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3: 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We do have a light pole down on Tonkin Highway southbound after Nangara Road in Whiteman as a result of an earlier crash. Vehicles are in the left emergency lane with the repair crew on site. No delays, but please take extra care. Still looking good on the Mitchell, Kwinana and Graham Farmer freeways, and the netball semi-final is happening today at RAC Arena. Be aware of extra foot traffic around Wellington Street and Milligan Street. Anything else, call 9489 177. 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
4: Hello, I'm Eleanor Quirk. The Prime Minister says he's extending a cut to the fuel excise to help families under financial pressure. Labor will prolong the relief for a month, but the discount will be halved to 16 cents per litre from July 1st. Anthony Albanese says it comes as the economic impacts of the Iran war continue to be felt.
5: Families are still under pressure. And we also know that the impact of this conflict on the other side of the world will have a long economic tail to it. So there's still some uncertainty.
4: Meanwhile, Iran has shut down the Strait of Hormuz again just days after it was reopened to global oil and gas shipping. A fragile memorandum of understanding is in jeopardy after Israeli strikes in southern Lebanon killed at least 16 people. Vice President J.D. Vance on his way to Switzerland for peace talks.
6: You know, it's always a delicate coordination dance, right, and the diplomatic protocols. I got to be honest with you, I don't really understand these things. I've never been particularly into diplomatic protocols. My attitude is let's get on the ground and actually fix these problems.
4: Ecologists are warning of a widespread catastrophe after the deadly H5 bird flu strain was confirmed in Australia for the first time. Experts say it's now inevitable the virus will spread, threatening entire animal populations. Virologist Professor Gary Groman says it's possible the outbreak could even affect the dairy industry.
7: We've seen the transmission of H5 to cows in the US, and that will have to be monitored as well, because dairy cows can be affected and milk production. It could be devastating, but it wouldn't be wise to panic yet.
4: And Netflix has won a fierce bidding war for the rights to make the first live-action Sesame Street feature film.
2: Nova Sport.
4: Port Adelaide's facing a big injury toll suffered in their 26-point loss to Collingwood as Sava Ratagalia undergoing emergency surgery for a ruptured patella tendon. Jack Nicosius and Ewan McKinlay also hurt. And Carlton's Matt Cottrell celebrated his side's 23-point win over the Giants by leading his teammates in a harmonica rendition of the club song after the game.

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1: This is Jase, Lauren and Glenn.
2: It's gonna be a good day.
1: On Nova.
3: Thanks for joining us for your Sunday morning, everybody.
0: Hello, good morning.
4: Yeah, good morning.
3: What comes to mind when I go, crikey?
0: Robert Irwin. My favourite. I love him so much.
3: Well, Robert Irwin is going to join us later on this hour. We love Robert.
4: He's talking about donning a chino tux.
3: For the Logies.
4: For his
0: chino
4: tux. His big.
0: Like a camo one.
4: Yeah.
3: You've been to Australia Zoo, right?
0: Yeah. Never.
3: You've never been.
4: I have.
3: It's incredible. It's a really good setup.
0: Is it massive?
3: Huge. Massive. Like, you free range the kids with kangaroos.
0: And his grandparents started it, right?
4: Yes.
3: Something like that. I don't think granddad's getting around.
0: No, but it's like fourth generation. Third generation.
3: Yeah. But just because they've got rhinos, they've got a big safari park.
0: Yeah, I'd love to go.
4: Is Tessa still a working Irwin?
3: Yeah.
4: Like, so she's still working Irwin.
0: They're
3: not the royal family.
0: Well, they are. They're Australian.
4: Does she wrestle
3: the
4: crocs?
3: Yeah, like you'll be at the Crocoseum and Bindi might come out with a headset on. You're like, surprised.
4: Really?
3: Bindi hosts the show.
0: Well,
3: today.
0: I heard sometimes Bindi just walks around and says hi to her, but she's there.
3: Yep.
0: Oh. Just perusing
3: what's their house stuff?
0: Her property.
3: All right, okay. We're going to catch up with Robert Irwin. We'll ask him all about that later on this hour. But next.
0: Oh, God. There's something that set me off.
4: Setting you off?
0: It set me off in Melbourne, and I'd love to know if it's happening in the rest of the country as well.
4: Okay.
0: That's irritating me.
3: We'll go there after Rosé. This is Upper Tar right across Australia. It is Jase, Lauren and Clint. It's Weekend Breakfast on Nova.

0: This is Nova. You've got Jace, Lauren and Clint for your Sunday morning.
1: Anyone else's allergies been going absolutely troppo recently?
2: Yes.
1: This late autumn or whatever we're doing is making me sneeze a lot. And Brody, our executive producer, has not coped with my sneezing because I hate sneezing.
0: Yeah, how was that? That was.
1: I hold it in.
2: What do you mean?
0: Remember last week she said, I find sneezing disgusting.
1: Well, I do think it is absolutely
2: disgusting.
1: But
2: there's no escaping it.
1: No, hold it in. I don't really sneeze.
2: What do you mean you hold it in?
0: You do that thing where you go...
1: I go...
2: Oh, girls do that, don't they?
1: Because I hate it. I hate everything about it. It's revolting.
0: Don't they say...
2: Where does it go, though, if you...
1: I just say, I don't know, internal. It stays internal.
0: You be careful. You'll blow up.
1: Jim, I'm full of snot.
0: You just erupt.
1: I don't know. Where does it go? Because it's there. But I watch you guys, like when you
0: It'll
1: sneeze...
0: It'll come out somewhere else.
1: Jace sprays it when he's sneezing. So do you, Clint, actually. Sneezing's gross.
2: I'm quite dramatic. Quite dramatic.
0: Oh, I don't like loud people.
1: See, Paul...
2: Oh, that's me.
1: That's Paul, too.
2: Yeah. You got to let it out.
1: Anyway, I want to
2: know... Passion.
1: It's
2: passion.
1: There's a name for it. It's called misophonia. And that means you have a fear of irrational things.
0: Don't they say it's the same feeling as...
2: Yeah. Well, no. Apparently. A multiple sneezes are akin to an orgasm. Yeah.
1: Well... That's a different conversation.
2: So, see, you're missing out. If you keep that internal, you're missing out. Yeah.
1: I certainly don't want to be doing that sitting at work.
0: Give her a minute.
2: She's off.
0: Give her a minute.
1: She's a happy gal. You were a happy gal
2: she's
1: in the
2: very
1: corner.
2: Happy.
0: She keeps throwing pollen in the face.
1: I don't think that. On 13-24-10, though, I want to know, do you have a phobia or a fear of something completely ridiculous?
2: Oh, strange.
1: Weird. Because sneezing, I don't think it's a ridiculous phobia because I can't handle when other people sneeze, I'm like, oh. But doing it myself, I get anxious before it comes.
0: Yeah, when you a lot of passion in your voice when you said it last week. You're like, oh, yeah. Fine, sneeze.
2: How dare you sneeze?
1: I hate it.
2: Yeah.
1: I don't think
0: remember
1: that's
0: when I had
1: true.
0: The Botox under my armpits, it started coming out my forehead. So just
2: Did
0: be careful.
2: Did you get Botox under the armpits?
0: Yeah.
2: Wow.
0: For sweating years ago.
1: Lots of men do that before big events like weddings and things.
0: But then it starts pouring out your forehead. It looked like a
1: Is
0: bloody
1: that true?
0: Waterfall.
2: Yeah. You need Botox in the forehead too.
0: Yeah.
1: So that means if Clint and I are getting Botox in our forehead to stop wrinkles, are the wrinkles coming out somewhere else?
0: Probably.
2: Under the arms.
0: You never know. You can't see your own back. It's probably a mess back there.
1: Hang on. So if I have Botox in my brow and my forehead. Does that mean I won't sweat in my head?
0: Yeah, to stop the sweating.
2: Probs, yeah.
0: Eh.
1: Oh, that's why.
0: It's painful though. Oh, to get it under your arms, painful. A doctor and a nurse do it at the same time because a lot of people would only get one arm done and they go, I can't go through with it.
2: Have you got a phobia of needles?
1: You get them both done at the same time.
0: Yeah, they lay you on the table, they get a texter and they do all the little dots and I reckon there would have been maybe 20 injections. Yeah, she hurt. Oof. No sweating, though. Look great in the shirt.
2: Beauty is pain, Jace.
0: Yeah, had to wear a sweatband with a suit, but, you know. 13-24-10 is our number.
2: What are we talking, phobias?
1: What are you scared of? I used to be scared of needles. I was the kid that would faint at school needle day and they wouldn't let me do it at school.
0: 13-24-10 is our number. Irrational fears. What do you got? Give us a call at Nova.

0: Lauren and Clint on Nova.
1: Let's get the party started. See you at the bar, you was hardly talking. That's when I knew that your heart was scarring. Friends to lovers need a part to star in. Like, wait, babe, let me ask your pardon.

0: 5'9" brown eyes.
1: This is Nova. You got Jace, Lauren and Clint.
2: We're asking right now, what is your irrational fear? What is it that freaks you out? Because mine is sneezing. Firstly, when other people sneeze, I can't handle it because I'm just like, it's so disgusting. I know we all do it, but I just...
3: Well, we just had a conversation.
2: You got to sanitize after you sneeze.
3: Jace and I, about a fear that you have, which is food related.
4: Oh.
3: And it's not even, you don't just dislike it. You are scared of it.
4: Yeah.
3: What are you scared of?
4: I just don't like it touching my food. If I could smell it in the
2: aioli
4: meal.
2: Aioli or mayonnaise?
4: Both.
3: Do you get
4: the
3: petrified?
4: Same family. Yeah.
2: So just to peek behind the curtains, Jace just ordered a ham and cheese toastie and he really wanted it. And then he was like, ask the guy if it's got any aioli or mayonnaise in it.
4: You know what I don't like?
2: Like it was, you panicked.
4: Mystery ingredients.
3: Oh, yeah. So, yeah. Well, that could be an irrational fear. Mystery ingredients.
4: Is it irrational? This is a weird one. But when I'm in someone else's car and they're parking in a tight spot, it freaks me out. Because I just feel like I don't want to be here. If you're about to have an accident,
3: mate, you should try parking.
2: But it's just parking.
4: I know, but just
3: that's
4: like.
3: It's not your car. So
4: I know, but I'm just like, I don't want to be associated with this. If you hit that car, you're going to be freaking out. You'll be angry. I'm stuck in this situation.
2: Oh, my God. All right, let's go to Bianca. Is there something that you are scared of and you know it's slightly irrational, but you can't help it?
5: Morning, guys. Morning. I think it's a valid fear. I'm petrified of chickens, roosters, especially.
4: Yes.
3: Just birds.
5: Because they'll eat you. Like, honestly, like, you'll end up the drumstick and they'll nibble at you and I'll be nibbled.
3: But Bianca, they're quite scatty, aren't they?
5: Nah.
3: Like, you just don't know what they're going to do.
4: But when you see them, people pick them up and they go in the little chicken house,
5: yeah,
4: and I'm like, nah.
5: They got eggs out their bum, no thanks.
2: But they also do that, like, fake fly. They just get a little bit and flap it.
3: Yeah, get out of my face.
2: You expect it's going to come
3: for the eggs, but get out of my face.
2: Yeah, I once had to go and get eggs out of a chicken house and it was quite traumatic.
3: Oh.
2: I didn't like it one bit.
4: I'll go to the servo, buy a pack.
2: 100%. Get Josh's eggs. I love Josh's eggs.
3: Good on you, Josh.
4: 13-2-24-10 is our number. We're talking rational fears.
2: Nikita, good morning.
6: Howdy, guys. How's it going?
3: Howdy,
4: good.
3: Nikita.
4: Howdy.
3: What's up? What's your rational fear?
6: I struggle really, really bad at eating around people.
2: Like eating in front of people.
6: Like, I'm a good eater.
4: Yep.
6: But it's just everyone else. Like, I just have this fear of seeing people talk when they're eating and spitting food out and getting it all over their face. I've got two kids and my partner and them sit at the other end of the table and I'm at the other end.
2: You can't watch them eat.
6: In case they speak and then something comes, they're pretty good. I'm like, do not talk with your mouthful.
2: Yes.
4: But it can actually develop into a serious problem.
3: Of course. Yeah.
2: What, not being able to see other people eat?
4: Yeah. Like it can become a, yeah. Like, yeah.
3: Yeah.
2: I get that, like, I'm self-conscious. I'm self-conscious when I eat. Like, I'm paranoid that I've got food in my face or food in my teeth or something. But like other people don't.
4: We're in a cafe. Clint's got something. Oh, Clint, you'd say. But like,
6: they're pretty good. I'm like, do not talk with your mouthful.
2: Yes.
4: But it can actually develop into a serious problem.
3: Of course. Yeah.
2: What, not being able to see other people eat?
4: Yeah. Like it can become a, yeah. Like, yeah.
3: Yeah.
2: I get that.

0: find anything in there.
1: Oh, mate, the video. I was like, what is this? Why are these strangers having a hoon with a toothpick?
0: One of my best mates, I won't name him, but he has an irrational fear of a urinal.
1: Oh.
0: He's got intense stage fright. Intense stage fright. It can be a lot. It's a real thing.
1: Yeah, and then I start overthinking and I'm like, come on, flow.
0: Let the river flow.
1: I know, and then I start overthinking it and then I get more anxiety and then everyone's like, what are you doing, man?
0: It's not because of comparison, I don't think. It's just because I can feel
1: 10,000 people behind me.
0: Because you need to go so much and you can't sometimes.
1: And then you're like,
0: Lauren.
2: I can't do it. I have a not irrational. I have a very rational fear of men's bathrooms.
0: Yeah.
2: I don't want to know about them. I don't want to talk about them. I don't want to see them. I don't want to smell.
0: There's no grills last night.
1: No grills.
0: Just the porcelain individual urinal.
2: Just the word urinal gives me actually hives.
1: When I was at the movies the other week, we walk out of the cinema and we go to the toilet and it was busy. The only urinal that was available.
0: The small one.
1: The kid's one.
0: Yeah.
1: You got to like.
2: What? You used it? On your knees?
0: Did you get it on your knees?
1: No, I didn't get on my knees. You just have to widen your legs to lower your body height.
0: Yeah, you got to do the splits.
2: That is so cooked. If you felt nervous about going to the...
0: I was going to say pisser. I can't say pisser.
1: No, you just did.
2: Clint.
3: This is Jase, Lauren and Clint. Traffic. Nova 937. 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We've still got that light pole down Tonkin Highway southbound after Nangara Road in Whiteman as a result of an earlier crash. Vehicles are in the left emergency lane. No delays in the area. Still looking good on the Mitchell, Kwinana and Graham Farmer freeways. And just a reminder, tonight from 10 p.m, the Mitchell Freeway will be closed northbound between Stevenson Avenue and Karrinup Road. Anything else, call 9489-1777. 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
4: 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Whoa. 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
1: Our next guest is Australia's sweetheart.
2: A television presenter.
1: A conservationist.
2: A zookeeper.
1: One who's faced many dangers in his line of work.
3: I almost died tonight.
4: Ow!
3: I choked on a piece of confetti after the team dance.
4: Thank goodness Robert Irwin is still here with us.
3: I nearly wasn't.
4: Oh my God.
1: Please welcome to the show,
0: goodness, you're still alive.
4: Thank goodness, Rob.
5: G'day.
6: Hello,
5: oh,
6: Robert.
5: My gosh. I love, of all of the dangerous things I've done, you go with the choking on confetti. Come on, guys.
4: There's not many times, because you know how to handle an animal, there's not many times you've actually said, no. I nearly died tonight.
5: It's true, and honestly, that was probably the closest I've come. It wasn't a croc. It wasn't a venomous snake. That's not what you got to worry about. It's confetti.
6: Yeah. Someone would have been sitting
5: when you least expect it.
0: I knew the confetti is getting one.
6: Yeah.
7: Hey, Australia's sweetheart, how does that sit with you, Robert Irwin?
5: Oh, I don't know about that. I'll tell you what. I feel very, very privileged that I get to represent my home in everything I do. You know, I've been doing a lot all over the place, a lot in the States, all over the world, and my job, I'm a wildlife conservationist. I'm an advocate for the environment, you know, and if I can also represent Australia when I do that, mate, I have done my job, and I do that with pride. That is for
4: God,
5: sure.
4: God, I just love you so much.
7: Well, you are a sweetheart.
0: Yeah.
4: Oh, you're an icon,
7: he's an ambassador.
4: Robert.
5: We all feel like you're
4: all of our little brothers. Like we grew up, we've known you since you were so little. So every time you do something fabulous, whether it's Dancing with the Stars or hosting a new show, whatever it is, we all just stand a little taller.
7: Yeah. He's a man now. Haven't you seen that chest
5: of
7: his?
5: I've known you guys since I had the little bowl cut.
0: Oh, the bowl cut.
5: So it's been a long time. It's so been a long time.
7: Okay, so what are we doing in the bedroom, Robert?
4: That's an open-ended question.
5: Okay. So in all seriousness, so it's actually really cool. There's some local guys here. They live right on the Sunshine Coast. They're like absolute local legends. The Lad Collective. They started this thing that all started right here in Queensland, and now like it's going global. So basically, they've made bedding cool, which is a feat. Like, they've done really, really well. They've come on board and supported, you know, our charity. I've been working with them and filming with them a lot. They're just these awesome, true blue Aussie blokes using that ingenuity and taking it to the world. And you know, I'm helping them spread the word because it's like, seriously, sleep is the cornerstone to health. I've gotten really big into that lately. And for me, I got to be well rested when I'm catching venomous snakes and crocodiles and stuff, you know. So they've been awesome, mate. They're legends.
0: In the commercial, it says stats say blokes only change their sheets. Was it four times a year?
4: That's so
5: Which
4: remote.
5: Is ridiculous. I'm a once a week guy.
0: Yeah, you.
4: Robert Irwin.
7: You do scream clean.
4: Tell me the truth, Robert Irwin. Do you change your own sheets or have you got someone to do that for you?
5: I genuinely change. I do. I change my sheets and I change them frequently. I am covered in mud and blood and everything all the time. But when it comes to, like, when I go to bed, I have to have showered before I go to bed. My sheets have to be clean. Like, that's one thing I do not.
4: Get the crop residue off. Who do you live with? Do you live alone or do you live with mates or with the fam?
5: Well, I actually live right in the middle of Australia Zoo. Oh.
4: Do you?
5: Seriously. Like, I live in the middle of it all. It's really, really quite cool. So, like, my alarm clock in the morning is the tigers next door roaring. It is.
4: You actually live in the zoo. So when
5: I've
4: never
5: there.
4: Been to Australia Zoo. We must go.
7: It's amazing.
4: Do you walk around Australia Zoo and go, that's Robert Irwin's house?
5: Yeah. Yeah, there's like a little fence up and glass and you can come and like watch
4: like
5: as I have
4: exhibit.
5: My morning coffee.
7: Big brother.
5: Yeah, pretty much. Yeah,
4: Must go.
7: All right, well, yeah, his bedroom would be immaculate, wouldn't it?
0: Oh, like, yeah. I was just thinking, off the back of Lauren saying, do you change your own sheets, right? You've gone big time over the last few years, mate. You're all over TV in America and stuff.
7: America.
0: What's the one thing that's changed? What's the one thing that's like, okay, this is a bit Hollywood life.
4: I'll tell you what's changed.
5: Yeah. And I'll tell you how, this is the sign that I've made it, is the fact that people now, wherever I go, you know what anyone says every single time?
4: Crikey.
5: They always talk about conservation.
4: Aww.
5: They always have a discussion to say, wow, love the message, love what you stand for. Because for me, I don't care if people know me or remember me, or that doesn't matter. For me, if my message is listened to, if a spirit of positivity, of fun, of passion and wildlife conservation, if people are listening to that, I've done my job. And that, to me, that is what it's all about. And the fact that people now, you know, really, I think, resonate with that, mate, I've done my job.
4: I mean, as if everyone could love you anymore. Down, Jace, girl. Wanted you to say you had a sports car or something and listen to what he said.
0: Oh, yeah, I'm driving
4: an EV?
0: I'm driving a Lambo, but I'm saving the forest.
5: No, I'll stick to the Land Cruiser, mate. I'll just stick to that.
7: Yeah. What do you prefer, a Paso Doble or a cha-cha-cha?
5: Oh, good question. Well, I know your way around a cha-cha-cha.
7: Thank you, Robert.
5: I do know that. I'm a Paso Doble guy. Okay. I want power. I want explosiveness, all right? Come on.
4: Oh, my God. I love you so much.
7: I love you, Robert Irwin.
5: What about you, mate? What's your
7: favorite
5: style?
7: I'm a cha-cha-cha guy.
0: Guys, you can check out...
5: I knew it.
0: The Lad Collective online. 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Robert Irwin on the air. Hey, mate, it's always good catching up. Cheers for your time this morning.
4: You're the best.
5: You guys are legends. Cheers, eh?
7: See you,
4: bye.
0: See you, mate.
4: Sleep well.
5: See ya.
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10: 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The right lanes in both directions are closed. Maintenance crews are on site. And a damaged vehicle, Tonkin Highway, southbound after Nangara Road in Whiteman as a result of an earlier crash. Anything else, call 9489-1777. 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Cloudy today, heading for a top of 20 degrees. 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
12: Hello, I'm Eleanor Quirk. The opposition's welcoming the federal government's decision to extend its temporary cut to the fuel excise. The relief will reduce from 32 cents a litre to 16 from July 1st for a month. But Liberal leader Angus Taylor says the government can't take all the credit.
13: We were, of course, the ones who preempted the government on this and announced we would do it if we had the opportunity. They followed us, and that was a good thing. It does need to be offset. They need to find savings.
12: Meanwhile, Iran has again closed the Strait of Hormuz, claiming Israel's continuing military strikes on Lebanon is in violation of the current peace deal. Emergency biosecurity measures have been activated as experts warn our native animals could face extinction if a deadly strain of bird flu takes hold. It comes after Australia's first case of the H5 flu variant variant was detected in WA. Invasive Species Council spokesperson Jack Goff says it could have a devastating impact.
14: We should be very concerned that this could see extinctions of our native wildlife population. Species like Tasmanian devils, sea lions, wedge-tailed eagles, all of them are on the line when it comes to this devastating disease.
12: Police in the UK are investigating a suspected terror attack after a man went on a machete rampage in the Scottish capital of Edinburgh. Five men were injured in the series of assaults overnight, with at least two victims targeted immediately after attending a local mosque. A 36-year-old suspect was taken into custody after he was found roaming the streets armed with the weapon. And Jennifer Aniston has shared a heartfelt tribute to her late Friends director, James Burrows, who's died aged 85. She's described him as a father figure during her time on the sitcom. Nova Sport. First up in footy action this afternoon, it's Richmond and North Melbourne at the MCG. Then later on, the Saints take on the Bulldogs at Marvel Stadium. Dogs coach Luke Beveridge says the clash will be a good test for his side.
15: We won 8 and we're not good at certain things. You know, we don't measure up in certain things in the game, and there are some vulnerabilities. So we see that as an opportunity. And the message this week has been about making assertions, following through is another thing. So that's our challenge against the Saints.
12: And
16: Jace, Lauren and Clint
17: on Nova. Well, good morning and thanks for joining us for your Sunday.
18: Yes. Hello, how are we all?
19: Well,
18: I celebrate
19: Sundays with a cinnamon scroll. I just think that it's a great way to kickstart your Sunday.
18: Is that a little sweetie treat?
19: Yeah, just a little latte and a cinny scroll.
17: Almond croissant guy.
19: You like an almond croissant, yeah.
17: Actually,
19: treat
17: shout
19: yourself
17: out,
19: on a Sunday.
17: Yeah, there's a mum and daughter. They've got little cake shops down the end of our street.
19: Oh, yeah.
17: And they're packing up after like 6 years this weekend.
19: Closing down sale.
17: Yeah.
18: You must go and support small business.
17: I must go and support the small business.
18: Oh, that's sad when a local institution shuts down.
17: I know. If you're in
18: What's
17: Melbourne, Tucker Road in Bentley East is where you'll find it. Just along there.
18: What's it called?
17: I gave you the address. What's it called? I don't know.
18: Just look for the closing down sale and pop in. And what do they sell?
17: It's a couple of doors. It's in between the 7-Eleven and the dodgy massage joint.
18: Have you been there?
17: Yeah.
18: Oh, yeah, you would have got taken too from there. Good on
17: they
18: you.
17: They do a great cinnamon scroll.
18: Go and check it out if you're in
19: Just
18: Melbourne.
19: Just follow your nose.
18: Don't come to Melbourne
19: don't
18: for it, though, because it's
19: name.
18: Last weekend.
17: Actually,
18: but if you're in
17: week.
18: Melbourne, might start yesterday. Anyway,
19: it's been a big
17: the
19: week.
17: The Avenue Baking Company.
19: There we go.
17: Beautiful girls.
19: It's been a big week for Toy Story fans because Toy Story 5 is out.
18: I know.
19: And Lauren, you and I are going head to head in a very special game.
18: We are.
19: Yeah, I'm looking forward
18: game
19: to it.
18: On,
17: We're
18: Clint.
17: Celebrating all things Woody. Coming up, let's get into it.
18: Well, coming up next, there's a situation in my house that I think Jason's going to get a real kick out of. Clint, I think you'll be excited about it.
19: Oh.
18: I think you'll smile with me. I think Jason will laugh at me.
17: Well, now I can't wait. This is Beauty and the Beat, Nicki Minaj, Justin Bieber, right across Australia. It is Jace, Lauren and Clint. It's Weekend Breakfast on Nova.

0: It is Jace, Lauren and Clint. This is Weekend Breakfast on Nova.
1: Have you ever lived through a renovation?
0: No, I don't think I could.
1: Have you?
2: No.
1: No.
2: No.
1: It's really hard work and my parents are renovating. They've ripped out the kitchen.
0: They're living there while they do it?
1: No, Jason. They're not anymore.
0: Hey.
1: They're moving in with me.
0: Oh, my God.
1: Yeah. Yeah, so they've...
0: This is the best day ever. Hang on. So your mum, Liz?
1: Oh, yep. She's moving in, Jace. She's moving in.
2: Have we got just... Top line.
0: Can we get Paul on?
1: She hasn't moved in yet, but she's coming. So they're renovating.
0: This is incredible.
1: They've got no kitchen, no living room. They've been basically living in their bedroom for 2 weeks and we've finally caved. I'm like, okay. So we're going away for when we're on holidays.
2: That's good. I like that. That's good.
1: I was like, you could live there then.
0: Perfect.
1: But they're coming early. They're coming early. They're coming this week. And so we've got the rest of this week and next week and then we go away.
0: Okay, so that's all right because whatever happens in the first week.
2: So that's a month.
0: You can be in the back of your mind going, we're going away.
1: We're away for 2 weeks.
0: How long should the renovations take? This is
1: no longer than those 3 weeks. Well, they've already been in it and they're just like they're at their wit's end. You know what it's like? It's dust. There's no kitchen. There's no living room. Mum last night was in their bedroom trying to watch the news and I called her and she's like screaming at the phone. I'm like, what's wrong? She's like, we're trying to Chromecast from my phone to the TV because they didn't have any reception. And I was like, oh, God.
2: Wow. Okay.
1: So, they're moving in. So, Mum and Sean and their dog, Frank, which might be nice for Marla to have a little friendly companion.
0: What's the house rules?
1: House rules are my rules.
0: Oh, jeez.
1: Don't make a mess. Don't make a noise.
2: What positives do you glean from the experience?
1: We're going to have some family bonding.
2: Lovely.
1: Paul, myself,
2: does
1: Sean, and
2: cook?
1: My mum. She does.
2: Well.
1: But I don't like other people doing, like, I think it's just better if she just fits into my routine.
0: Question.
2: Okay.
1: Which means Paul cooking.
0: Can you run me through how the conversation went with Paul?
1: Well, Mum was over and she was talking about the renovation and we were like, well, why don't you come and stay at our house when we're away? Great idea. We've got a dog sitter, a house sitter, everybody wins. And then it was like, yeah, that's a great idea. And then we also have to go away this weekend. And she was like, well, I could look after Marla that weekend too.
0: Might as well move in early.
1: And then it was like, well, we've got nothing in our house, so why don't we just move in early?
2: Oh. Haven't you been looking for some form of home help? This could be a full-time arrangement, I'm thinking.
1: You think my mum's... She's not... 30 years later...
2: You put her on the payroll.
0: It'll be like a sitcom.
1: She's not going to bounce back to doing my washing and my ironing and changing my sheets.
2: It could be a sitcom.
1: But do I have to do that for her if she's a guest in my house?
0: Absolutely. I'm going to buy a bell.
1: Do I have to change all the sheets or do I have to say...
0: Yeah.
1: Do it yourself, like she used to say to me.
0: And make sure you knock. Don't just storm into their room.
1: Oh, my God.
0: No, passion's still alive at that age.
1: Oh, stop. I don't have any interest of walking into their bedroom. They've got their own room, their own ensuite, right, their
0: Clint,
1: own...
0: Clint, can you imagine it? Friday, Lauren comes home from work. Liz has got a couple of the girls around.
1: I know.
0: They're all sitting out the back having a wine.
1: Can you imagine? Is she allowed to entertain?
0: Yeah.
1: She can entertain?
2: I get an invite.
1: If I come home and you and Liz are sitting in the backyard, that'll do me. Anyway.
0: Lauren, pull up a chair. You want a rosé?
1: Happy families at my house.
0: This is the best news ever.
2: Look, she's smiling delivering the news, though.
1: Here's what we're going to do. I've still got 4 days to enjoy my home. Three days.
0: I'm going to get maybe our production guy to make up like an opener, like a sitcom opener, and then we can get updates each day.
1: What opener will we use? Like, is it like Full House?
0: I was more thinking House from Hell, but like, yeah.
1: Modern Family?
0: Modern Family. Welcome to the House of
1: Hell. I don't know
0: who's
1: going to annoy who more. I do get on my mum's nerves.
0: Well, that has put me in the best mood.
1: I knew it would.

0: Welcome to your Sunday morning. Right across Australia, it is Jace, Lauren and Clint. This is Weekend Breakfast on Nova.
1: You've got a friend in me.
2: Yeah.
0: Toy Story 5.
2: Toy Story's out. I can't wait to see it.
0: Neither can I.
2: Do you reckon I could get a ticket tonight? No, it'd be sold out, right?
0: No, tonight no, you'd be right. Right.
3: Well, do you know what? Middle of the day. Smack bang in the middle of the day.
2: I'm busy.
0: Anyway. Hello, Bree.
4: Hi, how are you?
0: We are good. You excited by Toy Story 5?
4: Yes, I am. And I'm so sorry. My son is screaming in the back.
2: Okay, great. Well, Bree, I am representing you in this game.
3: Represent.
2: I'm not sure if that's good or bad.
4: No, I'm happy for it.
2: Okay, but I'm going to try and win your family pass to go and see Toy Story 5.
4: Thank you.
0: All right. Clint, you are playing for Kate, who's on the line. Good morning, Kate.
5: Hi, good morning, guys. Love the show.
0: Oh, thank you.
5: You guys all the time.
3: Hi, Kate.
5: Go Clint.
3: Now, I am going to win you a family pass for your two beautiful kids, 14 and 10, I believe. Is that right?
5: Yes. That's right. Ava and Harrison.
2: Oh, you're going to win, are you?
3: Shout out, Ava Harrison.
0: Let's
3: good morning to you.
0: Not end the segment with kids crying,
2: I don't
0: please.
2: Know what my kids are called. Hey, Bree, what are your kids called?
4: Hudson, Paig, and Slater.
2: Hudson?
4: Paig.
2: Paig.
3: Taig.
4: And Slater.
2: Taig. And Slater.
0: Taig.
2: Taig.
0: Paig?
4: T-A-I-D-H.
3: Taig.
0: Taig.
4: Yeah.
3: Taig. Not Caig. Taig.
0: We're all wrong.
4: Taig.
0: Okay.
4: It's different.
0: Can we play?
2: Yep.
3: Sure.
0: All right, how is this going to work? All right, you will hear a grab from an animated movie.
2: Okay.
0: Names are your buzzers. You are playing for the callers on hold.
2: Clint, you and I shouldn't.
3: I'm not, yeah.
2: Two people with no children
3: no.
2: who know nothing about animated films.
0: Here we go. This is your future
3: okay.
0: animated movies.
3: Let's
0: all right, here
3: it.
0: We go. Movie
3: Let's
0: number
3: go.
0: One.
6: There's a line you got to wait for. The priest is going to see.
2: Shrek.
0: Oh,
3: is
0: out
3: it
0: of
3: really?
0: The gate.
3: Wow, yeah, that was quick.
2: That's donkey.
0: That's donkey.
2: Was that donkey?
0: And in the morning?
2: We're making waffles.
0: All right, waffles. One to Lauren. Here we go. Number two.
7: Dad. Come Clint. On, Dad. We got to go. Wake up.
2: Lauren.
3: It's already said Clint.
0: He said Clint.
3: Is that Lion King?
0: Correct.
2: It is Lion King.
0: Yes.
2: That's Simba.
3: Get that one up, yeah.
2: Simba.
0: One apiece.
2: Get
0: next
2: that
0: one.
2: Up, yeah.
8: Come on, let's take a drive.
9: A drive?
8: Yeah, a drive.
3: Clint.
8: Don't you...
3: Is that the Cars?
0: He's buddy. This guy's on fire.
2: I've never seen Cars. Never even heard of
3: Life
2: Cars.
3: Life is a highway.
2: What are they talking Cars?
3: Yeah.
2: Well, that's stupid.
0: No, it's a good movie. There were spin-offs.
2: I mean, a talking lion and a talking whatever else is in The Lion King is fine.
0: Clint on two, Lauren on one. Lauren, you need this. Otherwise, she's all over.
10: When you use a bird to write with, it's called tweeting.
2: Lauren.
10: I know.
0: Lauren?
2: No. It's called Tweety.
0: Lauren?
2: Oh, no.
3: Does she have to get this? Does she have to answer?
0: She has to get it.
2: Is it?
0: To go to the tiebreaker.
2: Okay. Is it? I am Moana.
0: Oh!
3: Where did you pull that one from?
2: Because tiebreaker. I've seen Moana. I actually watched it with my niece the other day.
0: Tiebreaker time.
2: Moana or Moama? What's it called?
3: Moama's near a chuka.
2: I am Moama.
3: This
2: what's
3: one,
2: it called, Moana?
3: This one is based on the
2: steamboats in the chuka.
3: The border city.
0: Didn't know the rock lived there.
3: The steamboats talk.
2: No talking cars, but talking steamboats are fine.
0: Okay.
2: I am Moama.
0: Bree, Kate, sorry, the wheels are off.
3: Sorry. Okay, here we go.
0: Guys, here we go. This is the decider.
2: Oh,
3: should we let Bree and Kate answer?
2: No, because I might win.
0: Well, okay, all right. All right, here we go. Names your buzzers, final one.
11: They are just a bunch of pansies.
3: Clint.
11: Oh, no.
2: Lauren.
0: Clint.
3: Oh, no.
0: He buzzed in early.
3: Is it...
2: Ratatouille.
3: I'm going to say Aladdin.
0: Lauren, you get to hear the whole grab.
2: Okay.
11: They are just...
0: Bree, Kate, sorry, the wheels are off.
3: Sorry. Okay, here we go.
0: Guys, here we go. This is the decider.
2: Oh,
3: should we let Bree and Kate answer?
2: No, because I might win.
0: Well, okay, all right. All right, here we go. Namesy buzzers, final one.
11: They are just a bunch of pansies.
3: Clint.

0: it's a chef.
1: Don't.
2: Stop looking at Brody.
0: Chef. Wait, give me a hint. No.
3: Is it Beauty and the Beast?
0: No. I get to ask a friend.
2: Starts out in the New York Zoo. There's animals involved.
3: Well, no, don't. Jumanji.
2: No.
0: It's not Jumanji. You've had a second guess, so I get another guess. It's in a New York Zoo.
2: Yep, New York Zoo.
0: A New York Zoo, you say?
2: Yes. She's buying time.
0: And?
2: You know what? It was Madagascar.
3: Oh.
2: And you know what? Bree, Kate, we'll hook you both up with family passes to Toy Story.
4: Thank you so much.
0: Oh, everybody wins.
3: Well, everyone's a winner.
0: What was it?
5: That's awesome.
2: Madagascar. Did you ladies know it?
4: Yes. Oh. I did. Screaming it out.
0: Sorry. Why wasn't Monsters, Inc. in there, the greatest animated film of all time?
2: Because it wasn't.
0: Oh, okay. You need to go to bed.
3: I'm looking forward to Pixar's Moana.
2: Big shout out to Village Cinema. Get to Village Cinemas to check out Toy Story 5. It drops. It is just
0: gone. You gotta sing it, Clint. I am Moama.
6: 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Perth traffic.
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8: 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We've still got emergency Western Powerworks taking place Leach Highway at Bungari Road in Wilson. The right lanes are closed in both directions. Maintenance crews are on site. Please drive with caution. And that damaged vehicle has now been cleared from Tocon Highway southbound after Nangara Road in Whiteman. No delays there. Still looking good on the Mitchell, Kwinana and Graham Farmer freeways. Anything else, call 9489-177. Get home for the moments that matter most, like sunset strolls with your mates or bedtime stories with your little ones. Drive safe, a reminder from RAC. Cloudy today, heading for a top of 20 degrees. 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

0: Good morning. This is Weekend Breakfast on Nova. You've got Jace, Lauren and Clint. $60 in the hole already.
1: What do you mean?
0: So I've got my son in this morning.
1: Oh, yeah. So how are you $60 in the hole? You've bought Felix and his mate in.
0: Yep, his mate Leo's with him. They've raided the soft drink fridge here at work and used my phone to order $60 worth of McDonald's and Uber Eats.
1: Okay. $60? Yeah. It's a lot of McDonald's.
0: It is.
2: What? Okay.
1: What'd they get?
0: Frappes, cheeseburger.
1: Cheeseburgers?
0: Yeah.
1: They've gone the all-day menu. Is it? They know their way around
2: the breakfast
1: McDonald's menu.
2: Menu is still in action, isn't it?
0: It is. Yeah. No, they've gone the all-day.
1: You've got to be quite mature, though, for a B&E. Mm. Like, cheeseburger's real kid. Mm.
0: Did you go to work with your dad?
2: Oh, did I what? Yes.
1: When he had the solarium. The tan man.
0: Come on, little Clint, help me fire it up.
2: Well, yeah, I did actually. I helped him. I helped him back in the day sort of moving machinery around. But no,
1: Sorry, if you don't know, Clint's dad was a solarium technician and his number plate was
2: Tan Man.
1: Amazing.
2: No, look, he owned a, I don't know why he did this. He had a midlife crisis. He bought a trophy business and he used to make trophies for sporting clubs and stuff, and they also had a random t-shirt printer, so he used to go to work
1: like Mr. Minute. Did he do engraving?
2: He did engraving too. He did.
1: Your dad has had many lives. I love that.
0: John looks like a trophy shop guy.
2: Yeah.
1: So, yeah.
0: You know what I mean?
1: And like the place that did, there used to be this shop near us where we'd go and get trophies like for school sports or whatever, they'd get them engaged. And if you, and if you had like school colours on your pockets, on your blazers, like school captains got things embroidered, you'd go to this one shop.
2: It was good time though. It was good entertainment because you could make your own trophy, make your own t-shirt.
0: Oh, that's cool.
2: Yeah. And visit the food van out the front.
1: You'd go in there and just make greatest kid alive trophies for yourself. Yeah. That's fun.
0: 13-24-10 is our number. Did you go to work with your parents back in the day?
1: My dad was in car finance, so we were always at Nunawading Toyota. Shout out.
0: Just taking the cars for a hoon?
1: No, we weren't allowed to drive, but because there's like, 100 cars. We
2: just sitting
1: run
2: in the
1: around playing all the cars and it was awesome.
0: Oh, that's good to know. I'm getting a brand new car kids haven't played around in.
2: No, that's all right.
1: Chill out. Old man yells at clouds again.
2: Just be careful
1: the
2: upholstery.
1: You didn't actually buy the one.
0: Were you pressing all the buttons?
1: Yeah.
0: Oh, you probably
1: and
0: not
1: tooting
0: something.
1: The horn. I was always in trouble for tooting the horns. But then out in the actual car yard outside, like, Dad could never find us.
2: That's a good topic.
1: Because I'd just go and have a nap in one. I'd be in the back of the Land Rover.
2: Yeah.
1: Land Cruiser.
0: I imagine someone bought that. Oh, my God, there's a kid asleep in the back.
2: Well, what did your parents do? Did you go to work with them?
0: My dad delivered cheese. So I'd go on the road.
2: A cheesemonger? Was he a cheesemonger?
1: I don't know why.
2: Is that what it's called?
1: It's so funny.
0: He was Paul the Cheese Man.
2: Cheesemonger?
0: No, he was just Paul the Cheese Man.
2: Okay.
1: And you used to go around and deliver the cheese.
0: Yeah, and all the shopkeepers would give me food. That's why I was a fat little ranger.
1: Soft cheese or hard cheese?
2: You were a fat little ranger.
1: So you were going around to like delis and providors delivering cheese?
0: Yeah.
1: Oh, that's amazing.
0: Like cheddar? That import blue? All different cheeses. Blue, the Jarlsberg, the Swiss, the pepper.
1: Gosh.
2: What a popular boy you must have been.
0: Yeah, I never
1: ate
0: it.
1: Wow. Yeah.
0: And then we'd go around.
1: Did you love cheese?
0: No, I never ate it as a kid. You know when you're around something so much that you just,
1: My friend grew up on an apple farm. His dad was an apple farmer. He was allergic to apples.
0: Yeah, there you go.
2: Allergic to apples.
1: Yeah, bad scene in his house. but you weren't allergic. You just didn't like it.
0: 13-24-10. Did you used to go to work with your parents?
1: Mm.
0: What did they let you do?
1: Amazing.
0: Maybe construction? Were you allowed to drive the backhoe?
1: Oh. We got to bring different cars home. That was fun. Lauren, good morning.
3: Good morning. How are you going?
1: Good. What did you do with your parents when you went to work?
3: My dad was the local barber, so we used to go there and cut hair when on our days off. And
2: what, you cut hair?
0: Hang on.
3: Yeah.
2: What, you just had a hoon on the scissors?
3: We used to stand on the step, get the clippers and do all the crew cuts.
1: How old were you?
0: Yeah.
3: We probably started about 6. There was 5 of us. So, yeah, we learnt early to do hair and 3 of us girls became hairdressers.
1: And did they get a discount if they got the 6-year-old?
3: Yeah.
1: Mm. It was cheaper.
0: That's slave labour.
1: Well, I'm not so concerned about them working. I'm more concerned about the poor people rolling in for a haircut and getting a 6-year-old standing on a step.
0: Have you ever gone to the TAFE salon?
1: What's a crew cut? Sorry.
2: I think it's –
1: is that a full shaved off?
2: I don't know.
0: Hang on, ask the 6-year-old. Yeah. Lauren, you there?
3: Yes.
1: What's a crew cut?
3: A crew cut is just the clippers. All over.
1: Oh, yeah, right. So like shaved head. Yeah. Oh, yeah, 6-year-old could do that. That's right.
0: Yeah, TAFE have like a saloon where like the TAFE students are learning. You go and get a discount haircut.
1: I see that, but I always wonder.
0: I can book you an appointment.
1: What do you end up cheap, looking like cheap, walking out of there?
0: Yeah. Oh, it's super cheap.
1: But they might also take off an ear or one side of you. Jace went to the TAFE barber the other day when he got that haircut.
0: The amount of people that have asked to see my hair.
1: But did you get it fixed or it's just grown out?
0: No,
1: of
0: it's just
1: now?
0: Grown out. Yeah.
2: You happy with it now?
0: Getting there. Let's go to Ali. Hello, Ali.
4: Hello, how are you?
0: We're good. You used to go to work with your parents?
4: I did. I used to go to work with my dad when I was about 13. He was a funeral director.
2: Wow.
4: So what I would do, I was in charge of engraving the nameplates on the top of the coffins.
0: My older
4: sister was in charge. She used to help him kind of do, like, prep the inside of the coffin. And then my older sister, who was a fair bit older than us, she would go and help him pick up the bodies.
2: Okay.
1: Oh, wow. So he was a, what is it called? Like, when you actually handle the bodies as well in the morgue?
2: In the mortuary.
4: Oh, I don't know. I didn't go in there.
1: Mm. No. Oh, gosh. Okay. I mean,
2: was it fun?
4: Yeah, it was fun.
2: Okay.
1: Did you stay in the industry?
4: A little bit creepy. No, we're not in it anymore. No.
1: Because it is often a family business.
2: Yeah.
1: People stay in it.
4: Yeah.
0: She had to play around in the hearse?
4: Sometimes. We used to drive it around the car park sometimes.
1: Oh, my.
0: With your friend laying down
2: just
0: in the back?
2: Just a few doughies.
1: Wow. Wowee.
2: Oh, good on you, Ali. Yeah. Each to their own.
1: I mean, Felix is in there. Maybe I'll go tell him.
0: Do you want to go to a funeral home?
1: Go and give him a razz up. Go and say, come on, son.
2: Yeah.
1: Get amongst it. Come and do some work experience. Come and answer
0: the
1: phone.
0: Get him on the phone.
2: Get him doing
1: something if he's just playing on his computer.
0: Get to the news. Clint's first option to get out of news. Yeah, I'll go grab the 12-year-old.
1: Yeah, can he read? Yeah, you can read at 12, can't you? Yeah. I know nothing.
0: Reads better than me.
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11: 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No real changes to the Mitchell, Kwinana and Graham Farmer freeways this morning, but keep in mind there will be roadworks tonight. From 10pm, the Mitchell Freeway will be closed northbound between Stevenson Avenue and Carinup Road. The entry ramp from Hutton Street and Cedric Street will also be closed. These roadworks will conclude on Wednesday morning. Detours in place. Anything else, call 9489 1777. 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Cloudy today, heading for a top of 20 degrees. 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
13: Hello, I'm Eleanor Quirk. Some extra relief for drivers, with the government announcing it's extending the fuel excise discount for another month. Petrol and diesel prices will be cut by 16 cents a litre until the end of July, after the current discount expires at the end of this month. Anthony Albanese says it comes as the global uncertainty continues.
14: We're hopeful of a resumption of normal trade as soon as possible, but with regard to the volatility, which is still there, and we've said that the whole way along, that there would be a long tail to the economic impact of this.
13: It follows a move by Iran to again close the Strait of Hormuz to fuel ships in reaction to an Israeli strike, which it says breached the peace deal. It comes as high-stakes peace talks between the US and Iran begin today in Switzerland, Vice President J.D. Vance attending.
15: They want to do a delicate dance. The Qataris and the Pakistanis want to make sure that we do this in the right way. So I'm trying to be respectful. Given my position of the last year and a half, I have to care about diplomatic protocols.
13: An expert in viruses says the risk to humans is low after Australia's first case of a deadly bird flu strain was detected. The H5 variant found in WA threatens to have a major impact on our native animal population and livestock. Virologist Professor Gary Groman says controlled culls and monitoring is the best defence, and the threat of the virus to people is possible but unlikely.
16: Look, there is some risk to humans, but it really is minimal. We've seen H5N1 affect humans
0: since 1997. It's never caused any major outbreaks, let alone a pandemic or something like this. So it's extremely unlikely that this will be a pandemic virus. You can never say never, but it's extremely unlikely.
13: And Prince William is celebrating his 44th birthday today. Nova Sport. Saints coach Ross Lyon says the return of Tom Liberatore for the Bulldogs will add to the challenge when the sides meet today. He says the clash will be a good test.
16: But it's going to be a really challenging game, we know that. And I think they would feel good about themselves as well, their last three out of four, to be honest. And Liberatore comes back in, and highly respected inside mid, who's tough, so it just adds to the battle. It would be good to test ourselves and stand up.
13: First up today, it's Richmond and North at the G, and you're up to date on the latest from the newsroom.
17: Sunday feeling is here. How's it going? It is Adam with you and fresh hits and throwbacks. Nelly Furtado, Timbaland on after. Well, parents, kids and adults who are still kids at heart are all going to see Toy Story 5 this weekend, right? The song from it is Taylor Swift's I Knew It, I Knew It. Pretty much number one everywhere in the world. Here it is now.

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in a trip to New York? I know, dumb question, of course you do. And go and see Harry Styles on Us. Details in the next 15 minutes how you can win. Right now, Fresherton Throwback, second biggest song in the country, to Ella Langley, Choosing Texas, on after this Fresh Nova hit. You're going to turn it up and love Sonny Federa, his latest, Let Me Be In Your Arms.

on Nova. You know, Sundays are a good day to just hang around, watch some TV. Like the biggest song right now off campus. Maybe rewatch it. You'd know this song is in it. Our very own G Flip. And it is such a fun one.

0: 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It is Adam with you, and I want you to win your way to New York. Just remember this, only Nova can get you unforgettable experiences.
1: Oh my gosh, thank you so much. Let's go, thank you so much. Woohoo! Thanks Nova, thanks Adam. Thank you so much, thank you so much. Woohoo! Thanks, Nova. That's fantastic.
0: Making so many winners this weekend. Not only are you going to New York on a once-in-a-lifetime trip with the three besties, spending money, flights, accommodation, you'll see Harry Styles in the most iconic venue ever, Madison Square Garden. 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
3: 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Leach Highway at Bungari Road in Wilson. Traffic moving well in the area. Just a reminder, the netball is taking place at RAC Arena today. Be aware of extra foot traffic on Wellington Street and Milligan Street at the start and finish of the game. Still looking good on the Mitchell, Kwinana and Graham Farmer freeways. Anything else, call 9489 177. 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Cloudy today, heading for a top of 20 degrees for your Sunday. 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
7: The Nick Scali half-yearly clearance is on now, with everything reduced across the entire Nick Scali range. Everything is reduced during the half-yearly clearance. On now at Nick Scali.
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0: is the fresh Nova hit from Ariana Grande, Hate That I Made You Love Me, Perth, on your Nova 937, home of Nathan, Nat and Sean for breakfast. And it turns out that Sean, bit of a thief, bit of a dine and dasher.
1: It's on more than one occasion.
2: Yeah, yeah. Just people pay for me.
3: Oh, right.
2: Actually, one time, Joel, a lady came up to me. I'd already moved on to the sushi shop and she pulled me back and said, can you come back to the thing? And I thought I was going back for a photo or something.
1: You haven't paid, mate.
0: Oh, my God. Plus, tomorrow, you need to win, right? You need some cash. Well, you can do a $10,000 penalty shootout at the Sam Kerr Football Centre. 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
19: The Nick Scali half-yearly clearance ends Sunday, with everything reduced across the entire Nick Scali range. Everything is reduced during the half-yearly clearance. Sunday at Nick Scali.
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28: 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The Mitchell, Kwinana and Grand Farmer freeways all travelling nicely this morning. No delays or dramas to factor in. The metro area is also still a little bit quiet. It is building now in Scarborough along West Coast Highway at Scarborough Beach Road. Also a little busy at Brighton Road. Anything else, call 9489 177. 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Cloudy today for Perth, heading for a top of 20 degrees. 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
33: Hello, I'm Eleanor Quirk. Relief for motorists at the petrol pump's been extended. The government announcing it's extending the discount to the fuel excise by a month. The 16 cents a litre cut to kick in from July 1st for a month after the current cut expires at the end of this month. The PM says it comes as the world watches and waits to see when fuel prices will rally.
34: There is a great deal of uncertainty about how long it will take before normal trade resumes. And when you have a disruption to trade, you have an increase in price.
33: The announcement comes as Iran again shuts the Strait of Hormuz to fuel tankers, accusing the US of failing to stop Israel's ongoing military operations in Lebanon. Iranian spokesperson Esmail Baghai says it's a violation of Tehran's peace deal with the United States.
35: It requires an end to the war on all fronts, including in Lebanon.
33: Experts are warning some Australian native animals could be wiped out if the spread of a new strain of bird flu isn't stopped. It comes after Australia's first case of the deadly H5 variant of bird flu was detected in WA. Jack Goff from the Invasive Species Council says it's threatening to have a big impact on native wildlife populations.
36: In Australia, we are very concerned what this could mean for Tasmanian devils, what it could mean for Australian sea lions, and also some of our predator birds like sea eagles and wedge-tail eagles.
33: And Dua Lipa has shared new photos of her and Callum Turner's Sicilian wedding. The pic showcasing the pop star's custom Chanel wedding gown.
37: Nova Sport.
33: First up in footy action this afternoon, it's Richmond and North Melbourne at the MCG. Then later on, the Saints take on the Bulldogs at Marvel Stadium. Dogs coach Luke Beveridge says the clash will be a good test for his side.
38: We won 8 and we're not good at certain things. You know, we don't measure up in certain things in the game, and there are some vulnerabilities. So we see that as an opportunity. And the message this week has been about making assertions, following through is another thing. So that's our challenge against the Saints.
33: And you're up to date on the latest from the newsroom.
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1: We're all having a bit of fun today, guys.
0: And Ricky, Lee and Tim from 6. This is Nova.
4: Oh, yeah, and a Sunday soundtrack on Nova. It is Adam Winter, by the way. Sounds like 9 minutes of the noughties. And get this, Pussycat Dolls on the way. Haven't heard Mika Grace Kelly in ages, right? Well, it's on after my favourite at the moment, Josh Fawaz, Like a Prayer.

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on Nova. What does fresh hits and throwback sound like, you ask? Well, getting on one of our faves, Teddy Swims, Mr. Know It All. Three songs time, a bit of Tate McRae too. But first, I want to bring you across a fresh Nova hit. But I'm going to take you back for just a second. You know Alanis Morissette. And you ought to know. Just hear that anger in her voice. Well, we now officially have a 2026 remix of it. Kind of also gives me Madonna Vogue vibes here at the start of it. Turn this up. Cherry Bomb remixing You Ought to Know, a fresh Nova hit, playing now on Nova.

0: is End of Beginning. And Amelia, I just want you to tell me right now, how much of a Harry Styles fan are you?
1: That's back in the day when I had his bed sheet.
0: You're kidding me. You had Harry's face on your bed.
1: I had him on my birthday cake when I was like 10 years old. I'm all here.
0: That is true dedication. And I know you'd love to see him live, but wouldn't it be even better to see him live in New York? That's right, the Big Apple. And we'll give you spending money so you can get whatever you want. Go wild on the Nova credit card. 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
2: 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Traffic signals, Blacktown, Armidale Road and Abbey Railway Link intersection in Armidale. Please slow down and proceed with caution. The Kwinana Freeway northbound is slow at Anketell Road and it's also building West Coast Highway at Scarborough Beach Road. And just a reminder, tonight roadworks will begin. The Mitchell Freeway will be closed northbound between Stevenson Avenue and Carinut Road until 5 a.m. tomorrow morning. Anything else, call 9489 177. 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Cloudy today, 20 degrees the top. 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

0: Stupid song.
1: That is Olivia Rodrigo's stupid song on Perth's Nova 937. I'm not saying it's a stupid song. That's literally the title of it. And we are your home of Nathan, Nat and Shorten. They got into a bit of a debate. When is it okay to do the beep beep on your car?
2: You can't toot toot when you're leaving your mum and dad's house.
3: No, you can't.
2: Hey, see ya. What about when you're at the footy? You're not allowed, that's illegal to toot toot.
3: Oh, well, if your country footy team scores a goal.
2: Yeah.
3: Technically illegal.
2: What?
3: But the cop is playing, so he's not going to
1: arrest me. 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Yeah, that's right, you could win $10K. 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We need that. Or when Nathan, Nat and Shorten are back tomorrow morning, 6 a.m.
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8: The Nick Scali half-yearly clearance is on now, with everything reduced across the entire Nick Scali range. Everything is reduced during the half-yearly clearance. Now at Nick Scali.
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20: 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Traffic signals blacked out Armidale Road and Abbey Railway Link intersection in Armidale. Please slow down and proceed with caution. The Kwinana Freeway is a little busy northbound at Anchortel Road and the Mitchell Freeway southbound slow at Whitfords Avenue. Also building West Coast Highway at Scarborough Beach Road and further along at Brighton Road. Anything else, call 9489 177. 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
22: Hello, I'm Eleanor Quirk. The opposition's welcoming the federal government's decision to extend its temporary cut to the fuel excise. The relief will reduce from 32 cents a litre to 16 from July 1st for a month. But Liberal leader Angus Taylor says the government can't take all the credit.
23: We were, of course, the ones who preempted the government on this and announced we would do it if we had the opportunity. They followed us, and that was a good thing. It does need to be offset. They need to find savings.
22: Meanwhile, Iran has again closed the Strait of Hormuz, claiming Israel's continuing military strikes on Lebanon is in violation of the current peace deal. Emergency biosecurity measures have been activated as experts warn our native animals could face extinction if a deadly strain of bird flu takes hold. It comes after Australia's first case of the H5 flu variant was detected in WA. Invasive Species Council spokesperson Jack Goff says it would have a devastating impact.
24: We should be very concerned that this could see extinctions of our native wildlife population, species like Tasmanian devils, sea lions, wedge-tailed eagles, all of them are on the line when it comes to this devastating disease.
22: Police in the UK are investigating a suspected terror attack after a man went on a machete rampage in the Scottish capital of Edinburgh. Five men were injured in the series of assaults overnight, with at least two victims targeted immediately after attending a local mosque. A 36-year-old suspect was taken into custody after he was found roaming the streets armed with the weapon. And Jennifer Aniston has shared a heartfelt tribute to her late Friends director, James Burrows, who's died aged 85. She's described him as a father figure during her time on the sitcom.
19: Nova Sport.
22: Saints coach Ross Lyon says the return of Tom Liberatore for the Bulldogs will add to the challenge when the sides meet today. He says the clash will be a good test.
1: But it's going to be a really challenging game, we know that. And I think they would feel good about themselves as well, their last three out of four, to be honest. And Liberatore comes back in, and highly respected inside mid, who's tough. So it just adds to the battle. It would be good to test ourselves and stand up.
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2: Sunday Arvo, it is Adam Witzer right now, and Sunday Arvo, right? It's good it's still the weekend, but you're starting to get the Sunday scares, right? Thinking, I got to go back to work tomorrow. Good thing, Fresh Hits and Throwbacks got you covered. One of the best voices in the biz, Noah Kahan on the way. Lady Gaga as well, playing up to turn up Somba, Homewrecker, now.

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0: He's got one of my favourite voices ever, Noah Kahan. That is The Great Divide for your fresh instant throwbacks on Nova. And you know, the guy grew up on a tree farm. Now, if I played this for you right now.
1: This is our jam. This is our jam, ladies. Come on.
0: Yes. You know I'm talking about White Chicks, and you're singing along.
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0: The Wayans Brothers. We got a new scary movie, and now they have confirmed they are working on ideas for a second White Chicks. So, for your freshies and throwbacks, let's throw it back. Sing along to Vanessa Carlton's 1,000 Miles, 2 Songs Time. And before that, Sonny Federa, D.O.D., Poppy Baskin, Think About Us.
3: The Nick Scali half-yearly clearance ends Sunday, with everything reduced across the entire Nick Scali range. Everything is reduced during the half-yearly clearance. End Sunday at Nick Scali.
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0: This is Your Nova, and only we can give you once in a lifetime life-changing prices. Like, Bali's good, right? But imagine going to New York City, and not alone, with your three besties. And shopping in the Big Apple can be expensive, so do it on us on the Nova credit card. Flights, accommodation, all taken care of. And, hey, you need something to do while you're there, right? How about go see Harry Styles? Yeah, that sounds pretty good. In the most iconic venue ever, Madison Square Garden. It is your weekend of winning here on Nova. So just jump on the Nova player now to get a step closer. And Fresh Hits and Throwbacks next. The biggest song in the country goes along with the biggest movie right now. In fact, she's breaking Disney records, going number one all around the world. The song from Toy Story 5 is Taylor Swift. I Knew It, I Knew You, and I got it on next. Plus some Beyonce, Crazy in Love.
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0: We are your 93.7 home to your faves, Nathan, Nat and Sean for breakfast. And Sean revealed something. He's a bit of a thief, a bit of a diner and a dasher.
1: It's on than one occasion.
2: Yeah.
3: Just people paid for me.
2: Oh, right.
3: One time, Joel, a lady came up to me. I'd already moved on to the sushi shop and she pulled me back and said, can you come back to the thing? And I thought I was going back for a photo or something.
0: Of course he thought it was all for a photo. And I know what you need right now, some cash. And since we've all got World Cup fever, you could be in with a chance at winning their $10,000 penalty shooter at the Sam Kerr Football Centre. Plus, they're going to be filling up your tank. That's what we all need right now, yeah? Some free fuel in Perth. 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
7: The Nick Scali half-yearly clearance is on now, with everything reduced across the entire Nick Scali range. Everything is reduced during the half-yearly clearance. I'll take you there. On now at Nick Scali.
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17: 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Perth CBD Super Netball finals at the RAC Arena this afternoon, getting underway around 2 o'clock. Extra traffic of the likes of Wellington Street and Milligan Street. Roadworks getting underway tonight on the Mitchell Freeway. The freeway will close northbound between Stevenson Avenue and Carronup Road through until early tomorrow morning. The entry ramps from both Hutton Street and Cedric Street will also be closed. In Armidale, the lights have now been restored. Corner Armidale Road and the Abbey Railway link after earlier failure. Anything else, call 948 91 777. 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Cloudy skies this afternoon, top of 20 degrees, dropping to 9 overnight. Shower or 2 on the way for tomorrow and a top of 19. Right now, 17 degrees. 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
19: Yeah, good afternoon. How's it going? It is Adam with you for your Sunday, whether you're going out for a sesh or you're just getting ready for the week ahead. Fresh Hits and Throwbacks playlist taken care of. Get this, Jason Derulo. We love him, right? In My Head. Haven't heard in ages. Playing three songs time now, though. Fresh Nova hit. Ariana Grande. Hate That I Made You Love Me.

0: Fresh hits and throwbacks on Nova. Sound like I'm from the fresh Nova hit there. BB Rexha, New Religion, to 9 minutes of Nova Boys jams. And I've got a song for you, well, Nelly and Kelly Rowland, Dilemma. And remember, in the film clip, she's trying to text Nelly in Excel spreadsheet. Has she since addressed that?
1: Do you know how much flack I get from that?
2: I'm sorry to be one of the people adding to
1: that. Oh, it's all right. I'm so used to it now.
2: Do you remember in the Dilemma music video shoot, did anybody address that at the time?
1: No. And I'm actually mad at them that they didn't, because they made me look nuts for just now, period.
2: You well, you seem I mean? So mad that he wasn't returning the text, and it was like, well,
1: what did you expect? Because it's just a draft, my dear.
0: We will get that on Three Songs Tumba right now. They were ahead of their time before working from home was a thing. Fifth Harmony, turn them up.

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1: Come on, let's go.

I love this. Josh Fawaz remixing Madonna's Like a Prayer on Nova. And you know how you've always had that dream, right, of going to New York City and going and seeing a concert at the most famous venue there, Madison Square Garden? Like, I don't know, Harry Styles, going with three of your besties? Well, you could do it on Nova, not pay for a cent. That's what you can win. Flights, accommodation, even spending money taken care of. It is your weekend of prayer on Nova. And you know how you've always had that dream, right, of going to New York City and going and seeing a concert at the most famous venue there, Madison Square Garden? Like, I don't know, Harry Styles, going

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1: This is Nova.
0: Wake up in the morning. I'm gonna hit this city.
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0: before
2: go.
0: I leave, brush my teeth with a bottle of Jack. 'Cause when I leave for the night,

0: song could have
1: That
0: said.
1: Is Olivia Rodrigo's latest stupid song there, Perth, on Nova 937. Home of your faves, Nathan, Nat and Sean. And they're having a bit of a debate, right? When is it acceptable to use your horn?
2: You can't toot-toot when you're leaving your mum and dad's house.
3: No, you can't.
2: Hey, see ya. What about when you're at the footy? You're not allowed, that's illegal to toot-toot.
3: Oh, well, if your country footy team scores a goal.
2: Yeah.
3: Technically illegal.
2: What?
3: But the cop is playing, so he's not going to arrest you.
1: There you go. Nathan, Nat and Sean, the show where you are learning stuff. And I tell you what, we've all got World Cup fever, right? And we'd all like a little bit of cash at the moment. So they've got another chance for you to be at their $10,000, that's right, 10K penalty shootout at the Sam Kerr Football Centre. Plus, they're going to fill up your tank with fuel. We're Nathan, Nat and Sean are back tomorrow morning from 6.
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9: The Nick Scali half-yearly clearance ends Sunday, with everything reduced across the entire Nick Scali range. Everything is reduced during the half-yearly clearance. Sunday at Nick Scali.
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12: Anyone who's been watching The Bear will tell you we've all been through a lot of pressure and absolute chaos with Carmi, Sydney and Richie. 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This is it. It all comes down to one last season where every second counts. One last shot to make the restaurant work. Will they? Won't they? 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
25: 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Perth CBD Super Netball finals at the RAC Arena this afternoon, getting underway very soon. Extra traffic on the likes of Wellington Street and Milligan Street. Cloverdale, we have some debris on the road surface for the Leach Highway around Abernethy Road at the westbound exit. Take care with traffic slowing in the area for now. Roadworks getting underway tonight on the Meacham Freeway. The freeway will close northbound between Stevenson Avenue and Carrotup Road through until early tomorrow morning. The entry ramps from both Hutton Street and Cedric Street will also be closed. Anything else, call 94891777. 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Cloudy skies this afternoon, top of 20 degrees, dropping to 9 overnight. Shower 2 on the way for tomorrow and a top of 19. Right now it's 18 degrees. 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
27: on Nova. All right, let's make your Sunday afternoon just that much better with more non-stop hits, okay? We've got that fresh Teddy Swim songs that everyone is loving, Mr. Know-It-All, ready to go in the next 15 minutes. And also very soon, I've got details on how we can take you to New York City to see the biggest artist of the biggest tour of 2026. Details very soon. Let's kick things off with Sam Fender and Olivia Dean. We love

bit of T.I. and Rihanna, non-stop hits here on Nova. You're on air with Jermaine. And if you want to hear throwbacks like this 24-7, download the Nova Play app. Get onto Nova Throwbacks, top-tier throwbacks on there. Let's keep it going with the fresh hits. I've got brand new Sonny Federa, your next favorite club bang of 2026, Let Me Be In Your Arms, happening in the next 15 minutes. Right now, Samba.

0: Afternoon, Nova 937, your home of Nathan, Nat and Sean. They're back tomorrow.
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0: All right, let's be real for a second, okay? It's real tough right now. Fuel keeps going up. Interest rates going up. Cost of living just rising. And when are we going to find the time to go on holiday? How can we afford to go on holiday right now? Everyone on socials is posting all of their holiday pics. What about us? So this is how we're going to treat you, okay? How about you and three mates, $1,000 spending money to the biggest city in the world, living it up at Madison Square Garden, seeing the biggest artist in the world right now, Harry Styles, for his Together Together tour. Yeah, that could be you. Okay, we're going to make that happen, okay? And we're going to make it happen right now. 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Do it. Good luck. Let's go.
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0: Tune from Cherry Bomb, reinventing an Alanis Morissette throwback. You ought to know. 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You're on air with Jermaine. 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
23: 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Perth CBD Super Netball Finals of the RAC Arena this afternoon. The match now underway. Extra traffic on the likes of Wellington Street and Milligan Street and Woodlands. Reports of a problem for Pearson Street around Hale Road and Rosewood Avenue. Traffic is well under speed for the southbound run, but they're clearing for the run beyond Hale Road further south. At Cloverdale, some debris now cleared on the road surface for the Leach Highway around Abernethy Road, with all westbound lanes reopened. Anything else, call 948-91777. 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Always follow the directions for use. Cloudy skies this afternoon, top of 20 degrees, dropping to 9 overnight. Shower or 2 on the way for tomorrow and a top of 19. Right now it's 18 degrees. 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

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You're on air with Jermaine, and we've got your tickets to see him live right now on novafm.com.au or the Nova Player app. More fresh hits and throwbacks on the way, like brand new Sienna Spiro. I think I'm saying her name right. Material Lover. I'm so excited to see her in January. It's playing after fresh Ariana. Hate That I Made You Love Me on Nova. Turn it up.

0: way I'm going to say this song. Non-stop hits here on Nova. You're on air with Jermaine.
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0: All right, this is a huge tour. It's humongous. It's coming to Australia, Melbourne and Sydney, but there's only other seven cities that he's doing for this. Amsterdam, London, Sao Paulo, Mexico City, New York City, Melbourne and Sydney. And I think we should take you to the biggest city out of that bunch. New York City for the biggest trip that you're going to have this year, okay? You and three mates, $1,000 spending money. When are you going to ever have the chance to do this? To see Harry Styles live in Madison Square Garden. 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Maximize it. Let's get you into a good mood for your work week. Do that and good luck, okay?
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0: 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Non-stop hits here at Nova 937, your home of Nathan, Nat and Sean. Last week they were talking about having the snip.
1: To be fair, Sean, you were supposed to have one. 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
16: 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The match now on the wind down. Extra traffic on the likes of Wellington Street and Milligan Street as fans leave the venue. Roadworks getting underway tonight on the Mitchell Freeway. The freeway will close northbound between Stevenson Avenue and Carrollup Road through until early tomorrow morning. The entry ramps from both Hutton Street and Cedric Street will also be closed at Woodlands. An earlier incident now cleared for Pearson Street around Hale Road and Rosewood Avenue. Traffic back up to pace for the southbound run. Anything else, call 94891777. 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Weather dropping to 9 degrees overnight. Shower or two on the way for tomorrow and a top of 19. Right now, 17 degrees. Grab lunch or dinner from Gusmati Gomez with a $12 chicken mini meal, a mini chicken burrito or bowl, Chipotle seasoned fries and a choice of drink for just $12. That's the latest traffic on Nova 937.

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Non-stop hits here on Nova. You're on air with Jermaine. I've got Sam Fenn and Livia Dean. We love the tune Rein Me In. It's going to play in the next two hits time. Right now, here's a bit of Tay Tay on Nova.

0: a Sunday afternoon vibe. 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You're on air with Jermaine.
1: Hey. Hi, this is Harry Styles.
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0: All right, we're smack bang in the middle of 2026, okay? Now's the time for you to treat your best mates to maybe one of the biggest gifts you can give to them. How about you, three mates, $1,000 spending money, going to the biggest city in the world, partying it up, going to the Brooklyn Bridge, going to Soho, checking out Times Square, and of course, Madison Square Garden to see Harry Styles live for his Together Together tour at New York City. The choice is yours right now. I'm opening up a chance on the Nova Player app and at novafm.com.au. Seize this moment. Make the most of your Sunday afternoon. Let's get you in. Let's get you that chance. Let's make your friends happy, okay? And in the meantime, I'm getting on more nonstop hits like We Love Samba. And that tune, Homewrecker, man, what a Sunday afternoon banger. It's going to play right after this.
3: Just needs a pause button. The emails, the bills, the same routine. Yeah.
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3: 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Harry Styles, Aria number one record. Kiss All the Time. Disco Occasionally is out.
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0: 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You're on air with Jermaine. 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On there, tickets also for you to win to see Alex Warren when he's here later this year. Let's get Fever Dream on in the next 5 minutes, okay?
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14: 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The match now finished. Just some leftover traffic now on the usuals, including Wellington Street, Rose Street and Milligan Street. Roadworks getting underway tonight on the Mitchell Freeway. The freeway will close northbound between Stevenson Avenue and Carrollup Road through until early tomorrow morning. The entry ramps from both Hutton Street and Cedric Street will also be closed. A better run on the Corona Freeway northbound around Anchortail and Bertram at the mergers with Thomas Road and Anchortail Road, but seeing some minor southbound delays at the same location. Anything else, call 948-91777. 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Weather dropping to 9 degrees overnight. Shower 2 on the way for tomorrow and a top of 19. Right now it's 17 degrees. 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
16: Oh yes, hello. I hope those Sunday scaries haven't kicked in just yet. And that's why I'm here, to play all the best non-stop hits to keep you in the vibe for this Sunday afternoon. I think I've got just the tunes, okay? How about a bit of Tate McRae ready to go in the next 15 minutes? And a throwback from JoJo that I know we all love. It's all playing after Alex Warren, who is here later this year. Let's get Fever Dream on right now. Nice and loud.

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perfect throwback to play right now on a Sunday afternoon. Like a G6, non-stop hits you on Nova. You're on air with Jermaine. I cannot wait to play you this song. I think this is creeping up to be one of my faves of 2026. It's from Cherry Bomb. They reinvented an Alanis Morissette throwback, You Oughta Know, and it's such a vibe. You're going to love it. It's fresh.

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1: Let's get the party started. 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That's when I knew that your heart was scarring. 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Like, wait, babe, let me ask.

0: Sunday here on Nova. You're on air with Jermaine. We're getting on more tunes after this, like fresh Ariana Grande. Have you seen the videos of her Eternal Sunshine tour touring around the US right now? It looks heavenly. She is levitating into the top of the building. I'm hoping she brings it here. Let's get on her freshie, Hate That I Made You Love Me, right after this, okay? Stay right there and don't move a muscle.
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0: 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Non-stop hits here on Nova. You're on air with Jermaine. I still haven't seen it, but I can tell you I'm very, very keen. Let's keep the tunes going on right after this. We've got your chance to see Harry Styles live in New York City at Madison Square Garden. 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
13: 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Roadworks getting underway tonight on the Mitchell Freeway. The freeway will close northbound between Stevenson Avenue and Caranup Road through to early tomorrow morning. The entry ramps from both Hutton Street and Cedric Street will also be closed. Cloverdale for the second time today, so debris now cleared on the Leach Highway around Abernethy Road. All lanes have reopened for the westbound run and traffic is back up to pace. Looking good elsewhere, earlier delays now long gone for the Cronulla Freeway, both ways around Anketil and Bertram, while the Tonkin Highway and the Reed Highway both moving well anywhere care to look. 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Weather dropping to 9 degrees overnight. Shower or two on the way for tomorrow, top of 19, right now 15 degrees. 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
28: Hey friends, it's Jim. You could be off to New York City to see Harry Styles live at Madison Square Garden. It is on every artist's bucket list to perform. And there's so much to see in New York as well. The Brooklyn Bridge, go and take some photos while you're there. Enjoy the view. And you get to enjoy it with three of your besties, that trip of a lifetime senior fave, Harry Styles. Make sure you head to the Nova Player and register and listen in tomorrow morning from 9 a.m. and just picture yourself hearing this song live. It's American Girls, Harry

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1: It's Mr. 305 checking in for the remix. You know they had that 75 Street Brazil. Well, this year's gonna be called Gaiocho. Que olá, Gaiocho.

0: Usher, Ludacris and Little John with Yeah on Nova. Last week, Olivia Rodrigo dropped her third studio album, and this was the inspo for the title of the album.
1: My producer Dan said to me, we were having a conversation about just stuff in my life, and he's like, you seem pretty sad for a girl so in love. And when he said it, we were both like, that's it. That's a title. We've been searching for it for so long, because the record is about, like, being in love, but in sort of a nuanced way, and it definitely has its highs and lows.
0: It is such an amazing album. Go and listen to it if you haven't. This song's on there. It's called Stupid Song.

0: And Sick Kick, Return of the Mac on Nova. I love that since Coachella, this song of Justin Bieber's has blown up. Beauty and a Beat with Nicki Minaj, still so iconic. And it came out in 2012. Hear it when it plays next on Nova.
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0: 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Coming up, one of the biggest songs in the country and around the world. 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It's by a country artist. Have a think and find out next on Nova.
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17: 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Hey friends, it's Jem. Have you been watching the FIFA World Cup? Same here. I love this time of year. We play fresh hits and throwbacks like David Guetta and Kid Cudi's Memories. And right now it's a fresh hit from Ella Langley. It's Choosing Texas on Nova.

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1: Let's get the party started. 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

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Hey, it's Taylor. And I remembered I loved you. This is my fresh hit. But I knew it, I knew you. On Nova, my station.

A fresh hit from Taylor Swift, which is in Toy Story 5. It's I Knew It, I Knew You on Nova. David Guetta has so many hits, doesn't he? This song came out in 2009. It's with Kid Cudi. And

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3: Hey friends, it's Gem. We want to send you to New York City to see Harry Styles before he comes to Australia for his tour. So you get to see him with three of your besties. That trip of a lifetime in Madison Square Garden is on every artist's bucket list to perform. And there's so much to see in New York. Just imagine sitting at Central Park, having a cheese bagel, sipping on a coffee, enjoying the view, doing so much sightseeing. That could be you, and you're enjoying it with your besties as well. 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
0: 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Do New York City properly. With your three besties. Harry Styles, Aria, number one record. Kiss All the Time, Disco Occasionally is out now.
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3: 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How's it going? We play fresh hits and throwbacks like Miley Cyrus, Party in the USA. And right now, a fresh hit from Aussie Josh Farwaz. It's called Like a Prayer. It samples Madonna's song. It plays now on Nova.

0: back from Miley Cyrus' party in the USA on Nova. Harry Styles is on tour at the moment. Have you seen a bunch of videos pop up on your For You page? At his shows, he reads a bunch of signs, and this one made me laugh so much what he said.
1: If he's not making you happy, chuck him in the bin.
0: There you go, some advice from Harry Styles, and we want to send you to see him in New York City with your besties. I'll tell you how, you could be there in less than 15 minutes. Right now, it's American Girls on

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3: Hey friends, it's Jem. We want to send you and three of your besties to New York City to see Harry Styles at Madison Square Garden. It is on every artist's bucket list. It's such an iconic venue. While you're there as well, you could do some sightseeing, go to Old Mate's Pub, owned by Hamish and Andy. So many people go there. I see a bunch of videos pop up on my TikTok to that. Check out the Brooklyn Bridge. Grab a bagel, have a coffee in Central Park. There's just so much to do, and you could be there with three of your besties. That trip of a lifetime. Make sure you head to the Nova Player and register and listen in tomorrow morning from 9 a.m. on Nova.
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0: Sunny Federa and Libyanka with Let Me Be In Your Arms on Nova. And a little fun fact for you, that was actually co-written by Ray. Coming up, Sam Fender and Olivia Dean. So please don't rain me in. With Ray Me In and Missy Higgins. Her throwback scars. Hear these when they play in less than 15 minutes on Nova. Hey. Nova.
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0: Yes, it is happening. We want to send you to New York City to see Harry Styles live at Madison Square Garden with three of your besties. That trip of a lifetime. You get to enjoy it with the people you love. And just imagine being at Madison Square Garden, seeing Harry. It is such an iconic place. And you get to see him before he comes to Australia later this year. You could do some sightseeing as well. Times Square, so much to see. Go and see a Broadway show. How good would that be? Make sure you head to the Nova Player and register and listen in tomorrow morning from 9 a.m. on Nova. Right now, it's Olivia Dean and Sam Fender with Rain Me In.

0: Love on Nova. Coming up, a fresh hit from Aussie G-Flip. I love that this song's blown up. So it got released last year, but it's in the show Off Campus on Amazon Prime. Everyone is obsessed with it. If you haven't seen it, what are you doing? Go and watch it. It's like a romantic teen drama, all about hockey, friendships, just... I don't want to give anything away, but go and watch it. G Flip's Bet on Fire plays in less than 15 minutes on Nova.
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0: Aussie Alexia with Be the Diva on Nova. She's definitely an Aussie to watch. It is Gem hanging out with you until midnight. More fresh hits and throwbacks play next on Nova.
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0: Hello, how's your son Sunday night going, friends. It is Gem hanging out with you until midnight. Coming up, Kylie Minogue's Light Up. It's from the doco Kylie on Netflix. She's also released the Tension Tour on there as well. Right now, it's Ariana Grande with Hate That I Made You Love Me.

0: Lizzie, Peach PRC with Back to You on Nova. Coming up, Taylor Swift's Elizabeth Taylor. Eyes by Elizabeth Taylor. Tell me for real, do you think it's forever? I love this song. Hear it when it plays in less than 15 minutes on Nova.
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0: Hurricane on Nova. Coming up, a fresh hit from another Aussie. Josh Forwaz, I keep seeing his videos pop up on my TikTok. His hit Like a Prayer plays next on Nova. Let's go. Nova. There are big artists. Hey, here we go now. And then. How is everyone? There are the artists the whole world follows. Nova is sending you and three friends to the Big Apple. New York. To see.
1: 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Hi, this is Harry Styles. 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
0: 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Hey friends, it's Jem. How's your Sunday night going? Aussie Josh Forwaz has been making music for years and this song has really put him on everyone's radar. It's called Like a Prayer and it plays now on Nova.

0: Nova, Fitzy Whipper and Kate are driving you home from 4pm tomorrow. And coming up, brand new BB Rexha and Faithless. This song is constantly stuck in my head. I love it. I can't wait to play it for you next on Nova.
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4: 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Harry Styles, Aria number one record. Kiss All the Time. 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
0: You know what? 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Yeah, and it made me feel like I was working in an office.
1: 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That would look great.
0: It's not a Rolex, a Rolodex.
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17: Judgment Socceroos mode. Mm. And the thing is, the first game was at a very, very friendly time. It was about 1:30 in the afternoon. Yeah. The next game's a little bit tricky. It's going to test us as a nation. It's really early on Saturday morning.
18: It's going to test your commitment to the green and gold, but it will be rewarded. And to tell us how is our good friend of the show, Mitchell Sariowski from the Pancake Kitchen. Good morning, Mitchy.
19: Oh, good morning, guys. I've missed you. How are you?
17: Oh, we've missed you, mate. I mean, the king of the pancake, the prince of the pancake, the guy who knows how to flip a pancake better than all of us. Yes. How's it all going in pancake land?
19: Yeah, good. Good. I bet the Seven newsroom is a bit quiet without me. But hey, look, I'm spending a lot more time with the family. We're focusing more on the business. And it's been a really good 8 weeks since I left Seven. You know, it's very exciting and very good to be around the kids more.
18: Well, so that's good because the Seven newsroom is very sad they don't get free pancakes anymore.
17: Yeah.
18: You know, there is that.
17: You're an institution at Seven, so we very much miss you, Mitch, but we love the work you're doing, particularly with this expanding pancake business. Hey, tell us what we should do for the Socceroos, because this is where the Pancake Kitchen can absolutely play a beautiful role.
19: You need to come to the Pancake Kitchen, 4:30 in the morning on Saturday. USA and Australia are playing in the World Cup. We are offering bottomless pancakes. That's $16.90. But every time Australia scores,
18: yeah,
19: I'm going to shout the bar.
17: Oh, there he is. That's right. That's Australian. And that's what the Prince does. The Prince of the Pancake provides.
18: We provide pancakes and we provide free beer and water combo.
17: Is there anything better, Mitch? Pancakes and piss.
19: Nothing better. I'll be there drinking beer.
17: Oh, Mitch, setting the example.
18: What if they win like 7-0 though?
19: Yeah. I might be a bit stuffed there.
18: Yeah.
17: Oh, that's good, mate.
19: No, of course. If they win 7, I'll shout the bar 7 times. I don't have any issue with that.
17: Yeah, so that's great. But people need to know that there's going to be places that are open. And the Pancake Kitchen, I mean, you guys are famously open at all hours. So this is a very, very good. It's going to be a great place to watch the soccer.
19: We're 24 hours on Friday, Saturday morning. You can come in at any time. Great place. We have enough room. We have plenty of beer. And, you know, I'll stick to my word. Every time Australia scores, I'm going to shout the bar.
18: Bang. Love that from you, Mitch.
17: Hey, mate, we appreciate you. We're going to catch up very, very soon and potentially have a beer and a pancake. I didn't know such a mix existed, but here we are.
19: I'm looking forward to it, guys. Thank you so much.

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1: Really, really sad, troubling news for a South Australian icon.
2: Yeah, so Tony Modra, who's an absolute legend of the game, was involved in a horrific car accident last night. For the latest at the Flinders Medical Centre, we go to Hayden Nielsen from Channel 7. Hayden, do we have an update on his condition?
3: Morning, Jodie and Hazy. No, we haven't. We have reached out to the Flinders Medical Centre to hopefully hear an update on Tony Modra's condition this morning. But the last we've heard is that he is fighting for his life. That is, he is in a critical condition. The official line we've been given by police is that a 57-year-old Waipinga man was flown to hospital after a crash in Back Valley on the Fleurieu Peninsula. So we've seen some images from the scene where he was the sole occupant, so the only one inside his cattle truck. We know after footy, he's become a dairy and cattle farmer. It appears he was driving along the road, and at some point, a tree branch has pierced the window of the truck cabin. So certainly, this is the latest we're hearing from police and SA Health. We are hoping to hear some good news, because this is certainly the biggest fight for Tony Modra in his life. We know he's so well known across the footy world, probably one of the greatest to ever pull on a footy jumper, not just for his miracle marks, not just for the fact that he is undefeated as the record season goal scorer at both Freo and the Crows. We are all really hoping for some good news this morning.
1: So, Hayden, take us through what you thought, because you're in amongst a bunch of reporters. And look, I know you're from New South Wales. I'm from New South Wales as well originally, but I knew the significance of Tony Modra when I got here. For South Australians, like this guy, like he was, I mean, his nickname would have been God, even if it didn't rhyme with Modra. What's everyone feeling like on the ground there?
3: Yeah, certainly. I mean, as you say, I grew up interstate, but I knew the name well before I moved here, and he was playing basically before I was born. So that gives you an understanding about Tony Modra and the name. You don't want to compare him to someone, but, you know, if you were to compare him to someone and tell him in the NRL, it'd be Wally Lewis, the King of Queensland. He really is the King of South Australia because of just the incredible scenes he's given us, the gift of some of those marks over the years, whether it was at Footy Park in 1993, and just the person he is. And it's funny you should reference that, because during Gather Round, I got to spend a couple of hours with him at a footy clinic for a piece for Sunrise.
2: And I went to
3: kick, and he took one look at it and he goes, "You're not from here, are you?" Like, the way my foot hit the ball and he just goes, "No, that's just all wrong," and gave me some advice, you know. When you're looking to try and get a goal, you got to look at your friend. I remember him telling me, in the stands, and try and knock the beer out of his hand. So that's what has certainly improved my goal kicking dramatically. And that's just the kind of guy he is. You know, he opted for a sort of a quieter life after footy, living in the Fleurieu, working with dairy cattle, doing a lot of work for the community, for different charity groups, Little Heroes, namely one. But I mean, idolised by many a generation of young footballer who have come through, and rightly so, because he is really Godra, not just here in South Australia, but around the country. And there are many who have learned so much from him and have picked up so much as a mentor over the years as well. You know, we saw Kane Corns on the Thursday night footy coverage last night, who said, "Tony Modra's my hero." You know, it goes across Port and Crows. It goes across that sort of sentiment there, and really, I think after that news was announced on the footy coverage last night, you can notice just a change in the tone, because everyone is hoping for some news this morning of an improvement.
1: Hayden Nielsen from Sunrise, mate, we love catching up with you, and usually we catch up with a lot of stuff to talk about. This is very, very concerning and very, very serious, mate, but we appreciate your time, we appreciate the information, and we might chat to you again very soon if we can.
3: Yeah, we'll definitely keep you posted, guys, and of course we'll have all the latest on 7 News.
2: Absolutely. Thank you, Hayden. Also, interesting to note that police are appealing to witnesses to call Crime Stoppers, and also anyone with dash cam footage who might have witnessed or captured that moment. So, very sad news this morning.
0: Jodie and Hazy. In the morning. Nova is sending you and three friends to the Big Apple.
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0: Jody and Hazy.
1: Hazy, it's the pointy end. Suncourt Super Netball finals this weekend. The first final is not actually at the Adelaide Entertainment Centre. We're playing it at a different venue because of Disney on Ice. Who factored that in?
2: Ooh.
1: But joining us now is the absolute superstar from the Adelaide Thunderbirds, Elamir Vandenberg. So I worship the ground you walk on. I'm just going to say that. You've had such an epic season.
3: Yes, it's been fun coming here to Adelaide and joining the team. I'm enjoying it so much. I haven't missed home yet, so yeah. Well, it's really
2: happens,
3: nice being
2: and what
3: here.
2: Happens from here? They're trying to lock you down on a 30-year deal? What's that?
3: I don't think I'll play netball for another 30 years, but it's really fun.
2: So what did you know of Adelaide and what did you expect?
3: I think Adelaide is really underrated. Mm. Most people would rather want to go to Melbourne or Sydney or Sunshine Coast, but coming here to Adelaide is really fun. Mm. I don't think, I enjoy it, It's really nice.
1: We like it that way. We like other people thinking we're shit so they don't come here and then we can enjoy this nice little lifestyle without too many
3: people. Exactly, because I hate traffic and this is the best thing of this place. It doesn't have traffic.
2: that's Melbourne too, by the way.
1: Yeah.
2: Classic. Come to Melbourne and just see the traffic for miles and miles. It's quite the eye.
1: El, I was reading the other day that you hit the weights room really hard and put on seven kilos of muscle.
2: Gee,
1: do you feel like that has helped your game immeasurably?
3: Yes, I think it helped me because now I'm stronger. And looking at pictures back when I just arrived, I was so skinny. Now I'm like, wow, I picked up, you can see it in my clothes as well, and I wasn't a big fan of it, but I know it's for the better and it's helped me because I can play really good netball at this stage.
1: It's a good message for young netballers though, isn't it? Because we're conditioned as women to not put on weight, got to be lean and all the things.
3: And but skinny.
1: If the strength helps you get you where you want to go, then why not?
3: Exactly. And I think that's such a big thing. The stigma of today is you need to be skinny and you need to be, you need to be lean.
1: Mm.
3: But I think you won't be able to perform that level you need to perform if that's the thing that you chase. And that was me for a very long time as well.
1: Mm.
3: I needed to be the skinny girl.
1: Yeah.
3: But I see the benefits it has now to being strong as well.
1: I want to ask, you've moved to Adelaide, so normally everyone is, it's demanded when you get off the plane, you have to pick a side. Are you Port Adelaide? Are you Crows?
2: Are you watching? What do you think of Australian football?
3: I love Australian football. It's such a, everyone is so passionate about it. We actually went to a game last week. Mm. The Crows played Geelong, I think.
1: Geelong.
3: Yeah. Yes.
2: Geelong.
3: How do you actually say it?
1: Geelong. But, Geelong. You know, that's very Australian of us.
3: But yeah, we went to a game and then I can't pick a side.
1: You can't.
2: Well, that's good.
3: Because we watch both. We flew with a lot of the Port boys like every week beginning of the season.
1: Yeah.
3: And it was our first game watching Crows last week. I watched Port as well at the gather round.
1: Yeah.
3: But I can't pick a team.
2: Oh, that's fine. We just go for South Australia.
1: Yeah.
3: Exactly.
1: Well,
3: whoever wins.
2: Yeah.
1: The players get around the netball as well. I remember being at the grand final a couple of years ago and the Crows were playing in Melbourne. And so there were a heap, the whole row of Crows boys.
3: Oh,
1: so
3: wow.
1: Nice how they get around you girls as well.
3: Yeah.
1: El, what an absolute joy it has been to have you here in Adelaide. All the best on Sunday. You smacked the Vixens a couple of weeks ago by about 20 goals. So let's do that again, shall we? Again.
3: Yes, please. Let's go.
1: All right, good luck.
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1: One of our favourites, Whipper.
2: All right, Whipper, brace yourself. Here's a little surprise that Hazy prepared earlier.
3: As a genuine certified sycophant for Fitzy, Whipper and Kate, I'm a Riddler. Yeah. I love Riddle Time more than...
2: Mad Riddler.
3: I love a riddle. Unless the guy next to me is Michael Whipley, then I love a riddle. Can we put you on the end of this? Riddle Time, Jodes.
2: Oh, yeah.
3: But I'm leading it, and Whipper's a contestant here.
2: And I'm Fitzy in this space.
3: You can be Fitzy. Oh. Hey, wake up. Wake up.
2: Riddles hurt my brain. I don't like it.
4: Retirement now.
3: All right, first one, Whipper. I'm a protector who sits on a bridge. Only one person can see through me while others cannot. What am I? I'd like to do that in a beautiful accent of Mandy, but I can't do it. So what am I?
4: What am I? Can you give us again, please, for those playing along at home?
3: Okay. I'm a protector who sits on a bridge. Only one person can see through me while others cannot. What am I?
4: You're a riddle that I'll probably use on Friday on out.
3: So one more time. One more quickly. I'm a protector who sits on a bridge. Keyword bridge. Only one person can see through me while others cannot. Therefore, what am I?
4: Keyword bridge. So, like, bridge of a nose... Are we nostrils, eyes?
3: You're so close.
2: Yes!
3: Sunglasses!
2: Got
3: That's
2: it.
3: The way he's got it. Okay, here's another. Here's one.
4: What? My wife Lisa is sitting across the table.
3: Oh, I can see you looking around the room. You're either super bored, like, get me out of here, you're looking for clues.
2: I'm just going to say, it's a poor start from the Riddle Master, isn't
3: it? It's a Riddle Master. Okay, one more for you. What bats but never hits is near a ball but never thrown? What bats but never hits is near a ball but never thrown?
2: Oh, this hurts.
3: Oh,
4: my God. Nothing to do with fat, not fat bats, not the scam. Bats.
3: What bats?
4: Flying bats. Anything to do with flying?
2: No,
4: bats.
2: Incorrect.
3: I would say think alternatively when it comes to bats, okay? What bats but never hits?
4: Please don't tell me how the riddle mind...
3: Sorry. Sorry.
4: ...the riddle as the captain of Riddle Time.
3: I'm sorry. It just looks like the Riddler's a little bit rattled. And that in itself is a bit rattling.
4: Rattled.
2: Just put him out of his misery.
3: Okay.
4: What is it?
3: What bats but never hits is near a ball but never thrown? That would be eyelashes. Because they bat.
2: There we go. You got him. You got him good.
3: No, I ran that past the team before he did this, Whipper, and I got some pretty negative feedback on that one. As the Riddle Master, do you like that?
4: Let's cut that second one out. Oh, we're live, are we? Hey, sometimes this is the risk you take as a Riddle Master. They don't always land. To lift your riddle chin and keep on going.
3: Okay. So with your permission, can I be the Riddle Master of Adelaide? Do you mind?
2: Oh. Be cool.
4: We're going to get some shirts made. We're going to get some hats made. We'll need a Christmas party, end of your trip.
2: Yep.
4: This is going to be massive. All the guys and girls that like a good riddle with themselves.
2: I'd be careful with that expression. Yes. All the guys and girls who want a good riddle with themselves.
3: Yeah,
2: just
3: fantastic.
2: Be careful using that.
4: You're dead right.
3: And as the genuine Riddle Master, thank you for funding the trip. We appreciate that. And let's go to Paris.
4: I love it. Thanks, guys.
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0: 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This is Nova.
15: Hi everybody, happy Monday.
16: Hello, good morning.
15: On today's show, this one's for you parents. The toys that you wish you never bought your kids.
17: Oh, I'm invested, I want to know these answers, please.
15: Yeah, with a baby on the way.
16: Yeah, what about when you've gone off to a place that you're hoping not to see anyone and then you walk in?
15: Oh, this
16: right
15: is
16: away.
15: About Ross and the Snip. Yeah. And we all laughed and laughed and laughed. Plus, Sean took his daughter to get some medical help.
16: Much needed, apparently.

0: Nova.
1: Got a story.
2: Ross, I love that we're talking about this.
1: I know. So this is just for us. Now, obviously, the listeners, we got the 6 a.m. listeners, and I'm fine with them.
3: The three of us in here, and Amy, obviously, running the show.
1: Yeah, so this is not so. When I did this, I didn't even tell my parents, okay? So lovely third child, Lockie, you know?
2: Yes.
1: He's great. He's a couple of weeks. He's a month old. But we made the decision pretty early on that I would have that thing. All right, so
2: you can't even say the word.
1: I don't want to. Yeah, it still hurts. So 2 weeks after.
2: To be fair, Sean, you were supposed to have one. You didn't, did you?
3: Nah.
1: You're living dangerously.
3: Well, you know, price stallion, what do you do?
1: Still.
3: Said nobody.
2: Geld it.
3: That's exactly right.
1: So
3: I'm always biting Natalie on the neck.
1: There was a couple of other dads at school that one day he came to school and he had a bit of, he had a bit of pain in his eyes. I go, what's your pain in your eye, mate? Are you okay? And he said that he just had, I didn't have it ready.
2: Snip.
1: Yeah.
2: A haircut.
3: Hands on the bloody scissors, mate. Let's go.
1: I know. And so he recommended someone. Anyway, so I booked it in.
2: So how soon after the baby had arrived?
1: 2.5 weeks. 2.5 weeks. But I called like 2 days after.
2: You made the appointment.
1: It was on the list.
3: You got to go through the list.
1: We knew this was
3: talcum powder.
2: What's amazing about that is that for most guys, it's the wife that makes the appointment. So well done, you.
1: No, mate. Two kids is hard. Three kids is plenty going on. So booked it out in Bayswater. Now, this guy is like the drive-through fast food version of
3: Snippity Snip.
1: He does 20 a day.
2: 20. So he knows what he's doing. So this is muscle memory for him.
1: He's from Brisbane.
2: Think about it.
1: Flies in.
3: What?
1: He's a FIFO.
2: He's a FIFO snipper.
1: Yeah, FIFO.
3: So unreal.
2: Anyway, wow.
1: Booked him in. I went out to Bayswater. Now I live in Wembley, so it was about a 30-minute drive. Get there. I don't really know the area well, and so I'm just like slinking in. Open the door, and it's like a doctor's surgery. There's multiple doctors though, and there's a receptionist.
2: Yes.
1: And
2: so it's a big waiting room.
1: Yeah. There's a few people there. And the first thing that happens, open the door, I hear, Ross!
3: What?
1: I was like, I cannot believe someone knows me here. Someone walking towards me. It was one of the star NBL 1 West basketball players, girl.
2: Oh, okay, yeah, right.
1: Who I know, and I only know her because, she's a great player, but I've had to go up to her, but how do I pronounce your name? I want to get this right. So I know her through that over the years of that. And she was with a guy. And so we started with, like, awkward conversation, just general awkward conversation.
3: Hey, how are you going?
2: What are you in for?
3: How's the weather?
1: She said, you live around here. And I was like,
2: no.
1: And how's everything with you? And we had like the generic convo. But then I was like, we've got to address this. So I just leaned in and said, are you guys here for the same reason I am? And he goes, yeah, just had it done. And she was there supporting it. She was there to watch it.
3: Make sure it went ahead?
1: I think she was there to support.
2: You want to make sure that they've tied a knot in it, you know?
1: Yeah, well, as Sean says, put a kink in it. But it's like a very emasculating experience. You're sitting in like a line of guys and you're all sitting in these chairs and then you get your names called out. They go in for 15 minutes and come out. I told you, fast food. It's a drive-thru.
2: They come out white with a bag of peas on their
3: and come out with a Diet Coke.
1: When I went in there, I said, what happens if I just scream now and just freak out the other guys? And you go in and they give you like, he has a lady nurse and you're going to drop your fan. And they give you like a, what's the sanitary, like kind of towel? Not towel, but like a surgery.
3: Yeah, the blue one.
1: Yeah, the blue. Like a pee pad for a dog.
3: And they put it over the top of your
1: and it's got a hole in it.
2: So isolating the area of interest.
1: And then you have the most awkward conversation with this doctor for 10 minutes.
3: Do you look into their eyes? What do you do?
1: No, you just look straight at the ceiling.
2: While your twig and berries are exposed.
1: Yeah, and he's like, and so what do you do? And then you're like, I work.
3: Just make stuff up.
1: I work in radio. Oh, yeah, which one? Nova. But it's just so emasculating. But anyway, this guy... And so actually I saw her the next week. The same girl I saw in there, I saw her the next week at the basketball game. I had to introduce her. And I ran into her and I said, how are we going, Snip Brothers? And then obviously she's not the brother of the
3: Hey game. Ross, good to see you. How's your penis? Did she start with that?
1: She didn't, I know.
2: No, it's not your penis, right? Do I need to explain to you what happens with a vasectomy?
1: It's berries.
3: I don't know the name of the thing.
2: It's more berries than twig.
3: Yes.
1: But of all the people you don't want to run into someone. That is the moment, you know?
3: Absolutely.
2: Yeah.
3: Like you've gone out of your way. You're out of your suburb.
2: Yes,
3: you're away from any people that you would normally see.
2: You've made it seem like it's really embarrassing and you have to be clandestine about it.
1: And I'm talking about it on the radio now? Yeah.

0: Nova.
1: Matt Ross told us a moving story of getting the snip.
2: Running into someone I know well.
1: And you went out of your zone as well.
2: Yeah, I was in Bayswater. I live in Wembley. And I walk into the doctor's office. Ross, what are you doing?
1: You don't want to hear
3: nothing?
1: That.
3: Is that what you said?
1: Concentrating on that.
3: You?
1: Yeah. I was making a delivery.
2: But we kind of had a bond after that.
1: Yeah.
2: Not me and her, but me and her partner who I'd never met.
1: Sure.
2: I was like, so what do you do when it's happening? He's like, oh, you just have chit-chat. You have a chit-chat.
1: What did you talk about?
2: I just asked him about his job. Oh, you must do a few of these.
3: Yeah.
1: Oh, no, first day, snip.
3: That would be the best. You'd have to pull that one.
1: You would, wouldn't you?
3: And then pull the other one.
1: Yeah. Look, we want to know if you've had an awkward encounter with somebody where you didn't really want to run into either that particular person or just the situation you're in. You didn't want to run into anyone, you know. Renee's in Joondalup. Hello.
4: Hi, how are you?
3: Good, Renee.
1: What happened?
4: So this was about 15 years ago and I was down at the Joondalup Resort at the pool with my daughter. She was about 7 years old at the time. We're playing in the pool and they used to have an outdoor spa there.
3: Yep.
4: And she was like, come on, Mummy, can we go in the spa? So off we go and we get ourselves into the spa. And as we sat down, there was another family in there, a couple with their two young children. And we're sitting there and this guy, he's got a cap and sunglasses on. And then he sort of goes, all right, Renee. And I'm like, oh, my God. It was like my ex-boyfriend from when I was 20 years old.
3: And you jumped in the spa with him
2: and his family.
4: Well, we're all in the spa and it was just one of those awkward moments. Like, I couldn't get out. I couldn't just get out.
1: No.
4: So we just, you know, I hadn't seen him for like a very long time, but had heard that he was back in Perth. And the funniest thing is, because he'd moved back to England, and the funniest thing is, you know, what do you say? You're sitting there quite awkward. And then he turned to his wife and said, this is Renee.
2: Yeah.
4: And he said, it's Paul's daughter. He did our pergola.
3: He did your pergola.
2: Yeah. It's Hang a pergola
1: on, we
2: woman.
1: Were together.
2: Yeah. Did you play along?
1: Oh, that's too funny.
4: Yeah, when we got out, my daughter was like, Mummy, who is that guy? Why were you blushing?
3: Yeah. Hey, Renee, who looked better out of you and him?
4: Oh, me, definitely.
3: Yeah, but you wife, do a check, don't you?
4: Wife,
3: and go, oh,
4: his drop. Wife definitely looked hotter than me.
1: Thanks, Renee. Alicia's in Armidale. Good morning, Alicia.
5: Good morning.
3: Hi, Alicia.
1: Did you have an awkward encounter with someone?
5: Yes. I'm a high school English teacher, and about 10 years ago, we just moved to a new suburb, started a new school. I taught my first day, and in the afternoon, my husband said, oh, let's just go watch a movie.
2: Mm.
5: So we did. We went down there. I thought I wouldn't see anyone that I know. And just as we're buying the tickets, a kid says to me, hey, miss, what movie are you going to watch today? And we just bought tickets to 50 Shades of Grey.
3: So what did you come up with? Did you quickly look at the screen to see what else was playing?
5: Well, this kid happened to work there, so he walked away.
3: Oh, no!
5: So he knew.
3: Oh,
1: does that mean you could never go back to that cinema again?
5: Oh, couldn't go back to school.
3: No, oh, yeah, just quit. Just quit on the spot.
2: Yeah, that is super awkward.
1: Get some unemployed now.
3: Want a bigger box of popcorn.
1: Oh. Thanks, God. Alicia. That's brutal.
3: I don't get it.
1: Caleb's in Belldivers. Hello.
6: Hi, guys. Love the show.
3: Oh. Hi, thanks, Caleb.
1: Thanks, Caleb. Okay, talk to us, Caleb. What was your awkward encounter?
6: Went out to Steamworks one night with my partner.
2: For those just that don't,
3: one night,
2: for those that don't know what Steamworks is, can you describe it in a PG?
6: It's a meeting place for gay men to socialise, I would say.
2: Really socialise.
1: It's a gay bathhouse, yeah? Yeah, is that fair?
6: Yeah, it is, yeah.
2: Continue.
6: But yeah, anyway, you know, did what you do at that place.
2: Socialise.
1: Had a sauna,
6: yes. And a dance. And then after we'd finished socialising, the guy asked if I recognised him, and it turned out that it was the son of the pastor from the church we used to go to when I was a kid. And I didn't realise until after. And what makes it even worse, I grew up in a country town in the wheat belt with only about 300 people.
1: Yeah.
6: And, yeah.
1: Well, what's amazing about this is that I reckon it's more embarrassing for the pastor's son side of it. Do you know what I mean?
2: He admitted it.
1: Yeah,
6: but he didn't mention anything until after.
2: Socialising. You had a chat.
6: Yeah, socialising. that's it. So, yeah, that was, quite embarrassing, but a funny story nevertheless.
3: Oh, yeah.
2: How'd it go at church the next day with him?
6: Yeah, that's it. And, yeah, funnier still, I used to be best friends with his younger sister growing up, so
3: Yeah, right.
2: All right. Yeah. There you go.
1: He's just a small town boy.
3: Wow. Bloody oath.
2: Careful who you socialise with.
3: Teamwork brings people together.
1: It really does, doesn't it?
2: Good
1: it
2: bonding.
1: It really does. No wonder you like it so much, Sean.
0: Nathan, Nat and Sean. They're a big artists.
7: Hey, here we go now.
0: And then...
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0: There are the artists the whole world follows.
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0: Nova.
1: Parents, I want to talk about toys. Toy Story 5's out today, and it seems like a pertinent time to talk about this.
2: Yeah, good.
1: There are warnings about AI teddy bears.
3: AI teddy bears.
4: That sounds terrifying.
1: There are a bunch of them because there's kind of a big rush on them at the moment, but there's one called Chatty Bear that's powered by ChatGPT, and it's equipped with infinite conversations and built to sound human. So the kid has this teddy bear that it can just talk to like it's its best friend, and the bear will talk back.
4: That's dangerous.
1: Do you think? Okay, yeah. So
3: Milko's out of a job.
4: Oh, God, don't tell Sally Fletcher.
1: So Curtin University have done some research and said that there are serious concerns for children's privacy and development.
4: Because
1: the little kids can't tell the difference. They don't understand what's real and what's not.
3: And of course, so
1: yeah.
3: True.
1: Yeah, and it's going to affect the way they develop their interpersonal relationships, right?
4: If Bruno, yes, my teddy could talk back to me, I'd never make friends. Why would I need to?
1: Yeah, and if he can talk back to you, he might talk to the papers.
4: I'd be planning stuff with Bruno. He'd be my publicist, my Roxy Jacinco.
1: Exactly. And so, yeah, they're talking about how, you know, there's a real rush of them. A lady from Toy World says they're not stocking them until they're sort of being sold by the more reputable toy makers. But you can obviously buy them online. But Curtin University
3: is saying
1: there are some serious concerns about these. And, of course, it's the very beginning of this technology in toys. And you go, yeah, do you want your kid to be the guinea pig? And then you find out later that it's a disaster.
3: We're all cooked.
4: Yeah. And they're programmed to agree with you. Oh, yeah, we've been cooked for years.
3: Yeah.
4: But they're only going to agree with you, and they sort of start to train. They can start to train your brain, which is scary.
1: Yes,
4: you never really know.
1: And also you could be asking it questions that normally the kids should be asking their parents.
3: Yeah.
1: And you go, yeah, I think you would, like, I think that takes away the parents' right and ability to lie to their children as they wish.
3: That's 100%.
4: Yeah, you ask the teddy.
1: The teddy bear's going to tell the truth, and we don't want that. Like, that's rather frightening.
3: We don't need it.
1: Like, if you're saying to the teddy bear, are mummy and daddy getting divorced, and the teddy knows because he's been listening.
4: Well, he sleeps, does he? Yeah. Wired. Like, literally. He's quite literally wired.
1: Cause for alarm, right?
3: Oh, absolutely. AI. Well, this is
1: like,
3: scary.
1: Like, aren't you glad that your kids are old enough that this you don't even have to think about this for them?
3: Yeah, 100%. Well, yeah. I do. But getting a toy is an important thing in people's lives. But sometimes you get the wrong one, Natalie.
1: Oh, well, yeah. I mean, if as an aunt, it is funny to buy things like this for your nieces and nephews.
4: Because you don't have to. 100%, I'm on board, of course.
1: Uncle Joel is totally something he would do, right?
4: Oh, for sure. Yeah, Charlie, Rose and Florence. You know what? You're getting an AI teddy programmed to talk like me.
3: Yeah,
4: I am way better than my sister, your mother. You're right.
1: Exactly.
4: Because I was ahead of the curve. I had a Furby. I mean, that was pretty early on in the electrical gadget teddy.
1: But the Furby
4: stage
1: was pretty, like...
4: Well, my Furby went rogue. And no one believes me when I tell them this, but I swear years later, the Furby was in the back of the closet. And in the middle of the night, it woke up and just went, Furby! It had no batteries in it. I swear on girlfriend's
3: life.
4: What did
3: you do? Did you throw it out then?
4: Oh, I think I was too scared.
1: No,
4: I don't know where the Furby is now. That's why he built into the walls. Yeah.
3: Oh, that would scare me.
4: Do stand-up comedy.
1: 13, 24, 10, parents, this one's for you. Have your kids ended up with a toy? Maybe you bought it and it was, you know, an error in judgment. Or maybe an evil aunt bought it, like the time I bought an electronic drum kit for one of my nephews.
4: Oh, you bitch.
3: Well, that's a good auntie present.
1: Yeah, right? Because I don't have to suffer the consequences. And my brother should have been nice to me. Nathan, Nat and Sean.

0: is Nathan, Nat and Sean on Nova.
1: Talking about the toys that you really regret your kids owning, whether you bought them. And happy Toy Story Day today.
2: Yeah.
1: Toy Story 5 out in cinemas, but that's just coincidence. AI teddy bears, they're warning us against them, first of all.
2: Well, that's, the storyline of the new Toy Story, the tablet, is, you know, they introduce a tablet to the house.
1: Yeah.
2: And that starts to take over.
1: Pauline's in Churchlands. Hello, Pauline.
3: Hello.
1: Okay, Pauline, is there a toy that you regret your children owning?
3: Yes, my daughter, she's a bit prone to nightmares, so I'm not sure why I did this in the first place, but
2: Me too.
3: Was Halloween and we bought her a, like a Frankenstein monster that stood at the front door and growled and everyone became for trick or treat.
1: Yes.
3: And her eyes shone red. It was brilliant. So we had Halloween and that was great and packed away all the toys for next year. And about maybe July the following year, she comes running into our room, wakes us up in the middle of the night. There's a monster in my room. Well, my husband goes and comes back and there's no monster. She's like, no, there's definitely a monster in my room. So I go in there and I can hear this growling and the toy has switched itself on all these months later.
2: See,
3: and it's growling it does. It did. Yep. So I sold it on Gumtree to some man who wanted it for his 7-year-old. So he's probably terrorised now.
2: So, is he still with us?
1: This gets passed on.
2: That's the
1: Annabelle way to do
2: the
1: it. Thank God for Gumtree, right?
4: Yeah. I would be scared.
1: Yeah, you would be
4: adult.
1: Scared. Yeah.
4: I'm a pussy in those circumstances.
1: Oh, what do you mean in those circumstances?
2: I'm scared of the dark.
1: Yeah. Well, let's go to Kate in Wilson. Good morning, Kate.
5: Hello. Good morning.
1: Oh, Kate. Now, look, kids, they've got toys and sometimes they're awful. What is it you regret your kid having?
5: Well, one day my darling mother came over and told me that she had been cleaning through her house and the cupboards, and she brought not one but two of the recorders that I had when I was in primary school and gave them to my 3-year-old.
2: That is an act of war.
1: Why doesn't your mother love you?
5: Both at the same time.
1: Yeah, of course. Yep.
2: Oh, the recorder.
5: Yes, I thought we'd got away from the four recorders and I would never to see them again. But they are played very out of tune, both at the same time, pretty much all day.
2: How relaxing
1: in stereo.
2: For you.
1: Yeah, what a treat.
5: It's wonderful.
2: Any skills? Like, is this going to lead to possibly the clarinet or the saxophone?
1: No.
2: Zero. Great.
5: No.
2: Burn
5: them. No, there's no skills at all. Just as loud as possible, really.
2: Oh, yeah.
1: They're going to just
2: down
1: mysteriously disappear, aren't they?
4: Not quite like that.
2: Oh, even I'm
1: Kate,
2: triggered.
1: I feel your
4: that
1: pain.
4: Was Joel
1: Thank you.
5: Thank you.
1: Joe in Les Murdy. Hi, Joe.
6: Hi, how are you going?
1: Good, Joe. Now, what do you really resent that your kids had as a toy?
6: So when my son was 5, he got his first PlayStation and he was really car mad. So I thought I'll be a great parent and I bought him Grand Theft Auto.
1: Age of 5?
6: Yeah, I thought it was just, you know,
2: a car game.
6: I didn't realise is that it was full of crime and violence and prostitution.
1: Yes.
7: So has he turned out to be a pimp, you know, getting around in a Ferrari with no doors?
1: Or a car thief?
6: No. 20 years later, he is a very, very well-mannered and good young man.
2: Oh.
4: Grand Theft Auto. Well, there's a game for you.
1: That was a trap, was it?
2: I said to my 34-year-old fiancé yesterday, I hope you've charged your Nintendo Switch for the plane. I like to get his screen time up.
4: Jack plays
2: so
4: a fair bit
2: of
4: games.
2: To myself.
4: He's a gamer, isn't he?
2: He's a big gamer, and I got him the Nintendo Switch so he could, so he would leave me alone on the plane.
1: Sure.
2: Years ago, and it has worked.
4: Family pass to the Harlem Globetrotters is going to go to Pauline, that Frankenstein monster.
1: Oh, yeah, coming to life.
4: Yeah, which is like Joel's Furby. Those things. Yeah.
1: Can't trust him.
0: Nova's Nathan, Nat and Sean. 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

0: Nova.
1: Hey, since the start of the week, my daughter, she's been a bit sore from sport on the weekend, netball on Saturday, footy on Sunday.
2: Yes.
1: And she's really...
2: And she's her father's daughter.
1: Yeah.
3: You pull up a bit
1: she
3: rough.
1: Was really worried about her knee that was giving her a lot of pain.
2: Yeah.
1: And I was... Personally, I have a the kneecap tracking thing, and
2: yeah,
1: I always
2: same.
1: Get tied around.
2: Same, yeah, patella tracking. Yeah.
3: Sorry, what kneecap tracking?
2: Yeah, so your kneecap, because there's four muscles in your quads, right? If one, the one on one side is stronger than the one on the other side, which normally the one on the outside is stronger than the one on the inside, it can pull your kneecap slightly out of the groove it's supposed to sit in.
3: Oh.
2: Yeah, medical. So, and that means you get a lot of crunching and grinding in your knee and pain.
3: And you can track it like an apple. Is this an apple?
2: No, no, as in the tracking is like a kneecap moving tracking sideways.
3: Okay, I see now.
1: So Sunny said it was really, really hurting her. And I was like, mate, well, it's, you know, book into the physio. I'll pay your private health. And she never used it. You know, I use mine to the point of negative within
2: about
1: 2 weeks.
2: You're making appointments with Sunny McManus so you can.
3: You're like, we're losing money here.
1: Anyway, another day goes past. Nothing's happened. This time her knee's still sore. Foot's killing her.
2: She's had
1: some athlete stuff going on. Yes. And I was like, yeah, no worries. Well, finally we booked in and I took her to the physio last night. So she'd been waiting to get in. She's in pain, all the rest of it. When I was driving there, she goes, oh, nothing's really hurting at the moment. I went, once they start prodding you and they move your kneecap around, I'm sure you'll feel the pain. So we go into the physio and from the moment he starts stretching your leg and also prodding around the
2: sort
1: kneecap.
2: Of assessing the area.
1: Yeah. Not a thing. Not a thing.
2: So you know what cured it? The drive to the physio.
3: Yeah, a bit of dad
2: talk.
3: That's
2: all you need to do from then on. It's like when your dog's sick and you drive it to the vet and then it jumps out like there's nothing wrong with it. It's like,
3: oh, it's always the way.
2: Right?
1: Yes.
3: Yeah.
1: But you want to go and see someone because you've got an issue, sore neck, back, whatever the case is, and you go there and they're doing their thing and you go, no, it's fine.
2: No, I'm absolutely fine.
3: I sometimes get excited. I'm like, oh, the osteo, he's got his work cut out.
1: Yeah.
3: He's going to love this.
2: And
3: yeah,
2: then
3: I'm
2: like,
3: so out of alignment.
2: And he says, oh, no, there's nothing wrong with you. Oh, this is the best you've ever felt. That's a good
3: thing.
1: Exactly.
3: It's all in your head, bro.
1: Anyway, that's 120. See you later.
2: Good times. Reuben Jinvi joining us shortly. We shouldn't have been talking about physios.
1: Oh, Reuben.
2: That's very insensitive. Nathan, Matt and Sean.
4: 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Pixie, Whipper and Kate. 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

0: Ludsy and Susie O'Neill.
1: I saw this thing yesterday with Olivia Wilde and Jason Sudeikis.
2: Yeah.
1: So they were together for about 9 years.
2: Sudeikis. He's Ted Lasso.
1: Yeah. Okay, whatever. Sudeikis. Sudeikis. So
2: she had the fling with Harry Styles, which is why I think they ended. There was a crossover.
1: Was there?
2: Yeah.
3: Olivia Wilde and Harry Styles.
2: Yeah, while she was filming
1: she
2: a movie with Harry Styles.
1: Was she directing it?
2: Yes. And they had like a fling and it was this weird.
1: They said that.
2: Yeah.
1: She's beautiful, Olivia Wilde.
2: She's a good looking lady.
1: She's a bit older than Harry Styles.
2: Mm.
1: But anyway, she knew that her relationship was over with Jason
2: Sudeikis.
3: Ted Lasso.
1: When he didn't know what present to buy her. Like, it was her birthday and he didn't buy her a present. And she said, "You didn't buy me a present." And he goes, I don't know you anymore. I don't know what to buy you." I wasn't going to go down the sad
3: he
1: part.
3: He said that?
2: Yeah. Well, do you do presents with Cliff, though? Because, like, Morgan and I, we won't buy each other gifts, but we'll tell each other what we want. You know what I mean? It's like, it's our money, so it's like, what do you want? What do you need?
1: We don't really do presents either. Yeah. When I first met Cliff, he was excellent at presents. But presents is not really my thing. Mm. You know they have the love languages?
2: Yep.
1: Gifts is not really my thing.
2: What's your love language?
1: I reckon it's words of affirmation.
2: Oh, yeah.
1: And I don't get that enough. Anyway.
3: By the way, there's no right answer to that. It's such a loaded, stupid question when asks you what your love language is. I had to Google what the hell she was talking about.
2: What'd you say? What was yours?
3: I don't know. I can't remember. I said some stupid answer, whatever. And then it was always just backlash. Yeah. Like, yeah, I bet you are.
2: No matter what you say.
3: How is that right? Like, it's anyone who's asking that to you is already destined to not want to be with you, I'd argue.
1: Oh, really?
3: Sorry, that's how I feel about it. Maybe not marriage.
2: It's all the rage.
1: Okay, I like it. But
3: not marriage, I'm saying. Dating. Whatever.
1: But if we go back to the present thing, because the story was about Olivia Wilde not getting a present from Jason.
3: Yeah. Sudeikis.
1: And that's when she knew that their relationship
2: Jason
1: was
2: Sudeikis.
1: Over.
2: Right. It was over, yeah. So 13, 24, 10, worst gifts you've received from anyone. Because I remember, and I think the reason Morgan and I don't do gifts anymore, her graduation, she graduated nursing.
1: From school.
2: No. her uni graduation.
1: Okay, yes.
2: She's graduating. She graduated nursing.
3: It's too close. It's too close to the bone, Susan, when you break it down, that one. I'm not getting involved in that.
1: Sorry.
3: I'm not getting involved in it. I'm saying I'm not getting involved in it.
1: Okay.
3: Move on.
1: So when she graduated from nursing.
3: Let's go with that.
1: Yeah.
2: We graduated from nursing, right?
3: Yeah.
2: So we're all at our graduation. They do it at South Bank there at the convention.
1: It's a big deal.
2: And everyone's getting a present. And I kind of thought the present for graduation was a bit stupid. Like, so what I did, we lived together then, but we weren't married, weren't engaged, not combined money. So I did the great deed of paying for our electricity bill in our house that we lived in. Some $300 bill.
1: Are you joking?
2: And I paid for it and I framed the bill and I put it in a photo frame and I put a paid stamp on it with a nice little message up the top.
1: That is the worst thing I've ever heard.
2: Struggling uni student, needed it. We're at the graduation.
3: He's paying a young lady's hex. You know, he's doing his best.
1: He's not paying a hex.
2: I put it in a frame.
3: That's a nice thoughtful thing.
2: Thank you.
3: Opinion.
2: That's what I thought.
1: No, it's not. It's practical and it's not romantic and it's not loving.
3: What? Yeah, but you're hiding to nothing is what I'm saying. Like, when was the last time anyone went, "Oh my God, I've got the best gift for you for your birthday"? And I'm like, here we go. It's what you think's the best gift for me. It's impossible to know what someone
1: Well, you know what would have been better than paying her electricity bill and framing it?
2: $300.
3: What?
1: Writing her a nice card.
2: There was a card on it, though.
3: Look,
1: is there anything nice in the card?
2: Yeah,
1: it's just like,
2: I'm so proud of you and everything you've achieved.
3: Congratulations on your graduation.
2: Graduation, full stop.
3: From whatever it was.
2: From wherever you were.
3: It says,
2: I pondered what to get you as a graduation present from uni. Yeah. And then this crossed my mind.
3: I'm sure he took it to dinner as well. I'm not saying that, but...
2: I didn't want to get you a pot plant or an engraved notebook or any of that sort of stuff. I thought, what does Morgan hate most? And that's paying for bills.
1: Oh, okay.
2: And then I paid for the bill. That's pretty nice.
1: That's a bit nice.
3: The only way you can get exactly what someone wants is if they tell you exactly what they want.
1: But then it's not a surprise.
3: And if you do that, then you're boring.
2: Yeah.
3: All you did was give me what I said. It's impossible.
2: You can't win.
1: But that was... That's the worst present I've ever heard. Honestly,
2: her parents were getting her jewelry and stuff, and I did look like a real idiot when I handed it to her. But
1: yeah, like framing. I'm trying to think if Cliff did that to me.
2: Oh, he wouldn't be around anymore, would he?
1: No, I'd have broken up with him.
2: 13, 24, 10. Worst gifts you've received.
3: If you buy him a car, they want a better car. Like, there's no win. There's no win. You can buy someone a Mercedes Benz.
2: Yeah, yeah.
3: And they, oh, I got me a Mercedes Benz.
2: I want an Audi.
3: He knows I don't like the bloody, the
1: really,
3: you know, no, the whatever back, whatever bloody, you know,
2: yeah,
3: type of it is, whatever. He knows I like this. Mm. Got me a bloody Mercedes Benz. He bought me a trip to Aspen for skiing. He knows I love Colorado. He knows I hate Colorado.
1: I would like either of those presents.
3: No, you wouldn't. No, you wouldn't. Because the second you got them, you'd be thinking, hang on.
2: This is meant to be Mallorca.
3: I could have got something better than this. Never happy.
2: It's a lose-lose. Call us. We'll get you on next. Nick, Lutzy, and

0: Nick, Lutzy and Susie O'Neill.
1: 13, 24, 10. We're talking worst gifts you received.
2: Yeah, because Olivia Wilde knew her relationship was over with Jason Sudeikis. When he didn't know what to buy her for a present.
1: Yeah.
2: And then Nick bought the worst present in the world for his wife.
1: When my wife graduated university, her nursing degree, I bought her a paid $300 power bill, electricity, because she hates paying bills. And I framed it and put a paid stamp on it. A nice little message. But when I gave it to her in front of all her family at the graduation, when they were giving her like a watch or a necklace and all these nice things, and then there was my paid graduation bill. It didn't look that great. But she loved it. She got it.
2: She liked it.
1: Yeah, she liked it.
3: I mean, if someone, again, I know I'm being negative, Nally, but if the type of gift you give someone is how they think of you, I say get the hell out of there.
2: Really?
3: Yes.
1: That's enough.
3: If someone's cranky at you because of gifts and that impacts your relationship.
2: Really?
3: Oh, yeah.
2: But what if it's your love language? You're talking about the five love languages.
3: I don't care
2: what
3: about this. Someone made that up. Made that up.
1: We're trying to work out what Lutzy's love language would be. Mm. But we do have a caller on. Anonymous has called through from Redcliffe. Now, Anonymous, what can we do for you today?
4: I'm just ringing because I saw Lutzy's dating profile on Bumble the other night, and I think if you put his love language, it'll make it more interesting.
2: So
1: right.
2: The five
1: love languages
2: are words of affirmation, quality time, receiving gifts, acts of service, and physical touch.
3: Yeah.
4: I'm pretty sure you'll be physical touch, Lutzy.
3: Yeah, I like touching. I got being touched.
4: Yeah.
3: Yeah.
4: And there's nothing wrong with that. So I don't see why you wouldn't put that on your dating profile, because it helps the person get to know you better and respond and show how they care for you.
3: Yeah, yeah, okay, I get that. The person that brought up the love language thing with me was really annoying, though. So that's why I'm not really a love language person. If someone said, and I don't even understand the concept, but if someone said, I can't even say what my answer would be. If someone said, what was your love language me? I'd say, don't be a. That's my love language.
4: Susie, you send him the love language link afterwards, because it's really easy to do.
2: That's a great idea. We should all do it.
3: Yeah, don't be entitled. Don't be a. That's my love.
2: I want to get my husband to do it over the weekend as well, Anonymous. How come you're anonymous?
1: Because she was going to swipe on his profile if he had the love language.
3: Just quickly, how do you change your age demo thing on Bumble?
4: How do you change it?
3: Yeah, so they only give you people your own age. Is that right? So
4: that's why I didn't match you, because I'm too old. I knew I'd be too old for you.
3: All I get is people my age. So I haven't been on Bumble in months.
1: Just make your age younger.
3: You have to, but then you got to. I tried.
4: No, you don't need to make your age younger. You just need to go up the top. I think it's the right hand corner.
3: Nothing against whatever. Yeah. I'm just saying, like, it's just pigeonholes you a little bit. Like,
2: so the right hand corner.
3: Don't tell me who I like, Bumble.
1: Thank you, Anonymous. Okay.
3: Thanks, Anonymous.
1: Good luck on your love journey.
3: I'll keep an eye out for you.
1: Katie,
2: I don't know what she looks
3: She's
2: like.
3: From Redcliffe. I mean, that many people on Bumble. Maybe there is. I don't know.
1: Katie out of Thornlands. We're going back to worst gifts you received. What do you got?
5: So the worst gift I received was a voucher for skydive. I am so scared of heights. It was quite early on in our relationship. Still together, like, 15 years later. But, I was like, do you not really know me? Like, I don't want to die. I did it.
2: Oh, you did it.
1: Good on you.
5: I did do it. He did it too. We're in the tiny plane. And I'm like, oh, my God, I'm going to die. I'm going to die. I got the video after, and I'm just like, you look at the video, and I'm like, I'm going to spew. I'm going to die. Oh, my God. Worst ever.
2: Were you strapped together?
5: Yeah, we're still together.
3: They weren't strapped together when they died.
5: We were with the professional.
1: You want to be with the pro,
5: I wouldn't have gone with just him.
1: Well, he's still together, so it worked. Thank you, Katie. Steph out of Deception Bay, worst gift.
6: Oh, my gosh. I really feel like I probably should have said anonymous now, because I think my husband will be listening. For our 10th wedding anniversary, he bought me a diamond-coated fry pan. He was so proud of it, because it was diamond coated and it was our diamond anniversary.
3: Oh. Well, diamonds are a girl's best friend. I mean,
6: when they're in a frying pan. I'd rather the ones you can wear, but you know.
3: Frying pans.
6: It's the worst. absolute worst frying pan we've ever owned, and we still have it to this day in our cupboard.
1: What's a diamond colored frying pan?
3: Yeah, where? What is that?
6: It's like the technology with it. But he was so proud. He thought it was the best thing that he'd ever done. He was so clever with it. And I love him for it. He's got such a quirky sense of humour, but really was not happy that day.
3: It combines your two great loves, jewellery and cooking.
1: See, this is what every girl's dream is.
3: I think he's being funny, surely.
1: Joe out of Cleveland, worst gifts.
7: Oh, my God. Okay, so my 40th birthday, I thought I was going to get the best gift ever from my husband, and I ended up getting a cake mixer.
2: Do you like making cakes?
7: Yeah, no, not really. I hate baking, I hate cooking, so he really didn't know me that well.
3: Does he like cake?
7: I like cake.
3: No,
7: yes.
3: Does he like cake?
7: I like cake. I actually think he wanted me to make my own birthday cake, and that's why he bought me it.
1: So grim.
2: Oh, God, are you still together?
7: No, we are no longer together. Yeah. This was 10 years ago, and I think I left him about 9.5 years ago.
2: Was that the final straw?
7: Yeah, pretty much.
1: Do you still have the cake mixer, though, and he's still using it?
7: I've thrown that thing out. Oh, it was rubbish.
1: It's gone.
2: That's funny.
7: Just like him.
1: See ya.
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1: Hey, I want to ask you guys some questions specifically around hygiene and boys. The reason I'm asking this is because my son Bill came over for dinner last night, and as he was leaving, he's about to turn 21 and his girlfriend was there, and for some reason it came up how many times he brushes his teeth a day. And as he was leaving, you know, he's leaving, and as a mum you sort of start giving him
2: advice.
1: I was like, don't you brush your teeth twice a day? And he goes, I do now, Mum. I do. I brush it now in the morning when I have a shower. And I was like, good, so you have two showers a day? Like, I've brought him up, but I don't know how much sort of hygiene stuff he's doing.
3: Yeah.
1: And then his girlfriend was there next to him, and she was mouthing stuff of, and she goes, yeah, and tell him, Mum, to wash his sheets more. And then I go, how many times do you wash your sheets a week? Like, do you guys wash your sheets?
2: I wash my sheets like once every 3 weeks.
3: Yeah, I'm horrible at that.
2: Yeah, really bad at it. To be fair, Morgan will always remind me when to wash my sheets. But if I was by myself, it'd be monthly.
1: Really?
2: It'd be bad.
3: Yeah, me too. Well, I'm by myself, so I can forget.
1: Yeah, I probably wash our sheets once every 2 weeks, and I wash it when it starts to look yellow on Cliffside.
3: Yeah.
1: Well,
3: I mean, if I have an incident, if there's an incident, I'll change it.
1: Oh. Yeah, like,
2: right. You wake up and it's yellow and you go, oh no, oh jeez.
1: What do you mean by an incident?
3: I'm not gonna get into that.
2: Yeah.
3: Just, you know, something happens. If there's an episode or an incident.
1: What about before the incident? Do you like to wash it before the incident or just after the incident?
3: Oh, if I could foresee a new incident being you know, something big, I may change.
2: I'm just speaking in riddle.
1: Oh, I don't know whether I should say this or not.
3: What is it? Oh, go on. Well, it's 6:53.
2: Yeah, let's go.
1: One of the biggest. One of the biggest.
3: God. Oh,
2: here we
3: God.
2: Go. This is getting big.
1: One of the biggest turn-ons I can give Cliff.
2: Yes.
1: It's clean sheets. If I put, sometimes
3: is
1: I don't.
3: Is that the thing you were not sure you were going to say?
2: As in well, that turns him on?
1: Yes.
2: If you make you clean
1: yes.
2: the sheets.
1: Sometimes I think don't wash the sheets because I know if I hop into clean sheets and Cliff hops into clean sheets.
2: Oh, he's fired up.
1: He's fired up.
3: Oh, he's ready to go.
2: Interesting.
3: That is interesting.
1: And that's
3: annoying on some level.
1: Yes.
3: Because that can, you know, that can be an incident.
1: Yes.
2: You know? That's a real dilemma because you want to keep the sheets clean, but you don't want to do the deed.
1: Sometimes if I'm really tired and it's like a Wednesday and I think, oh, the sheets look like they need a clean, I go, oh, I can't because I don't want to get
3: some sleep tonight.
1: I want to get some sleep.
3: Got an early start.
2: It's like the feeling of clean sheets on his skin. He's like, oh, yeah.
3: Well, the smell, it's a combination of things. Yeah. There's something great about clean sheets. You definitely sleep. I sleep better in clean sheets.
1: Yeah.
3: Because I've got no one else harassing me usually.
2: And does it annoy you? Does it also annoy you? Because if that does happen, you make them dirty instantly.
3: That's what I'm saying. Yeah. That's an incident.
2: Yeah.
1: I mean, not always. Depends what happens.
3: Sometimes it's a clean sheet.
1: Sometimes, as they say in
3: goalkeeping terminologies.
2: Oh yes,
3: she keeps a clean sheet sometimes.
1: Yeah.
3: Sometimes she doesn't. Sometimes he doesn't.
2: Yeah, and that's part of life.
3: Yeah,
2: so, I mean, you know, I've never seen
3: it's play by play. You just got to judge it. You know?
1: This break started. I was going to talk about how my son needs to be.
2: To clean his teeth more.
1: Let's not bring him into
0: Nick Lutzy and Susie O'Neill on Nova.

0: Ludsy and Susie O'Neill.
1: I've told you guys a little bit about my my dog Pam, right?
2: You said he was a Rottweiler.
1: She
3: hasn't told us that much about her.
1: She's a bull Arab cross Doberman cross cattle dog.
2: Doberman, I meant to say.
1: Yeah, she's like a mixed breed.
3: That
1: right?
3: Sounds like a brutal dog.
1: Yeah, but she's a sort.
3: Just as an outsider, I hear all those things. Yeah, I think,
1: massive bark on her, intimidating.
3: Oh, but gorgeous,
1: real softy. But I take great pride
3: sure
1: in. Yeah, one of those people when the dog's barking.
3: It's like
1: you
3: calling
1: at their house.
3: Ben Teo a softy.
1: Yeah, it is a bit.
3: He'll rip your head off on a television. On a football field, but yeah. Anyway.
1: But I take great pride in the fitness of my dog, right? Because I run Pam, like I run her every time I go for a run. Have the weight, I like tie her around my waist, and we go for runs.
2: Oh, she goes with you on training for the half marathon.
1: Yep.
3: You tie her around your waist.
1: Yeah, got like a waistband to tie her with, so
3: What's
1: I can run
3: freely.
1: There?
3: Well, so you're not holding
1: it. Exactly. So your hands are free. It keeps you even.
2: How many meters back is she? In front of you, is she?
1: Well, she her lead's like probably a meter and a half, and then sometimes she'll be in front of you and you're in streamline. If you're running through people, she'll cut through and you just go behind her.
2: Really?
1: Kind of thing. I've run her since she was really little, and it's gone to the point now. Like I ran her the other day, 14K.
2: Wow.
1: And she was totally fine.
2: And like their paws.
1: Yeah, that's what they say can be kind of bad. Her seems to be okay.
3: What do you do about that?
1: With the paws. Yeah. Don't run her on concrete, I guess, but it's also quite difficult.
3: How do you not do that?
1: Yeah, I know.
3: Find a field 14Ks long.
1: Just keep running around one open field. Yeah. So I keep running her, and she's gotten so fit now. But what happens is, because there's a fair few hills where I live, she's getting really defined as well. And I take great pride when people go, geez, she's a fit-looking dog.
2: Really?
1: Like, it makes me feel like, you know, I'm her trainer and I'm her coach, and I get a real kick out of it.
3: You set a program.
1: Exactly. Thank you.
2: Do you shred her? Like, do you make her cut down on her calories to get shredded?
1: Or I'll make her eat more, although she deserves more chicken wings tonight because she's burnt, like, 14K run, running 5-minute 20 kilometres. I take her to hills because I want her back legs to get a bit more toned.
2: Really?
1: So we do hills to get her more defined and more toned. And it's gone to the point now where my wife is like, you need to stop exercising her because she's getting way too fit. And we were away in Melbourne for 3 nights and the dog was going nuts because she just wasn't getting 14K runs.
2: Well, she's addicted to her running now, isn't she? She gets her endorphins.
1: Exactly. Exactly. So unless you can run her regularly or train her regularly, she's not getting enough.
3: Is there dog treadmills?
1: Oh, that's a great question. I don't know.
3: They throw horses on them on occasion, you know.
2: Because on behalf of Morgan with, her job and
1: a child,
2: and a child and stuff to take her for a run.
1: Yeah, you can take her
3: Actually, don't. I'm taking Mick the treadmill. I just remembered an awful thing I heard of once. Not even for this forum.
1: Okay.
3: Yeah.
1: I don't know if there is a
3: podcast. I'll do the pod. Yeah.
1: There is a thing you can do. I looked it up. It's called like Canine Cross or whatever. And it's like a competition. Humans and dogs attached to each other. And you do cross-country running.
3: Yeah. Oh, really?
2: Fun.
1: Yeah, like 10K courses, there's 8K loops. They do it here. I think the Gold Coast hinterland does it.
2: And that's a great idea.
1: I'm pondering entering. I don't know what kind of crowd that attracts. I don't know if it's the coolest
3: That'd be a
1: thing I'll
3: very
1: do.
3: Very interesting, eclectic group of people, I dare say.
2: Yeah, does anyone else want... A lot of people would run with their dogs around their waist,
1: totally,
2: wouldn't they?
1: Yeah. It's a good way to do it because then the hands are free.
3: I've never seen it.
1: Yeah.
2: I've actually never seen it.
3: How heavy is your dog?
1: She's 31 kilos.
3: You're only a little fella. Like,
1: Mate.
3: You be careful. If it takes off.
1: Yeah, she can pull me. And then
3: have you got an escape thing where you press a little button and it just lets her go?
1: I don't. Sometimes if she sees something else and she jumps to it, it does squeeze you a little bit in the guts and pulls you to the side.
2: Does she get to have creatine as well and peptides?
3: Yeah. He injects one in his butt, one in hers.
0: Nick, Lutzy, and Susie O'Neill. Nova, Nathan, Nat, and Sean.
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0: Nancy and Susie O'Neill.
1: What's been grinding your gears?
2: Good morning, Kelly from Bray Park.
3: Good morning.
4: Kelly, what's grinding your gears?
3: What grinds my gears is real estate agents and property managers. At the moment, I've just moved out of a property and I've been trying for 3 weeks to get a payout figure, and then I get an email to say that my rent is 3 days late.
2: Oh, that is annoying. Are you trying to get your bond back?
3: Yeah, I need my bond back because I've already moved.
2: The same thing happened to my daughter when they moved out of their house. It's a bit of a rort, hey? You got to, like, follow up.

0: follow up to get your bond back. It's like,
1: it's ridiculous.
0: Yeah. It takes ages.
1: Yeah.
0: And everyone needs their money. Yeah. I totally hear that.
2: Everyone needs money.
1: Yeah. And you can never get anything out of them. Well, Kelly, you got an old horn, so well done there.
2: Oh, thank you so much.
0: I hope you get it back.
1: Brad out of Fernie Grove.
0: It's not fair.
1: Well, Brad, what's going on your gears?
3: It's about people jumping on the bandwagon, mate. I'm a passionate Queenslander. I love all my Queensland teams, love my Mighty Maroons, love my Lions, love my Broncos, and I barrack for them win, lose, or draw. Whereas we've got these people, these turncoats, who basically only go for the team when they're travelling okay, now they might be on the Maroons bandwagon because we've won the second game, we've got the cider. But they're still your team. You win, lose, or draw. Go the Mighty Maroons, go the Lions,
4: good
3: go the Broncos.
4: Mate. You've been waiting to get this off your chest for a while, haven't you, Brad? I love it, mate.
3: Most definitely.
4: Good on you, buddy.
1: Yeah.
0: True Bronco supporters.
1: And even
0: stick with
1: the Bronx right now, you know, Brad?
4: Well, and guess what bandwagon you're joining, buddy? The Niall Horan bandwagon.
3: You beauty. Thanks, guys.
4: Enjoy that. Rock and roll, Brad. Good on you, mate. Like
1: Brad. Erin.
0: Passion.
1: Erin out of Willow.
5: Hello.
1: Yes, fire us
5: How
1: up.
5: Are you? What really grinds my gears is when my daughters hold open doors and people don't say thank you. And it's really the older generation that are just thinking that they're entitled and don't say thank you to them. And they're such sweet little souls holding open the doors for these people. Mm.
0: That is annoying, isn't it? Actually, on the plane yesterday, I saw a guy get the lady in front of me's bag
4: out. I saw that as well.
0: Yeah, and really help her. And she kept saying, the lady, because she was quite elderly, she kept saying, thank you very much. I really appreciate you doing that.
4: You're a lovely man, you are.
0: Yes, thank you very much. I was like, oh, I had goosebumps just watching the exchange.
4: She said something really like, what a scholar. Not a scholar.
1: A scholar.
4: She went out of her way.
1: A gentleman and a scholar you are.
4: It was something like that. That's how old school it was.
1: It's easy to say thank you.
0: It's easy to say thank you.
4: Yeah, and respect your elders.
1: Yeah.
0: We'll just smile.
1: Yep.
4: Well, she's going to.
1: She's going to Horan. Yes. And who have Alicia out of Springfield? Good morning, Alicia.
6: Good morning.
1: Go for it.
6: When my children, when I ask them to do something, and it's not even anything too drastic, it's just brush your teeth or put your bag away, and they say, "I know," or "Okay," it drives me insane. Like my hair is falling out from it.
4: Knowing full well they won't do it if you don't tell them to.
6: Yeah, and it's probably the third time that I've asked, actually.
0: Actually, did someone say last week about kids, when they open up cupboards and drawers, they just leave them open?
1: Yes.
0: My son came.
6: Oh, yes. Mine do the same.
0: Yeah, my son came over last night. He's 21 and he got something out of the laundry cupboard. I went down there this morning to get something out. The two cupboard doors are just open. Like, I don't get it.
1: Just close it.
0: Just close them.
6: You need to go to their house, Suze, and do it to them. That's what I'm waiting for my revenge. When they move out, I've got a lot in store for them.
1: Go to college into his dorm and leave all the doors open. Everyone will be so fired up.
4: Exactly.
1: So mad. At least you're going to Niall Horan. Well done. And one more, Julian out of Moggle. What's grinding your gears, Julian?
7: Ashley Klein being the ref in Origin and the bad calls that he's making.
4: And you should have seen him yesterday in the Corners Club, Julian. They were just, there wasn't just him. There were all bloody heaps of them.
1: Yeah.
4: They're romping through. They got their own personal backpacks on with the NRL on it, and like as if they're players, as if they're entities. Like it just had an element of like referees are to be neither seen nor heard in an ideal world, okay? They got ego, Julian.
1: Yeah,
7: they do.
4: I'm with you.
1: Yeah.
4: 100%.
7: Yeah. Like, honestly. There was something going on where you had to, like, sign something for Ashley Klein not to be a ref in Origin.
4: I signed it? Did you sign it?
7: Yep, I signed it.
1: That petition got a fair few signatures, I think.
4: It got thousands of signatures, Julian.
7: Yeah, I think it got, like, 33,000 or 33,000.
4: It did.
7: Something around that.
4: Well, it's nice that people like you exist in this city, Julian.
7: Yeah.
4: Fighting the good fight, buddy.
1: Yeah.
7: Yeah.
1: I tell you what.
4: What?
0: I reckon a bit of Lutzoid magic can go
1: we
0: here.
1: Need to be, I reckon what? Julian needs to be rewarded with something here.
0: Can you see, Lutzy?
4: Sorry, I'm just getting
0: don't cry.
1: Can you see
0: he's crying and he can't
1: Julian's
0: see.
1: Passionate. He's fired up about referees. Yeah. He loves his sport.
4: Yeah, Origin tickets? Are you thinking Origin tickets?
1: I'm thinking Origin tickets.
4: Julian, would you like to get a State of Origin 3?
7: Yes, please.
1: Yeah!
4: Rock and roll! You are going! That's what I'm talking about!
7: Thank you so much!
4: How good's that?
1: And Julian, you know what, Julian? You yell at Ashley Klein every chance you get at that game.
4: Never stop, Julian.
7: Yeah, I will. Definitely.
1: Enjoy, mate. Passion.
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18: 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It is Jace, Lauren and Clint.
19: Suddenly, a Victorian suburb, that suburb being Portsea, considered Australia's richest, as in the richest people live in Portsea.
20: More than Bellevue, Palm Beach in Sydney.
19: Well,
20: or?
19: Bellevue Hill was the old number one. It has usurped Bellevue Hill in Australia.
18: Really?
19: That's right. The ATO has said it has 656 tax residents. They pay on average down there around $320,000 in tax per person per year. That's a lot of tax.
20: But also, like the land tax down there. Out of control.
18: Yeah. I don't even think I'd be able to afford the groundskeeper for some of those houses.
20: Well, if you can afford a groundskeeper, you're doing all right.
19: Yeah. Oh, it's
20: a groundskeeper. Do you know what? I would say more than rich.
19: I would say gates.
20: Electric gates.
18: Just now or when we were growing up? When we were growing up, if you had
19: gates,
18: a mate who had gates.
19: I would say any form of gate. What? Like, you know, gates, your driveway gates. Mm. Rich. Rich.
20: You've got a gate.
19: I do have a gate, yeah.
18: Like now it's more common. But I remember growing up, the neighbours getting an electric garage door.
19: Oh, wow.
18: And it was just like, oh. Wow,
19: that blew you out of the water.
18: And then everyone would fight to push the button.
19: Oh, yeah.
20: I used to know my friends were rich if they had, like, it was all based on what was in their snack drawer.
18: Oh.
20: If it was organised.
18: No, if it was brands.
20: It had different flavours of shapes. All constantly stocked up.
19: Mm.
20: Based on their fridge. And if it was just leftovers, you were like, not a bad house to hang out. But the houses that had snack drawers and, like, organised fridges with snacks, I was like, you're rich.
18: Fridges that dispensed water. Back in the day.
19: They're rich.
20: Oh, if you had an ice machine.
19: Oh, what about that?
20: Might as well.
19: That's living.
20: Yeah, you're rolling in it.
18: I did not know anyone growing up that had a fridge with a water thing on the front. I'd seen in TV shows and I'd be like,
20: I knew people that did. And it was like, wow, I want to go to their house after school, just play with the ice machine.
18: Cinema rooms.
19: Oh, I mean, that's
20: still
19: screams
20: quite
19: rich,
20: I reckon.
18: You reckon? Now it's like with the big, like with the old recliners that you get from Harvey Norman, big leather seats, the cup holders.
19: Yeah, and projectors.
18: Oh.
19: We love it. I don't have one. I haven't got enough room.
18: Well, you can get a projector now on Amazon for $60. Yeah. You know what I mean? Yeah. But growing up, it was like, whoa, rich.
20: Rich.
18: Artwork. Like I was thinking about growing up, we didn't have artwork in our house. We just had family portraits.
19: What, like the exclusive photography ones?
18: Yeah.
19: Really?
20: Is it an exclusive photography?
18: No. But I remember Mum getting like,
19: doesn't matter who you are.
20: Yeah, the family portraits. I think if you had a family portrait, you're rich. If you'd popped down to exclusive photography and had family portraits, you were living large.
18: 13, 24, 10 is our number. How did you know someone was rich?
20: Actually, I always thought people with double-story houses were rich.
18: Yes, me too.
20: We started in a single and we upgraded to a double-story.
18: God, it wasn't exciting visiting a friend and be like, let's go up the stairs.
19: Yeah. Carpeted stairs.
18: Oh,
19: carpeted stairs is rich.
20: If they had a rump.
19: Don't you think?
20: If they had like a rumpus room and a good room.
18: Yes.
19: Oh, I love a rumpus room.
18: Oh, the good room.
20: Like that the parents sat in.
19: The sitting room.
18: The good room.
20: The parents
19: room. But only once a year.
20: And yeah. When my parents have friends over, they'd go in the, we weren't rich, but they'd go in the good room and we'd go in the rumpus room. Kids down there, adults here.
18: Yeah, actually, you know what? Mum and Dad worked two jobs. We were not rich by any means, right? They worked hard. But we had a dining room that we never used.
20: Oh, we had a dining room.
18: We used, at Christmas. That's the only time. Yeah. Otherwise, it'd be this big, thick cover on the dining room table.
20: Yeah. Because you couldn't draw on that.
18: No.
20: If the pen went through the paper and scratched the good room.
18: Mm. And we'd take the cover off once a year at Christmas and then that'd be it.
19: Mm.
18: It's like, what a waste of space in the house.
20: A formal, I'd love to have a formal dining room to invite people over.
19: Yeah, with
20: but back in the 90s and 2000s, it was massive.
19: What about a dining room table with an extendable leaf in the middle, you know, that makes it bigger?
18: What about you just having a dining room table?
19: Yeah, well, exactly. I don't have one of them. I ain't rich. We eat off my lap.
18: 13, 24, 10 is our number. Growing up, how did you know your mates were rich?

0: This is Nova. You got Jace, Lauren and Clint.
1: We are talking rich people because new stats have just been revealed by the ATO suggesting that Portsea, those who live in Portsea, are Australia's richest. There you have it.
2: A slide into a swimming pool.
1: I mean, that's...
3: So we're asking, how did you know someone was rich, especially back in the day?
2: That's rich.
1: I mean, probably
3: just a
1: swimming pool.
3: Yeah, if you had a swimming pool, you were...
2: Or a spa. Yeah. You know when the spa was connected to the pool?
3: In-ground spa.
2: Yeah, an in-ground spa connected to the pool.
3: Yeah, you're rich.
2: Or under the pergola.
1: Under the pergola.
3: What's a pergola?
1: It's a wooden structure, which usually, it's got furniture. What do you call it? Barbecue furniture.
2: But
3: an outdoor roof.
1: Yeah.
2: But they used to build them over those above ground hot tubs and
3: I didn't. Was that rich?
2: Well, it was staff. You'd get a staff.
1: Yeah.
3: What
1: about a back gate which led into the park?
2: Oh, yeah.
1: That's rich.
3: Oh, if you backed onto a reserve.
2: If you own the empty block next
1: door. Or some people, like golf courses, they used to back on a golf course and they have a gate.
3: Oh, how
2: rich.
3: Fancy. Mitchell, good morning. How did you know you had a rich friend?
4: Good morning, guys. Probably going over 20 years ago now. Foxtel. If you had Foxtel,
3: And you'd always want to go to their house after school.
1: Foxtel or Optus Vision.
4: Yeah, Simpsons on reruns on Fox 8.
3: I love that.
2: Yep. My friend Nadine, up the street, we'd go there every afternoon to watch Channel V. Or Red, I think it was called back in the day.
1: Yeah. Some of us still have Foxtel. Like me.
3: It doesn't scream rich anymore. It just screams lazy because you don't want to return the box. Hayley, good morning.
5: Good morning. How are you?
3: We're good. Now, did you have a rich friend and how did you know?
5: When I was younger, when I go to my friend's house and the parents offer us like Ferrero Rocher, Yakult or Kinder for snack and I was, are you rich?
3: Ferrero Rocher, Yakult or Kinder. Rich. It's true. We'd get the Cadbury, but if they had Ferrero Rocher.
1: Oh, what if they had the Ferrero Rocher Raffaello double?
2: Raffaello.
3: If so we had Ferrero Rocher in our house, they were for mum and dad.
2: They
3: weren't for the kids. Yeah. Nah.
2: Red tulip after dinner mints.
1: Oh, yeah. Nice.
2: Remember the little box? Oh, perfect. God. You get them once a year.
1: I think they're pretty cheap, though.
3: They weren't. I don't think the red tulip meant rich. Ferrero Rocher meant rich. Red tulip was like, kids could have a red tulip.
2: Yeah, right.
3: They're allowed.
1: Hey, let's get to Michaela. Hello, Michaela.
6: Hi.
1: Hey, how did you know your friends were rich?
6: They had double front doors.
3: Yes.
1: Double front doors,
3: that
1: you reckon?
3: That screams it.
1: Yeah, I reckon you're probably right.
2: Yeah, we're friends of ours up the street. Yeah.
3: Never had double front doors. Never.
2: Yeah, if you've got two doors at the front, you're loaded.
3: You are living large.
2: Absolutely.
3: Actually, if I was younger and my friends were like, oh, my parents are away for the weekend, I'd be like, they're rich.
2: Yeah.
3: If they're going away to a holiday house or they're going away somewhere and not taking the
2: kids.
3: Just
2: for a weekend.
3: Yeah.
2: 13 24 10 is our number. Hello, Sam.
7: Good morning. Happy Friday.
2: Happy Friday. How did you know your friends were rich?
1: Or is it you?
7: No, it was actually my first boyfriend. So he had two beautiful fish tanks in his parents' home. They had live coral and they flew the fish and the coral in IPEC Air Express from the Great Barrier Reef.
2: I think even just the fish tank in the living room screams rich.
3: If you had a fish tank with a filter in it. We just had a fish tank.
2: Yeah.
3: Like it was just a glass bowl.
2: Or a fish tank in the wall. Yeah. Where it's not cars, like...
7: The cars were even funnier. Like I would park my Datsun 200B in the front driveway, but it would be in front of his mum's car, which was like a 500 SL Mercedes Sport that she got for her birthday.
2: Jesus.
7: And she'd just say, I'd say, Margaret, can you move your car? And she's like, just take mine. And I would be like, oh, my God, I just got my peas and
3: she didn't care
7: if you crashed.
1: Look,
7: I
1: must admit, Sam, I'm somewhat troubled by the fact he was getting his coral from the Great Barrier Reef. Can we just get some fish and some coral?
3: We didn't know
2: and
3: as
2: now
3: much
2: got a bit
3: about
2: of a problem.
3: Conservation.
2: No,
3: then,
2: did
3: we?
2: We didn't. You know what? A round driveway as well.
1: Oh, you've got one of them.
2: No, I don't.
3: You've got a water fountain.
1: It's
2: a pathway. It's not a driveway.
1: You're in a roundabout.
2: Unless you're in a smart car.
3: Actually,
2: you're not getting around that.
3: This is ticking off a lot of things.
2: Oh, no.
8: This is Jace, Lauren and Clint.
3: Turn it up.
8: On Nova. Hey, it's Nathan, Ann and Sean. When it comes to live music, you think about Wembley Stadium.
9: Wembley.
8: 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Whoa. 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
2: Okay.
3: I want to talk to you, device.
2: Please, call me Lily.
3: Me and the toys have been working all summer to try and get Bonnie to make friends.
2: Yeah.
3: But then you had to ruin
2: it.
3: You're not even listening to me.
2: I'm always listening.
4: The new Toy Story. Now, we've been talking about it a lot. Mm-hmm. I'm so excited to go. Lily Pad is the new main character.
0: Right. So watch it number four with my four-year-old. God, it's good.
4: It's good.
0: It really holds up, mate.
4: Well, we were talking just the other day about what year did the first one come out?
0: In the 90s?
5: 95.
4: I can't believe that. Mm.
5: And I believe they all sort of teach you some sort of life lesson.
4: They do.
5: Educational.
0: Like a Blue Heelers episode. At the end, you get something out of it.
5: Maggie.
4: Now, adults and kids were screaming, running into theatres yesterday to be the first to see it. Now, we have a very special little girl, Ivy, 10 years old, who was one of the first people to see it yesterday, who is going to be our official Toy Story reviewer. Good morning, Ivy.
6: Hi.
5: Hi, Ivy.
4: Okay, how was it?
6: It was amazing. I loved it.
4: Okay.
5: Have you seen Ivy 1, 2, 3 and 4?
6: Yes.
5: Okay. What, in your opinion, did you think number 5 was better or just as good?
6: I definitely think it was better. It was just more fun.
4: Okay. Oh.
0: Right, that's interesting. You're the second person that said
4: that. Okay. Now, Ivy, there's a new character called the Lily Pad. What's your verdict on Lily Pad?
6: She's a bit bad. She kind of ruins a lot of stuff.
4: Oh. So is that sort of saying that technology is ruining toys, do you reckon?
6: Yes.
4: Yeah. Yeah, right. She's a bit bad.
0: Is it funny? Is it sad in parts?
6: So it is sad and funny at the same time.
4: Yep. Mm.
6: And it's like different parts where it's sad and then the different parts where it's funny and happy.
5: Okay. Now, who has been your favourite Toy Story character in the past, and has that changed now? Have you got a new favourite?
6: No, it's still the same favourite.
5: Who's
6: Jessie
5: that?
6: And Bullseye.
4: Yeah.
5: Oh,
4: I love Jessie.
0: Right. This movie's very centred around Jessie, isn't it?
6: Yes.
4: Okay. And Ivy, out of all five, which one is your favourite?
6: Five.
5: Yeah, Lauren. Damn. I mean, how dare you ask?
0: Guys, official score out of five, how many chocolates?
4: I was going to say popcorns.
0: Five chocolates.
4: Ivy, talk me through what you ate while you were at the movies.
0: Oh, yeah, now we're talking.
4: Did you have some popcorn?
6: Yes, and an ice cream.
4: Oh, my God, what flavour?
6: Boysenberry.
4: Always boysenberry. Yeah. They're the best, aren't they?
0: I go boysenberry too.
5: Now, Ivy, was it really busy in the cinema?
6: Yes.
5: Yeah, okay.
4: Yeah, it was. Who'd you go with?
6: My mum and my friends and my dad.
0: Oh,
4: and
0: that's cool.
4: Did mum and dad like it as much as the kids?
6: I think so.
4: Yeah, yeah. That's
5: okay.
4: What I've heard.
5: Ivy, so you're giving it 5 out of 5. What would your message be to all the other little boys and girls in Melbourne about Toy Story 5? Sum it up for us.
6: You need to go and watch it now. It's amazing.
0: Oh, what a cutie.
4: And Ivy, is it okay for adults to go on their own with no kids?
6: Yes.
4: Yeah. Right. So I won't be weird if I just go on my own.
0: Oh, no, she didn't need to.
4: No. Would you see it again?
6: Of course I would. It's amazing.
4: It's amazing. Aww. Hey, what about Taylor Swift's song in it? Is it good when you hear it?
6: Yes.
4: Yeah.
6: We've been listening to it so much.
4: Yeah, and so when it came on in the movie, was it exciting?
6: Yes.
4: Yeah, that's awesome.
0: I think it's in the credits. Like, that's where you hear it. It's right at the end. Yeah.
6: Yeah.
5: Well, thank you so much for your fearless review, Ivy.
4: I think you should be the reviewer of all kids' movies moving forward. Would you like to be our official correspondent?
6: Yes.
4: Okay. Well, you got the job.
0: Yeah, perfect.
7: Jace, Lauren and Clint.
8: Jace, Lauren and Clint.
7: On Nova.
9: What you need to do is be thankful for the life you got, you know what I'm saying? Stop looking at what you ain't got. Start being thankful for what you do got.

0: Thanks for joining us. You're listening to Nova. It is Jace, Lauren and Clint with you. Stephen Baldwin.
1: Mm-hmm.
2: That's Hailey Bieber's dad, right?
0: Hailey Bieber's dad, brother of Alec Baldwin.
1: Mm-hmm.
0: He has just recently gone on a podcast, like a movie podcast. He's 60 years old now and he's trading stories from his time working in movies. And the movie from 1998, The Object of My Affection, came up in the podcast. It stars Jennifer Aniston.
2: I love Jennifer Aniston.
1: So do I. She's
2: she
1: a vibe.
2: She can do no wrong.
0: Well, isn't she?
2: I love her.
1: She's getting, you know what, she's sexy.
2: I've met her a couple of times in real life too. And
1: she's beautiful.
2: Life,
1: anyway.
0: She's everything we expect.
2: IRL, she's beautiful.
1: Is she?
2: Yeah.
1: Funny?
2: Yeah. Funny, beautiful, kind.
0: Well, that's the problem. He goes on to say in this podcast that he was cast as her co-star in the movie. Second day of shooting, the producer comes to his trailer and says, "We have a problem. You can't be funnier than Jennifer on this movie."
1: He wouldn't be. She'd be funnier, surely.
0: 100% she would be funny.
1: And sexier.
2: Isn't there a script
0: and he
2: in
0: goes,
2: a movie, though?
0: I know. But he goes on to say, just because it's a comedy, you know, it's not ad-libbing. A competition.
1: Sometimes,
0: I'm
1: they ad-lib a bit, don't they?
2: Funny.
0: It's quite ballsy for him to come out and say this. And day two, he was fired off the movie.
2: Because he was funnier than
0: that's,
2: her.
0: That's, how, oh, that's what he claims. That's what I thought.
2: Nah. Who took his job? What's the movie called?
0: Paul Rudd.
1: Paul Rudd took the job.
2: So now Paul Rudd's going, oh, so
1: but
2: I'm not
1: he's
2: funny.
1: Paul Rudd's funny.
2: Really funny.
1: He's funnier.
0: Yes.
2: What's the movie called?
1: Baldwin.
0: The Object of My Affection.
2: The Object.
1: That sounds rom-commy.
0: Yeah, it is rom-commy.
1: Not ha ha ha.
0: Hey, I know you love jokes lots.
1: Ha.
2: Oh God, I hate jokes.
0: Clint and I have been trading jokes all morning. Can you do the burger one?
1: I just don't know.
0: Do
1: if
0: the
1: it's
0: burger one. No, it's fine.
1: What's
0: it's
1: the
0: fine.
1: Time?
0: Do the burger one.
2: Well, you do the burger one then, if you know.
1: No, okay, all right. So, this bloke walks into a fast food establishment. Right, it's a takeaway food shop. Mm. Very busy. Very, very busy. See, it looks very popular. So he's like, the food in here must be great, top notch.
2: Mm-hmm.
1: He looks at the menu, he orders, he's hungry, right, famished. He orders two hamburgers and a hot dog. The lady goes away, works on the order. After a few minutes, comes back, two hamburgers under her arms. He goes, what in God's name are those hamburgers under your arms for? And she goes, to keep them warm. And he goes, well, cancel the hot dog then.
2: That's stupid. That's stupid, Clint.
1: Why didn't you laugh, Jace?
0: I liked it. I was in tears at the meeting.
2: When was the first time you heard it? This morning.
0: I was like, that's awesome.
2: How many times have you wheeled that out?
1: Oh, it's Dad's joke.
2: Oh,
1: he loves
2: yeah,
1: it.
2: Yeah. If your dad told me that joke, I would have laughed. I would have laughed more.
0: What's your butcher one?
2: No, I'm not doing that.
1: Oh, come
2: I've
1: on.
2: Done it too many times. No, I'm going to think of another one.
0: All right.
2: I'll get the audio of a Hugh Jackman joke I heard the other day. And we'll play.
0: I got one.
2: All right.
0: Why don't blind people skydive?
1: Oh, no. What?
0: I could do this one. This one's your
1: shout
0: auntie.
1: Out, shout out to Annie Wanda. She'll be listening this. Right now.
2: What?
0: Why don't blind people skydive?
2: I don't know.
0: Scares the shit out of the dogs.
2: Oh, that's ridiculous.
1: Okay. What, let's go with like
2: that's
1: something like
2: not.
1: How do you get it?
0: You laugh.
2: That's dumb.
1: How do you get a tissue to dance?
2: Put a little boogie in it.
1: Yeah. Do a little dance.
0: Lauren's going to love this. You ready?
1: Yeah.
0: 13, 24, 10.
2: Oh, I hate jokes. I just hate jokes.
1: A joke well told is a...
2: I agree.
1: Yeah, you really need to bring the charisma. Bring
0: what's,
1: the riz.
0: What's your best shit joke?
1: Yeah. Well, let's say lame.
0: Lame
1: joke.
2: It could be a good joke.
1: Yeah.
0: 13, 24, 10. What is your best lame joke?
1: Love it.
3: Jace, Lauren and Clint.
4: Jace, Lauren and Clint.
3: On Nova. 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

0: This is Jace, Lauren and Clint on Nova. We are talking jokes.
1: I got one.
2: Okay, here we go.
1: Okay, guys.
2: Now, it's all in the, again.
0: It's the delivery.
2: It's all in the telling.
0: 13, 24, 10. What is your...
1: I think you've got to be open to receive a joke.
0: Your best lame joke.
1: Okay. What do you call a fish with no eyes?
2: A fish with no eyes. I don't know. What do you call a fish with no eyes?
1: Fush.
0: Not bad.
1: Now, there's a couple there, Jason, I've got for you from Hugh Jackman and what's her name?
0: Kate Hudson.
1: Kate Hudson.
0: Okay.
1: Kate Hudson doing, they had to try and make each other laugh.
2: Oh, yeah.
3: What's blue and not very heavy?
4: I don't know. What is blue and not very heavy?
3: Light blue. Love that.
4: Who is there?
3: Jackman.
4: Jackman who?
3: Hugh Jackman. That's the best joke ever.
0: I do like the light blue.
2: Yeah.
1: What's blue and not very heavy?
2: That's cool. All right. So 13, 24, 10, tell us your best lame joke. Wally, you are first. I don't want to say pressure's on, but...
0: Pressure's on.
2: Good luck.
5: Morning. Anyway, a nose and a pair of jumper legs decide to go out for a drink. So... the nose says, look, I'll grab the first one. You go in the corner and sit down. He says, look, I'll grab two drinks to the barman. The barman says, mate, I'm not serving you. And the nose is like, why not, mate? We've just walked in. He says, for starters, you're off your face and your mate's over in the corner trying to start shit.
0: Not bad. That's good.
1: Well done, Wally.
2: Well done, Walt.
5: Thank you.
1: Thank you. You're welcome. Simone, have you got a funny...
6: I've got the lamest one I reckon I could find.
0: Yep.
1: Better.
6: What's brown and sticky?
2: What is brown and sticky, Simone?
6: A stick.
1: I just looked at our producers as if to say, why?
2: Yeah, that's it.
1: Why? Who chose
6: you
1: to put
6: lame.
1: That one through? We did say lame. Well, you've nailed that, Simone.
0: We also said your best lame one.
2: The brief. She achieved the brief, didn't she?
0: Yeah.
2: Hey, Holly.
7: Hey, how you going?
0: We're
7: Morning.
0: Good.
2: Cheer us up. Come on.
7: Why does the Avon lady walk funny?
0: Why does the Avon lady walk funny?
7: Because her lipstick.
2: That's good.
1: Avon calling.
0: I don't get it.
2: Do you want me to draw your diagram?
1: Because her lipstick.
0: Oh,
1: she's a makeup.
0: Right. Yeah,
1: she's
0: gotcha.
1: A makeup.
0: Gotcha.
2: Avon
0: gotcha.
2: Calling.
7: Who Avon lady is.
1: Yeah. She's gotcha. A makeup door-to-door salesperson. She
0: it's
1: walks,
0: my biggest fear when someone says a joke and if
1: funny.
0: I don't get it and the group
2: wouldn't
0: does. Oh.
2: But sometimes you just have to,
0: that's what I do.
2: You get it? Oh, no.
1: That's why she walks funny.
0: Mel, to wrap up Friday Funnies until next Friday, what do you got for us?
8: Good morning. Okay, this is a short but sweet joke. Okay, where do bees get their milk from?
2: Oh, where do bees get their milk from, Mel?
8: Boobies!
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2: Titanic?
1: Kate Blanchett.
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18: Oh, good morning. After a nice week off, it is Sam back in for a Monday, back into it for the week. A big week too. Someone's winning 10K this Friday with our 10K penalty shootout. It could be you. Getting more names invited along a little later this morning. And Rove McManus to join us this week. Cousin Rove will be in today and tomorrow as well. So big week. We are talking now about when Shawnee was bailed up. Must be hard being a former Dockers captain and getting recognised wherever you go. He was bailed up at the park last week.
19: Yesterday I just went down the oval to do a couple of laps and get the rig going, you know what I mean?
20: Yes,
2: I haven't sweated in a while.
3: And for breakfast today, everyone, he's had a glass of water.
17: Oh, are you on the shred?
2: Yeah, I'm doing skinnies tomorrow. Just going to see how they go. Okay. Going to oil up before they get them done. You know that trick.
17: Really cut the water.
2: Anyway, I was doing a bit of a warm-up and I was just about to get started into my work and a couple of guys came up. They had just come down for a kick and they started telling me some really weird stuff. And I thought, is it one of those days? And they're just giving me a lot of information that I didn't ask
3: about
2: for.
3: About their private life? Yeah. About their personal situation?
2: Yeah. Well, okay, that's fine.
3: And you don't know these people?
2: The first question was, did you used to play for West Coast or Fremantle? That's how the conversation started.
17: And you went, how dare you?
2: Yes.
17: Don't you know who I am?
2: And I pulled out my player card. I went, are you joking?
3: Yeah.
2: This is a collector's item. And you can find an unsigned one, it's worth a fortune.
3: You can find one that Sean doesn't already have.
17: He'll buy it off you, yes.
2: Anyway, so then I went, okay, that's out of the way. And then I start running around the oval and then I get to wards where the instrumental club rooms are and there's a cafe there and I just see this lady make a beeline towards the fence as I'm running around. I'm about 50 metres from her.
3: Mm. And you're like, and she's, leave and me she's alone, waiting. Megan, I'm trying to run.
17: You're like, the fans are chasing me now for my autograph. This is great.
2: And she's waved. So, okay. And then when I get closer to
3: her. Did you know who this woman was?
2: Not initially, but then I recognised her face from being around the Fremantle area.
3: Right.
2: And then she called me over. So I stopped my running and just came over and I said, hi, how are you going? And good to see you, that kind of scenario. Mm. And I said, how are you? And she said, not great, my husband died.
3: Oh. And she waved you down to tell you that. Did you know her husband?
2: No.
17: How many times have you met this woman?
2: Oh.
17: That you can remember.
2: Maybe a couple of times over 20, 30 years.
17: Wow. That's deep.
2: It's pretty deep.
17: What do you say to that?
3: Everybody just wants to tell you stuff.
17: You've got that face, Sean.
3: Yeah.
2: No, but then we went into an extensive breakdown of how it happened and what was going on and all this stuff. Of course,
3: You're cooling down.
17: Yeah.
2: I was just trying to get a sweat. I've got my bloody G-Shock on.
3: Strava's already started, lady. Come on.
2: But sometimes in really weird situations, people will like to tell you
3: really personal stuff.
2: Personal stories.
3: Right.
2: And it's not a soft landing. It's just a hard in.
3: Yeah, straight in. Yeah, there's no fluffing.
2: Yeah. Hey, Mike, how's your day? Yeah, not very good. Just got lost my job
3: cold,
2: and my wife left me for another woman. And, okay.
3: Like, yeah, but it was cold this morning, wasn't it?
2: Can we just start with that?
17: And how do you respond to that? Because do you then divulge something personal about yourself to like stay on the same level as them? Or maybe it is sometimes easier to tell someone or vent to someone that you don't really know that well.
3: Because
17: you're like,
3: clearly,
17: they're not going to judge me. They don't really know. I'm just going to tell them and walk away from
3: this. Don't do it to Sean because he'll talk about you on the radio.
17: Yeah, well, this is true. If you see Sean,
2: I've just had so many that I just thought it's time. Yeah.
3: What's your go-to? Oh, that's no good. Is that what you say? What do you say? Like, I mean, what is the response to that?
2: I think that.
3: I'm sorry to hear that.
2: And I always go for the hug.
17: Oh, a sweaty hug.
2: And I was telling you that one that happened so many years ago, but I was out the front of the Rotto Bakery, right? And I've just bloody lobbed into a pie, put that to bed. Go out to get me.
3: Still got a bit of gravy on your chin.
2: Go out to get me, jump in the pushy and off I go to the pub. That's what's happening, right? I get to my bike and this lady comes up and she says, hi, blah, blah, blah. I love the Freo Dockers. And I'm like, oh, that's really nice. I got on the Freo because my husband's the biggest supporter. He loved Freo, all this kind of stuff. So great, I'd love to meet him sometime. Uh-oh. And she said, oh, he died.
17: Oh, Sean!
2: Man.
17: Well, that makes it hard then. Good luck.
2: It's a tough comeback from there, Nat.
3: So a membership has opened up.
17: At the moment, because I'm pregnant, people just want to divulge their horrible birth stories.
3: Oh, don't do that.
17: Strangers.
3: I mean, on one hand, I appreciate the fact that they do want to at least open your eyes a little bit to what to expect because everybody sort of glorifies and says, oh, it's a magical time and... It's not.
17: I'm under no illusion that I'm going to sneeze and the baby will fall out.
3: But you also don't want to know the absolute horror stories about, like, undercarriages being ripped apart.
17: Exactly. And
3: don't want extensive damage to the basement stories.
17: And exactly, what do you say to that if someone tells you, oh, it took me 40 hours and there was tearing and there was blood and there was prolapsing and I was what do you say? I'm so sorry. Yes. Like, is your child making up for it now?
3: It's the same response. Oh, that's no good.
2: Men hear that and they start bawling. Yeah. Seabass, don't you, and you said this before, you open conversations with polite stuff. Like,
17: yes.
2: Geez, a lovely day. And
17: there's like a triangle that we use at work. We talk about safe conversations where there's people that you don't know very well. And they're elevator conversations like, how's the weather going? Did you watch Frio win on the weekend? How about them Dockers? Whatever.
3: Yep.
17: And then as you get to know people and maybe they're in your teams, you start to move into the risky conversations, which is maybe divulging a little bit about what you did on the weekend or things that you like. And then the riskiest is your feelings and obviously then trauma that has happened to you. But you only do that with people you trust, not strangers.
3: Yes. And you don't do it in the lift.
17: No.
3: Or outside the Rotto Bakery.
2: You can't get out of the lift. Where do you go?
0: This is Nathan, Nat and Sean on

0: It's fun tonight. On Nova at 14 after 5. Sean McManus has one of those faces. You can trust him and open up to him, and that's exactly what happened at the park last week while he was trying to exercise. We asked you when a stranger offloaded, bailed you up. It is Nathan, Nat and Sean.
1: Sean has a very approachable face, as it turns out. You're not the sort of person that when you're exercising, you put people off because they want to tell you everything while you're running laps.
2: I had a moment yesterday. I had a couple of people who were telling me stories.
1: Yes. Whew. Full on. Full on stories.
2: Maybe and then I solved the problem by saying, that's no good.
1: Oh, jeez. That's not good. And he was right. Yeah. It wasn't good.
2: It wasn't good.
1: Michelle's in Warnbra. Hi, Michelle.
3: Hi. How are you?
1: Good, Michelle. Do strangers want to unload on you as well?
3: Look, I could give you about 1,000 stories of people unloading on me because I actually have some invisible ink on my forehead that literally says, talk to me.
4: You have kind eyes, clearly.
1: Yes.
3: Yeah, well, my husband always tells me I'm just far too nice to people. Mm. But I was on a regional flight with a couple of girlfriends and we didn't get to sit with each other. They were in the row in front of me and I got stuck with a rather large gentleman in the aisle seat who was flying to have some medical treatment on his knee because he had gout and every other infection that you could possibly think of in his knee.
1: And you know this because he told you.
3: Yeah, he proceeded to show me photos.
1: Oh!
3: He told me all about it. And then I also learned his whole life story and how his wife cheated on him and how they're divorced and how he has no money and his kids live all over the place and... Yeah, for an hour and a half, I could not get away.
1: Yeah, Michelle. And he's in the aisle, so you can't even get past him. So
2: you can't
1: get anywhere, and you're trapped there.
3: That's it. My girlfriends were just laughing.
1: Yeah, they would have found it hilarious.
3: And,
4: did you consider faking
3: saying,
4: sleep?
3: Hey, you should have come away with his phone number and his address.
4: Did you have a book to read or something? Like, you know how sometimes when you're trying to do some work on a plane or read a book and people talk to you and you're like, I actually need to get this.
1: This is why you need those, the big noise-cancelling headphones that everybody can see. That, like, I've got the orange Apple ones because they're obvious.
2: Yeah, they're obvious.
1: And there's no doubt that I've... And also, they're really good noise-cancelling, so I can't even hear them if they're droning on. I just put them on, even if they're not listening to anything. It just scares people away.
2: No, good idea, Nat.
1: Yeah.
2: Idea.
1: And, I hope Michelle said, oh, that's no good.
2: That's no good. That's no good, Michelle.
1: Amber's in Currumbine. Hi, Amber.
5: Nine.
1: Good, Amber. Do strangers unload on you as well?
5: Yes. Well, this person, they were a stranger when they told me the story, I guess. I'd worked with him for probably about 2 weeks and he just started chatting to me one day and then divulged all about his lifestyle, which was that he was polyamorous.
1: Ooh.
5: He had a wife, a permanent girlfriend, several other ladies that he
1: and a vacancy.
5: Had I don't know. A set rotation, so different nights of the week was a different ladies' night, and I had to work with him knowing this. So
1: God.
5: I felt deeply uncomfortable.
1: Yes.
5: And he then invited me later on if I wanted to come to his birthday party, which was at a swingers club. No thanks. Not interested.
2: Oh, but do you have something on?
5: What was
4: the problem?
5: Yeah,
4: too many clothes.
2: Exactly.
5: Nothing to wear, right?
1: Oh.
5: But, yeah, so he told me this after working with him for about two weeks. I had to work with him for about 3 years knowing, and he constantly used to talk about how tired he was. And he
1: I think I know the reason.
5: I don't know why.
1: Amber, that's brutal.
2: Oh.
4: He trusted you.
2: It's a bit early.
1: And probably
2: it's
1: that's,
2: a bit early.
1: That's not the reason when you say that's no good.
4: That's the one where it doesn't work.
2: No, it doesn't. He's like, well, it was good.
1: Yeah. Good for him anyway. Thanks, Amber. Let's finish off with Demi from Armidale. Hello.
6: Hey, how are you going?
1: Good, Demi. Now, has a stranger been telling you personal stuff too?
6: Oh, yeah. Look, I get it a lot in my job. I work in medical reception. We have quite a lot of elderly people that want to have a chat.
2: Don't they?
1: Yes.
6: They love to have a chat and they can yap about anything. But this one particular day, it's stained in my mind. It was only recently an elderly lady came in and I was wearing a shorter sleeve shirt, which exposed my tattoo of my son's name and his birthday.
1: Yeah.
2: Okay.
6: And she sort of thought maybe it was a tribute to him because he had passed away, similar to what her daughter had done for her son. So started telling me all about how her daughter's son had passed away and she got a beautiful tattoo, and how lovely of me to get a tattoo for my son, and how did he pass away, sort of, you know, prompting questions out of me. I'm stuck behind my desk trying to answer calls and check other patients in. I had nowhere to go.
7: And also your son was fine, right?
6: Also, my son is still alive, very much breathing.
7: There's that as well.
6: Yeah, so it was a very awkward conversation, and then it was sort of her just standing there not leaving the reception desk, and I'm not like, you can have a
2: seat. Yeah, she wanted more details, Demi.
6: Yeah, that's right. Oh, but it does happen a lot in my job. I think sometimes
2: the
6: others just want someone to have
7: a chat. Yeah, that's true. They might not have somebody in their lives, and it's beautiful that, you know, that you're there for that, Demi. Well done.
2: Demi, did you actually pull her up and say that your son was still alive?
6: I did, actually. I said, look, I'm so sorry. And she goes to me, well, why on earth would you get his birthday tattooed on you as if you're going to forget that? And I kind of put my head in my hands and was like, look, that's a fair point. I definitely am not going to forget the day he was born. I didn't need to get that tattooed on me. Sorry for the confusion, Dad. Nova's Nathan, Nat and Sean.

0: Benson Boone on Nova. We've just seen Belgium and Iran wrap up. Nil all draw. Our big one starting at 6. Uruguay and Cabo Verde, which we've all learned a little about in the last week or so. World Cup fever, and here with Nathan, Nat and Sean, it could win you 10K. Our penalty shootout is happening this Friday. If you want to come along, you got to play our penalty shootout after 6 o'clock. You win and you're there this Friday.
1: 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Nova 937.
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5: This is Nova.
6: Good morning, Susie Thompson with you. US and Iranian delegations have arrived in Switzerland for high-stakes peace talks. The negotiations will be in the presence of the Pakistani and Qatari prime ministers who are mediating the talks. There are reports UK Prime Minister Sir Keir Starmer could resign as early as late today our time. Multiple British newspapers report Starmer has come to the conclusion his position is now untenable. The Labour Party's most popular politician, Andy Burnham, is tipped to be his successor after a resounding win in last week's by-election in the north of England. Legislation to extend the fuel excise cut for another month will be introduced to Parliament next week. The cost of living relief has been extended, but the cut to the excise will be slashed in half in July from 32 cents a litre to 16 cents a litre. The federal government says it's hoping to pass its contentious tax legislation within the next fortnight with the help of the Greens. Business groups argue the changes should be scrapped. And France has issued a red alert as much of Europe faces an intense heatwave. Forecasts indicate temperatures will reach 41 degrees in some areas, including Paris. There are also alerts in countries including Spain, Germany and Portugal. Nova Sport is next.
5: Nova Sport.
6: The Melbourne Storm has claimed another victory, moving up to 11th place on the NRL ladder. The 22-point win looks to have ended the finals hopes of last year's minor premiers, Canberra. The Roosters are in the top four following a 27-8 win over the Sharks, while the Warriors had an 18-point win over the Cowboys. And in AFL, the Western Bulldogs have beaten St Kilda to wrap up round 15, with the Saints losing two key players to injury. Earlier, North Melbourne saw off Richmond by 25 points at the MCG to sit inside the top 10. And you're up to date on Nova.
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0: Good morning, Sam back in after 7 o'clock. Bit of TV royalty today. We got Rove McManus. He'll stick around for a couple of hours, hang out with us, Cousin Rove. And then Grant Denyer in as well, host of Deal or No Deal, which is back on our screens. A lot of TV episodes between those two. Excited for a big Monday show. Nat and Sean not far away either. This is NSYNC, a little throwback for your Monday morning to get you started.

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0: Cara, Susie, Jennifer, all in the running for Harry Styles. It's the final week to get on, so Ross will have more chances all through the workday. But Nat and Sean getting underway next. They got Cousin Rove joining them today. Grant Denyer will be stopping by. It's a bit of TV royalty for you, those two. And our 10K penalty shootout, another name getting invited down for this Friday. It all kicks off next. Stick around. Nat and Sean joining us.
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17: 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Following a truck fire from overnight in the lakes, Great Eastern Highway westbound now back open at Great Southern Highway, but it is reduced to a single lane. Emergency services still on site, so take care through there. Freeway southbound moving well. Quinana Freeway northbound on the build Mortimer Road through to Thomas Road. 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
20: Good morning, Ash Gardner with you. Federal police have made the biggest cocaine bust in Australian history. 2.7 tonnes of the drug was seized, found hidden in a bunker in Western Sydney. The haul has a street value of $816 million. New data has revealed the majority of Aussies support a drop in property prices. The Resolve Political Monitor survey revealing 54% of voters support a dip, while just 11% are opposed. Gus Lamont's grandmother has spoken out, denying she buried the missing four-year-old boy in September last year. Josie Murray has been revealed as the main suspect in the case, telling 7 News she believes he was kidnapped from the remote South Australian property.
21: To think that I would be stupid enough to do it, for a start, is ludicrous.
20: The US-Iran ceasefire hangs in the balance as Donald Trump threatens to resume attacks on Iran. Negotiations have now stalled. Iranian state media say their delegation left the talks 80 minutes into the discussions after an insult from the US president. And there's speculation Taylor Swift could be hosting some pre-wedding celebrations at her Rhode Island estate after fireworks were set off near the property. Nova Sport is next.
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22: Round 15 of the AFL wrapped up with the Doggies beating an injury-plagued Saints by 22 points. While in the early game, it was the Kangaroos over Richmond at the MCG. North coach Alistair Clarkson happy they've been able to string a couple of wins together.
23: Well, we're really pleased to get the victory. It was a tough slog, and neither side really set the world on fire with, you know, significant flow on the footy and that sort of stuff. But we take the win and bank it and continue to work on our craft, and there's some pleasing things out of the game, but yeah, happy we got the points.
22: Around the grounds, the West Coast Fever are just one win away from yet another grand final appearance after beating the Mavericks at home yesterday, 56-52. The Fever will now face the Vixens for a spot in the decider. Serena Williams has been granted a wild card for a spot in the singles draw at Wimbledon, and Spain has bounced back from its shock first up draw at the World Cup with a dominant 4-0 win against Saudi Arabia. Another game just finished this morning, a nil or draw between Belgium and Iran. That's the latest in sport. You're up to date on Nova.
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17: 3 past 6, happy Monday, friends.
22: Alrighty, let's get the week underway so we can finish and get back to the weekend.
17: Yes, because we're going on holidays at the end of this week. Sorry. Sorry, everybody.
22: But in your face.
17: I tell you what we are doing on Friday, though, and that is our penalty shootout for $10,000. And today, we're going to meet our goalkeeper.
22: We did tell you he is a professional.
17: Yes.
22: So we'll wait and see who
1: that is.
22: He's a plumber. We can say what he does. That's so exciting. $10,000. Nice. You've got to be in it to win it. Someone... So make sure you're on your ready to rock and roll today and get the opportunity to play.
1: Another chance. Yeah, somebody will guarantee someone will take home 10K.
22: That is amazing.
1: Pretty good.
22: We're also going to give you the chance to go and see Harry Styles New York City, NYC, if it's not burnt down already, because they're still partying hard and going bananas in the streets.
1: That is also going to be given away on Friday.
22: Well, back arena.
1: Oh, God, look at us go.
22: Hey, Cousin Rope's going to join us. Snap.
1: Use his proper name, please. Sir Rove.
22: Oh, no. I know.
1: It hasn't gone to his head at all, or it has?
22: No, definitely not. Definitely not. He'll be grounded by the many people around him.
1: Yeah, I can imagine. So, all right, let's crank into it. Here's Noah Kahan with The Great Divide. It's 6:04 on Nova.

0: Shapeshifters.
1: Yes, indeed.
0: Your favourite band.
1: 11 past 6. Nathan and Sean. Big news down at Esperance Way, and not in a good way. So bird flu has hit down there, this H5 bird flu. And so it broke over the weekend, and I saw, Southern WA
0: bird. Doesn't sound well.
1: Somebody's found a bird.
0: Yeah.
1: That's
0: sleeping forever.
1: not well. And I'm like, oh, you know, where could that be? Cape Grand National Park. Now, that is so close to my mum and dad's house. So they are the closest farm to that national park. So when they said, oh, yeah, we're on the news last night because they showed an aerial shot of the area and you can see our farm.
0: Like, oh, fantastic.
1: It's our neighbours. Not fantastic, Sean, if there's some sort of critical avian flu that could bring down the entire poultry and native bird population.
0: Well, yeah.
1: So mum's worried about her chooks and dad's worried about they've got a colony of tawny frogmouths on the farm, and he's like, what about won't somebody think of the frogmouths?
0: I saw a photo of the frogmouths.
1: They're so good. They're adorable frog mouths.
0: Okay, someone won an award for taking a picture of a frog mouth. I was like, what the hell's that?
1: And they're not an owl. Everybody goes, oh, it's an owl. It's not an owl. I've been told many times. Not an owl.
0: Don't get it wrong.
1: Not an owl. So, and then since then, there have been more and more dead and diseased birds have been found down there. So, seabirds mostly, but it's like,
0: yeah.
1: The risk is it's going to get into, so poultry farmers will be in massive trouble. There's a lady down there who runs a cafe that's got birds around it. So, bird, you know, big aviaries and things.
0: Yep.
1: Yeah. And so, her business is at risk. And so there's a lot of nervousness down there.
0: How's it transmitted from bird to bird? Because you have to have...
1: I mean, but they naturally live in colonies anyway, so...
0: Like any of us going...
1: Yeah, like COVID.
0: Yeah.
1: Because the birds aren't washing their hands, Sean.
0: Oh,
1: I know.
0: Mate.
1: Happy birthday. Mate, yes.
0: 20 seconds, as we know.
1: Yeah.
0: Should take.
1: Yes.
0: Really get in the groove.
1: So, it is... I mean, Esperance's pretty remote from the rest of WA, but these are migratory birds that have caught it.
0: Of course.
1: And the first one they found it, whatever sort of bird it was, is it a bird that you wouldn't normally find there? So it was kind of like, because it's sick, it's wound up there. But that then spreads the disease really fast. Like, scary times.
0: Save the chooks, yeah. Bloody health, mate.
1: Yeah,
0: what can they do about it?
1: I guess what they, ultimately, these sorts of things, I don't know what their strategy is per se, but quarantining and destroying. But if a poultry farmer, if it gets into his birds, he would then have to destroy the whole lot. Yeah.
0: How do you quarantine them? You got a visible fence or something?
1: I don't know. I mean, you just have to keep them. You know, there was a poultry show that was scheduled for in the next couple of weeks. That's obviously cancelled.
0: Yeah, definitely.
1: Not moving them on and off properties.
0: Yep.
1: So pigeon racing would be off.
0: I'll have to talk to Dad.
1: Now we've hit that.
0: I'll have to talk to Dad today.
1: Now we've struck a nerve with the McManus family,
0: haven't we? Yeah, big time. He's been right into it lately.
1: Has he?
0: Yeah.
1: Yeah, so that sort of thing would be a no-no?
0: Yep.
1: Have a think about it.
0: Now you've affected me.
1: I know. I'm sorry to be the bearer of such bad news. It's 14 past 6 on Nova.
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1: It's 19, it's what we're headed, look at what we're headed for today, 19 degrees, a shower or two, nothing too dramatic. Then it's sunny for most days until some rain turns up on Friday. We've got a 10K penalty shootout. Let's hope it's the rain sitting up later on
0: Friday. Yeah, a bit later, I'd say.
1: Fingers crossed. All right, let's get a traffic update. Here's Christy.
4: Good morning. Now, following the overnight truck fire in the Lakes, Greatestown Highway westbound at Great Southern Highway is still reduced to a single lane. Emergency services remain on site, so please be very mindful if you need to head through that area. Freeway south, had a few cars hopping on here and there. Kwinana Freeway northbound on the build off and on Mortimer Road through to Rowley Road. And pretty good on the Graham Farmer Freeway, and no issues in the Northbridge Tunnel. It is busy, though, in Kwinana Beach, Patterson Road northbound approaching Mandurah Road, and further up Rockingham Road near Ancatel Road in Naval Base. Anything else, call 94891777. 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

0: careful with the ball.
1: He is an icon.
0: But he's got a lot of talent, and so is this man.
1: 228 games.
0: Guess who?
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3: Righto, let's get around the West Coast fever. Woo! Natalie Locke.
4: Yes. Here we go. Yes. This is time to get some fired up. They got fired up yesterday after the first quarter.
5: 12 points or 12 goals they were able to score in the first half, first quarter to 16. Yeah. Then they were able to get 17 on the board in the second half. They were really sluggish, Nat. It just looked like their connection between, I'm going to say, half forward to full forward was terrible.
4: Half forward to full forward, okay.
5: Which is mid-court to front court.
4: Penetration into the goal circle is what you're talking
5: about. Yeah, it's terrible. Yes. It's terrible.
4: Yeah, they had their challenges. They definitely got a real spark once Ruth Arianne was injected into goalkeeper.
5: Crazy.
4: And she, what, the athleticism of that girl. Incredible. Yeah. Yeah. So good. Like, she really did turn their fortunes, which is a masterstroke by Dan.
5: You know what it looked like? It looked like someone who had a coffee, a real strong one, just come onto field and was full of beans.
4: She was a jumping bean, wasn't she?
5: She was. And you're so right. It became infectious for the rest of the team.
4: 100%. It really did. Yeah. It turned their tide. It got nervous towards the end of the game. You know, they got out to an 11-goal lead at one stage, and the Mavs, like, clawed back, but they just ran out of time essentially. And like the last 2 minutes was frenetic, just of both teams panicking, trying to get the ball down into there and then trying to get into the super shot zone as well. It was full on.
5: Yeah, well, lucky for the super shot early on, Sasha Glasgow nailing four, that we were able to stay closer.
4: That's right, and then when it was, that was really
5: interesting. That's the way that played out. I do think it was on occasions they were looking for a super shot when, in AFL terms, you just take what they give you, right? And there's a couple of times they just were going for super shots and they turned the ball over when Romelda was open.
4: Yes.
5: Like, she could have just popped one in.
4: Yes. But also you would back her to get the rebound. You know what I mean?
5: Yeah, if she's made... Yes. Yeah. But I would just take the open shot. I mean, really, you're still going to get a point and just keep going until right one becomes available.
4: Yes, but also you only get 5 minutes in each quarter to land to sink those super shots. It's not right across the whole game. So sometimes you've got to seize those big moments, and that can be the catalyst that wins you the game. So it's a gamble for sure.
5: Yeah. That's just my take on watching a few of those turnovers. Just think, just take the easy one, and then, you know, when the opportunity arises. But anyway, that said, really great news for the girls to be able to get through to the next round where they'll take on the Vixens.
4: On Saturday.
5: They got their asses handed to them by the Thunderbirds.
4: Yes, and the Fever beat the Vixens a week ago in Melbourne. So
5: can they go back to back and make it through to another thing? Yeah. That's exciting. Hopefully we'll catch up with Sasha this week and we'll have a chat to her about how it's going to look.
4: It's the Thunderbirds trophy. Like, they've honestly got one hand on it already. They are a terrific outfit.
5: They've been the best team all year.
4: It would be hard to see anybody beating them.
5: Yeah, absolutely. Moving on to sports, let's just hear the news about tennis this morning, everyone. That was a winner just down the line. Serena Williams, at 44 years of age, has been granted a wild card. Now, she's clearly accepted it. This would have been going on behind the scenes. Yes. She would have been asked if she thought she was up to playing Wimbledon singles.
4: Yes. Well, our resident Serena Williams expert he was all over this, Joel Creasy.
5: He told
4: us last week that there was one wild card still unallocated that, you know, obviously had Serena's name etched onto it. Joel was up and about this morning. He messaged our group chat already saying, I guess I'm booking tickets to Wimbledon then. It's happening.
5: Yeah, Joel's promised everyone that he would get to Wimbledon if Serena was playing.
4: So he'll be in Italy at the time that starts. So he's like, now I've got to go. Yep.
5: Yeah, okay. On the spot reporter, that'll be great. Well, it's good news. She's an absolute superstar. She's come back after having her child and having a couple of years off the sport. 2022 was the last time she's played, so it's more than a couple of years. She'll be competitive. It's just a matter of if she's got the rust is going to be there.
4: Yes.
5: But whether she can get through a few sets and games at a time now.
4: And as a wild card, you know, you're not seeded. So the chances of coming up against one of the highly ranked players in the early rounds is definitely there. So, you know, how the draw pans out is probably going to be a big factor as well.
5: Yeah, and if you're going to play Serena, the idea, your idea of playing her is to make every point go as long as possible.
4: Yeah, that's right.
5: And to be able to tie her out, that's the way you beat her. Otherwise, her power game's still there and she'll be able to smoke in inside of 45 minutes, I would think.
4: Yeah.
5: And lastly, the Socceroos were no show really against the USA, particularly in the first half on Saturday morning. 3:30 I got up. I kind of slept in, if that's the right word. And got the end of it where at the end of the first half, I was like, this is it was boring because we couldn't maintain possession.
4: Yeah, sure.
5: And I've seen us play like this before where you're just kind of outclassed, but the guys were getting pressed really hard by the USA. And it took me a little while to realise that the coach hadn't started our two goal scorers in this game.
4: Yeah.
5: They were on the bench. So Nestoroy Irukunda, he was on the bench. And Metcalf also, who was the other scorer in the game, who's the central midfielder who sets up all the play, he was on the pine as well. It was really bizarre the way he went. Went with Matthew Leckie, who's an experienced player, played many games for Australia, but he's been playing in the A-League. And someone, Mo Torre, I think, was up front as well. But they had no punch at all, and they couldn't maintain the possession of the ball.
4: Yeah, and that's not great.
5: No, that's not great.
4: So we take on Paraguay, which is the next game. A draw of any sort will see us through, definitely. But we're still a pretty good chance.
5: Yeah, we are.
4: One of the lucky losers.
5: But we've got to play to win. I know that we play defensively anyway. But if you're going to have Irukunda up front, then you've got to play the long ball out in front of him. Mm. In the second half, the last 20 minutes, we had so many. Christian Volpardi came on, who's the Italian guy that we naturalised within 24 hours.
4: He's been Australian for 16 minutes and we love him.
5: He was great. Yes. He really took the game on. The issue was when he was going forward, a lot of the plays that we had in the last 20 minutes were stop plays, so fouls, and we were going to whip them in from a corner or a free kick. We had no height going forward. Harry Suter got there a couple of times, but the forwards themselves, the strikers were only little fellas, so they couldn't compete in the air. So it was a bit of a mismatch in that circumstance. So they were going to have to mix up their team. The coach is under pressure. They do believe that, you know, there's different circumstances of why he would have gone down that route, but most people or most pundits are saying it was poor selection and he outsmarted himself. Mm. So hopefully we can turn that around and win that game. Don't worry about a draw. I know a draw gets us through, but we're here to win.
4: Yeah, that's right.
5: Get some confidence back in the team.
4: Bring it on. It's 6:30 on Nova.
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7: 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Still following a vehicle fire from overnight in the lakes, Great Eastern Highway westbound and Great Southern Highway is reduced to a single lane. There's a breakdown in South Perth, Kwinana Freeway northbound at Mill Point Road. The left lane's closed by instant response. It's busy there. Further back, Freeway northbound, so Thomas Road to Romley Road. Freeway southbound, Whitfords Avenue through to Hepburn. Anything else, call 9489-1777. Have you heard? The IKEA sale is on now. 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Shower 2 today, heading for top of 19. And right now it's 12 on Nova 937.
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8: Good morning, Ash Gardner with you. Federal police have made one of the biggest cocaine busts in Australian history. They swooped on a rural property in Sydney's west following a month-long investigation, seizing 2.7 tonnes of the drug. The haul has an estimated street value of $816 million. Two men were arrested at the scene and fronted court over the weekend. We're being urged not to rely on AI to complete our tax returns. It comes after it was revealed nearly 40% of people were planning to use AI tools instead of a qualified tax agent. UK Prime Minister Sir Keir Starmer's time in office appears to be numbered. He's weighing up his political future amid growing calls for him to resign. While US President Donald Trump has weighed in on the speculation, taking to Truth Social to say he failed badly on immigration and energy. A milder, kid-friendly version of Vegemite is hitting supermarket shelves today. The new version of the iconic Aussie spread contains half the salt and has a creamier texture. And Olivia Rodrigo continues to dominate the charts. She's notched up her third consecutive number one on the album chart with You Seem Pretty Sad for a Girl So In Love. Nova Sport is next.
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5: Straight into the World Cup this morning. Belgium and Iran have played out a nil or draw. Earlier it was Spain defeating Saudi Arabia 4-0. Later this morning, New Zealand will be second up in their group stage with a game against Egypt. Meanwhile, Australian assistant Milos Jedinak has defended Socceroos coach Tony Popovich's selections following their lacklustre performance against the USA.
9: Who's the pundits talking then? Talk to me then. Tell me. Go on. Who's saying that then? It's easy to say pundits, but everyone's entitled to their opinion. We know that. You guys are entitled to your opinion. That's absolutely fine. I mean, you guys aren't privy to that, and you won't be privy to that because, again, it has to stay within us.
5: Over to footy news now. Wins to North Melbourne over Richmond and the Western Bulldogs were too strong for the Saints. And tennis legend Serena Williams has confirmed a wildcard entry for Wimbledon. It'll be her 21st women's singles appearance at the All England Club. That's the latest in sport. You're up to date on Nova.
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10: Let's go! 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
2: Harry Styles, Aria, number one record. Kiss All the Time. Disco Occasionally is out now.
3: Look, we're getting close to giving this away. It goes off on Friday.
4: So exciting.
3: Somebody will be heading to New York with three of their besties by their side. They'll have spending money, accommodation, and tickets in their hot little hands to head to Madison Square Gardens to see Stylesy live in his Together tour.
4: Yeah, we just kicked things off in Amsterdam, and you'll be able to see that there's a few articles around because he stopped the concert way through because someone had lost their friend and he was able to get them back together.
3: I know. And he's been in the UK in the last week or so as well, just doing Harry things. Lauren from Lathlane's keen. Good morning, Loz.
5: Morning.
3: Okay, Lauren, do you know who the three people, that if you were to win, which three people would you take?
5: Well, I promised my daughter if he came to Perth, I would take him. I would take her with me, but he's not coming, so me and my best friend are flying to Sydney to see him.
4: Oh.
5: So I think I'll have to take my daughter to New York as well as my best friend.
4: Oh.
3: So, hang on. So you said to your daughter, if he comes to Perth, I'll take you, but he's not, so I'm taking my friend. You're going with your friend to Sydney.
5: Yeah, we flew her to Sydney to see Taylor Swift, and I don't know if I can afford to do it again.
4: Oh, okay. You're a great mum.
3: You can afford for you to go.
5: Yeah, probably not.
4: You've got to put yourself first every now and then.
3: Priorities. Well done, Lauren.
4: What a great mum.
5: Absolutely.
4: That will be awesome over in New York City.
3: I know. How exciting. I know. Sydney would just be a warm-up, right?
4: Yeah.
3: Okay, Lauren, you're officially in the running. Could get the call on Friday. Good luck. Holly's in Wilson. Thanks. Morning. Holly?
6: Hi.
4: Holly, hey, have you been to New York before?
6: No, I haven't.
3: Oh. Well, have you watched Sex and the City?
6: Yes, I have.
3: It's basically the same thing. So you've basically been there. Yeah, you've seen everything New York's got to offer, for sure. Do you know who you would take, Holly? Have you got three friends waiting in the wings?
6: I'd definitely have to take my partner and probably my kids.
4: Mm. Oh, that'll work. Have you got two of them? Yeah. Or have you got more?
6: Two of them, exactly. No, okay.
3: Yeah.
4: There's no problems with you.
3: How old are they?
6: They're only little, but we have some family over there, so that's kind of a bit easier.
4: Oh, that works out.
3: Dump the little kids on them. And
4: yeah, see you later.
3: Well, you're in the running, Holly. Good luck.
6: Thank you.
3: And lastly for now, Brianna from Hammond Park. Good morning, Bri.
7: Good morning.
3: Now, Brianna, do you know which three people you would take?
7: I think I would take my best friend, my partner, and maybe my mum.
4: That's a good combo.
3: Yeah, isn't it just?
7: Yeah.
3: Yeah.
7: Yeah.
4: Will your mum get down at Harry Styles? Will she go bananas?
7: Oh, yeah. She loves Wendy.
3: Yeah. And does your partner and your mum, do they get on really well?
7: Yeah.
3: Okay, good. Good. Just checking.
4: Yeah.
3: Because you never know. Things could get a little bit tense when you're travelling. Brianna, you're officially in the running, so good luck.
7: Yay, thank you.
4: All right,
3: well done. That's how it's done. More opportunities after 9 o'clock. It is 14 to 7 on Nova.
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3: We've got 19 and a shower or two is the forecast for today. It's currently sitting at about 13 degrees. A bit warmer this morning, wasn't it?
4: Yeah, way better.
3: 21 and mostly sunny tomorrow and the next day. There is some rain turning up on Friday. Hopefully after our 10K penalty shootout. Fingers crossed. Here's Christy with the latest.
8: There's a crash now in Forestfield Road, Highway south at a Berkshire Road. The left emergency lane's blocked. Towing services are on site. Traffic is slow on the approach. And following a truck fire from overnight in the lakes, Greatestone Highway westbound at Great Southern Highway is still reduced to a single lane. Emergency services are on site. Be mindful through there. There's a breakdown in South Perth, Quinata Freeway northbound at Mill Point Road. The left lane is closed by incident response traffic. Busy there. Through the back, freeway northbound side Thomas Road through to Rolly Road and freeway south at Whitfords Avenue through to Hepburn Avenue. 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
3: Thanks so much, Christy. It's 13 to 7. I feel like we should all rise or something because Sir Rover's in the house.
9: Is that a height joke?
3: No, it was a royalty joke.
4: It's a royalty joke.
9: I can't rise.
3: You don't have to.
9: Oh, good.
4: Morning, well, mate. Good morning.
9: How are we? I fully appreciate that when I've come in to help me feel special, you get the second shortest man in showbiz to be superseded
3: right.
9: by the shortest man in showbiz, Grant Denyer, coming
3: yes,
9: up.
3: Yes, he'll be Fantastic. Joining us after 7
9: yeah,
3: o'clock.
9: Excited.
3: To lord it over him in every
9: I'm going to take him on all the roller coaster rides. We're going to get...
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0: That's Taylor Swift with 22. It's Nathan Ann and Sean for Shell Ready Express. 4 to 7, we do have Rove McManus in the house.
1: Thank you very much. And also, I have thoroughly enjoyed Taylor Swift's new song at the end of Toy Story 5 over the weekend.
0: So you saw the movie?
1: Yes.
2: Oh, okay. Not thanks to Chrissy Swan and her giveaway. But
3: did you like it, Rove?
1: And you'll never get... Take a guess who I went and saw the wonderful family film... Maybe for children, but for young at heart, who I went and took to go see Toy Story 5 on opening day.
0: We're ruling out your daughter who's an actual child, right?
3: So was it here?
1: No.
3: Where were you?
1: I was in Melbourne.
3: Okay.
0: Oh, Peter Hellier.
3: Yeah, I was going to say Pete. Oh, no, he's up in Queensland.
1: Close. It's Dave Callan.
0: Dave Callan. Oh,
3: was that your second guess?
0: Yeah.
3: That should have been our first guess.
0: I thought if you were here that you definitely...
1: We had this booked in advance. We had a wonderful time. A wonderful time.
3: So okay, out of five, what are you giving it?
1: I would give out of five. I'd give it a 4.
3: Oh, that's strong.
1: Here's the thing: Toy Story 4.
3: Yep.
1: Has been erased from my memory. It does not exist in the canon.
0: Yeah.
1: Toy Story 3 was a perfect film, and I don't know why we needed a 4th. 5. We have, as they like to say in the business, course corrected.
3: Oh, we're back on track, everyone.
1: But I don't need a 6, a 7, an 8. I do not
0: but
1: need
0: Rove,
1: an extended...
0: You're going to get it.
1: Toy Story verse. I don't need it. I don't need double figures. This isn't the Fast and the Furious.
3: But maybe they do what they did with Star Wars and they go back. Or they go forward.
1: Oh, prequel. Mm. Well, prequel, yeah. That could happen. Just see.
0: Also, they're cartoons. You can do anything, right?
3: Oh, that's true.
1: If you can make a rubber dinosaur toy talk, then sure, we can do whatever we want. But I did enjoy it. So if you haven't had the chance to see it already, with school holidays coming up, get amongst it.
0: You've heard it. You heard it here first. Very shortly, that's the wrong sentence.
1: Grant very Denyer. Shortly.
3: Hey, rude.
0: I mean in a small amount of time.
1: Oh, come on.
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18: 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Debris in Kingsley, Whiffers Avenue entry to Mitchell Freeway South, and there's wire affecting the on-ramp there. A crash in Forestfield Row Highway South at a Berkshire Road, the left emergency lane's closed. Following a vehicle fire from overnight in the lakes, Great Eastern Highway westbound and Great Southern Highway still reduced to a single lane. And the breakdown, Quinata Freeway northbound at Mill Point Road has cleared. Anything else, call 9489 1777. 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A shower or two today, heading for top of 19 degrees, and right now it's 12 on Nova 937.
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21: Good morning, Ash Gardner with you. Federal police have made the largest cocaine seizure in Australian history. Investigators say they've seized more than 2.7 tonnes of the drug hidden in shipping containers in Sydney's west. The haul has an estimated street value of $816 million. We're being urged to get the influenza vaccine as authorities investigate a potential second case of bird flu in WA. Disease experts say immunisation would help prevent the virus mutating to infect people. New polling has revealed the majority of voters support a fall in national house prices. The Resolve Political Monitor found 54% supported lower house prices. It comes as Labor rolls out tax reforms to make housing more affordable. Sir Keir Starmer's time as British PM is reportedly nearing its end. He's facing mounting pressure from within his own Labor Party to step down over his migration policies. And Toy Story 5 has dominated the box office, collecting $312 million globally. It's the largest opening weekend in Disney and Pixar's animated series. Nova Sport is next.
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3: Round 15 of the AFL wrapped up with the Doggies beating an injury-plagued Saints by 22 points. While in the early game, it was the Kangaroos over Richmond at the MCG. North coach Alistair Clarkson happy they've been able to string a couple of wins together.
22: Well, we're really pleased to get the victory. It was a tough slog, and neither side really set the world on fire with, you know, significant flow on the footy and that sort of stuff. But we take the win and bank it, and continue to work on our craft. And there's some pleasing things out of the game, but yeah, happy we got the points.
3: Around the grounds, the West Coast Fever are just one win away from yet another grand final appearance after beating the Mavericks at home yesterday, 56-52. The Fever will now face the Vixens for a spot in the decider. Serena Williams has been granted a wild card for a spot in the singles draw at Wimbledon, and Spain has bounced back from its shock first-up draw at the World Cup with a dominant 4-0 win against Saudi Arabia. Another game just finished this morning, a nil or draw between Belgium and Iran. That's the latest in sport. You're up to date on Nova.
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0: It's 6 past 7. We've got Rove McManus with us.
1: We
0: A lot of McManus.
1: Going well so far. Nat is feeling very self-conscious because she's having her breakfast. She's breakfast adjacent. And I had raised
0: butter chicken today.
1: Breakfast? Can you do?
3: Yes, you can.
1: I know you. I'm asking the wrong people.
0: A million people do it in India.
1: That's very true. I love a breakfast buffet when I'm away on holiday.
0: Yeah, right.
1: Where you can just go. I'm going to have all
0: of everything. Yeah.
1: At 7 o'clock in the morning.
0: Yeah, I'm doing it now.
3: But I do find that you always start trying to be that healthy, good person. So you start with some oats or whatever the case is, fruit and whatever, and then you go to some scrambled eggs and the like. I find that a couple of days in is when you try. You start trying the Asian.
1: Do you start light and then do you work your way through?
3: Yeah, because I want to be the best version of myself, which lasts all of about 12 hours.
1: I have a rule or a pact with Ruby when we are away, and the more exotic the better. At a breakfast buffet, she gets to load up a plate while I'm at the table. She will go off and she's allowed to load up a plate with whatever she wants from whatever's there. Mm-hmm. For me to, I then
0: have to eat it
1: regardless. And she will pick the weirdest stuff she can. I did one of those fermented eggs.
0: Yeah, no.
1: Once.
3: No.
1: Not fun.
0: No, worst omelet ever.
1: That's love. Nothing's going to, wash that down afterwards.
0: Anyway, I'm self-conscious about eating my butter chicken in front of Rove because he came in and talked about how disgusting people eating is.
1: I think people eating is... Eating, as human beings, eating anything is the most disgusting thing we do. And I know you're thinking of the other thing, but you don't do that other thing in public. You don't go out and go to the toilet in public. Yeah, I know. Shout out to all our poo joggers out there this morning. But for the rest of us trying to eat it, here she goes. I'm going to keep an eye on that.
3: Mm.
1: That was the most...
0: I'm being very ladylike.
3: You are very ladylike.
1: Speaking of petite and ladylike, Grant, didn't you?
0: It's 8 past 7. It's Good Charlotte. That's what happened. Why not? Happy Monday, everyone.

0: That's Good Charlotte, Dance Floor Anthem. It is 11 past seven, and yes, we have Rose McGanth in the house.
1: Oh, yay.
0: And now that he's, you know, been recently knighted
1: Thank you.
0: In the King's Honours,
1: yep.
0: We thought we've got to make him feel superior, or at least slightly taller. So we welcome to the show the one and only Grant Denyer. Good morning, Grant.
1: Grant, good morning.
2: Hi, lovelies. Lovely to hear your voices. I think he's only taller because I'm pretty sure he wears those famous, like, instep lifts in his heels.
3: What I wouldn't give
1: those ones, yes.
3: For a lift.
0: Yes.
3: Have you ever lifted?
0: Perhaps a Cuban heel?
3: I feel it would be a similar sensation to when you were a child and you had those upside-down buckets with ropes on them and you would step on them to sort of pretend. Our school didn't have a great playground facility. Here, stand on an upside-down bucket equals fun. But I felt very precarious on those, Grant. Have you ever walked around in a higher shoe than normal?
2: No, I did it. My wife presented it to me once and she said, you know, maybe this would be good for your confidence, which in itself actually did the opposite and destroyed my confidence.
3: All right. While we're here, we're going to go here early.
0: Okay.
3: So I was recently, mate, I was gigging in Bathurst.
2: Yeah.
3: Your hang. And so I made a throwaway joke. I was doing some press and stuff beforehand and they said, are you going to catch up with Grant Denyer when you're in town? And I said, no, I won't have time to see him because unfortunately he went looking for a lost pen and he's gone missing in the crack of the couch. Very simple, tiny little throwaway joke.
0: Yes.
3: I had a guy after the gig came up to me, we were getting a photo, and he said, you're the same height as Grant Denyer and you can't make short jokes about him. And I said, no, Grant is shorter than me. He's one of the few people who are, which is why I find I can make jokes about him. And this guy's like, no, I saw him at the shops yesterday. He's the same height as me and I'm the same height as you. Therefore, I was not given permission to make Grant Denyer jokes. No matter how, Grant, I tried to explain to him that you are the best at making jokes and being very self-deprecating. This guy said, no go. What say you, Grant? Grant Denyer.
2: Well, as it turns out, I'm actually 2.3 Anthony Kalia's tall. So,
0: as long as there's someone shorter than you, it's fine. Everything's fine, right?
3: You kind of have to roll with the punches, though, right?
0: Yeah.
2: You do. Absolutely, you do. It's great that you're on the show this morning, Ro, because I don't know if I've ever told you this, but you are the reason I'm actually in television.
3: Oh, so sorry.
1: Okay.
2: I remember, like, when I was a kid growing up, I had a single mum, we had no money, and then we would watch your show, Rove Live, and I was mesmerised by the ability of how you could take people a million miles away from their troubles and put a smile on their face, and you'd forget all the things that you were struggling with life. And I was like, what a gift that is. I think, how good's television that it can do that? It can be the master of escapism. And it was because of watching you that I ended up pursuing a career in telly. Mm. So
0: officially,
1: awesome.
0: You look up to Rove.
3: And now look at you, Mr. Gold Logie winner. Haven't we done well?
2: There was two moments. I remember I went to my first Logies and I felt like the biggest fraud and pretender. And I'm like, I don't belong in this place. Look at these icons. There's Bert Newton and you've got Daryl Summers and you've got Ray Martin and you've got Rove McManus. I don't belong in this place. I felt like such a pretender. And then you pulled me aside and you said the sweetest thing to me. You go, and this is when I was a weatherman. You go, we love watching you on television every morning. And I went off to the bathroom and had a little cry.
1: This is so lovely to hear, Grant. I'm not sure how you're going to go with your stand-up anymore.
3: This is
1: just lovely.
3: This is like an intervention. Yeah. It's like suddenly
0: you can't make fun of him anymore, can you?
3: We got Grant on the show just so I can feel better about myself. I love it.
1: Grant, you are outstanding on TV as well, yes. By the way. You really are. I wouldn't think that I watch any other shows that...
0: It's a show about opening suitcases.
1: Yes.
0: And yet every night...
1: Yeah, you do a great
0: every
1: job.
0: Every night,
1: mate.
0: It's compelling
3: but
0: viewing.
3: You've got the wheel back at the moment. You love the wheel.
2: Yeah, the wheel's a bit of good fun. But it comes back to that thing with if someone is prepared to spend half an hour watching my show, I owe them the best possible time I can give them. That's the least that I can do for them, giving up their life to stop for a second and watch the show, right? So, yeah, it's a really simple format. But at the end of the day, like to be like a human ATM, like a like a game show Santa Claus, just spewing out money, good money, big money, to Australians who are struggling right now, particularly with the high cost of living. Like we can help people afford IVF to bring life into this world. I wasn't expecting that. I thought it was going to be like golden toilets and Lamborghinis.
0: Yes,
3: What's one of the the more unique responses you've got from a contestant when you say, "What would you do with the money?"
2: Oh my God! Can I tell you the most embarrassing thing I did?
3: Oh no! No, come on.
2: This is. Oh my God! You know when you're hosting and you say, "Don't say the thing," and then you accidentally say the thing.
3: Oh, yes.
2: So we had this lovely girl, and she was born. She was born without a hand, and she wanted to come on, and she wanted to afford a real fancy mechanical attachments that can do multiple different things.
3: Skywalker in the business.
2: Yes, and then but every step of the way through the show, the bank tempts you with an amount of money to leave, right? Depending on how well you're going,
3: that's how they get you.
2: And at some point. And I go, whoops, it's time to go to the bank. I don't expect him to give you a hand.
1: No. Did you get the drum roll then?
2: My God.
1: Did you carry it? Did you take
2: it? $85,000, though.
3: Wow. There we go.
1: Well done.
3: What's the going price for a new hand?
0: Animatronic hand.
3: That would cover it, surely.
2: I think she said it was about $10,000 and then like another $5,000 for each attachment sort of thing.
1: Oh, so you can get a couple of spares then. You want the amount of money she wants. That's good. A couple of different colour, different shaded ones, you know?
3: Have your fancy one, your dress hand.
0: The Phillips head.
1: Yeah. Hey, Grant, just before you... That's very funny. Before you came on, we were talking to you off air, and it was to do with your wife's got a book out, right? She's got a book out, and it's about the ghosts and stuff that she's able to connect with. We're all telling stories to you off air. But you live with this every day, and I wanted to know how that goes for you. There's people surrounding you. Your wife can see them. You can't get away with anything.
2: It's terrible. It's terrible now because, you know, in relationships where you might just tell the tiniest little fib, you know.
0: Just a white lie. Just a nothing dangerous.
2: How many beers did you have when you went out, you know, for that meeting? Oh, I just had, you know, two. And then she'll just sort of close the eyes and touch the temples, and then she'll bring in dead Auntie Donna and ask Auntie Donna. No, she says it was seven. Seven. And so I'll never be able to lie again.
3: Living or dead, Auntie Donna, what a snitch.
0: Never trusted her.
3: Have you ever had, like, you must have moments where, I know, you walk into a space or something, and, like, I would think it would be really difficult if you're, like, sitting across from her at like breakfast or dinner or something, and she just looks past you and just gasps.
1: Yeah.
3: And then you say what? And she goes, oh, nothing. Like, you know, that would be.
2: Where? What? What is it? Can I tell you quite a crazy story? Like, there's a little bit of a trigger warning in this. It's quite a heavy topic, but it's a short story. We were traveling across the country. We're going to through the country. We stopped at a McDonald's to go to the toilet with the little kids, because, you know, they've got a bladder that lasts about 8 minutes. And now as we're walking to the front door, we see a guy getting ready to hop on his motorbike. And she goes, I don't know why I need to do this, but I need to tell this guy something. And so she goes over to this guy and I said, yeah, do what you need to do. And she goes, for some reason, I just need to say, you shouldn't be riding that thing. Please don't ride that thing. You shouldn't be on this motorbike today. And he just was like, whatever, who are you? What's this about? Pulls his helmet on and goes.
1: Yeah.
2: Now, he must have seen that we were together and he could sort of see, well, he obviously saw who I was and then could track her down a week later on Instagram. And he says, I don't know why you said what you said or what motivated you to do that, but that day was going to be my last ride.
0: Oh, my God.
2: Forever.
3: Oh.
2: And you stopped me. And I just wanted to say, you don't understand how much you've shifted my life and prevented what, unfortunately, you know, I was prepared to do that day, that very day.
1: Whoa.
3: That's a powerful gift to have.
2: Yeah, that's heavy. That's heavy. It's beautiful at times. I'm sure it's a curse at times for
0: Yeah, I was going to say, it's a big responsibility as well.
3: Is it something that she, when she needs to, she can turn the volume down on it and not have it constantly there?
2: Well, I now know why she was the worst listener for 20 years of knowing her.
0: Because everyone else was yelling at her.
1: She turned your volume down.
3: Did any of the spirits say at any point Grant should not do a cast of his testicles to put live on television for Taskmaster this season when Brett Blake approached you about it? I saw things I didn't need to see about you,
0: that's
3: mate.
0: That's true.
2: But did you see those bad boys? They were magnificent.
3: They were.
2: I don't know if you know.
3: It was like
2: theory,
3: an upside down version of the FIFA World Cup. It was beautiful.
2: Do you know the theory? Now, this is science. Trust me. It's okay. It's got white lab coats and
0: is the theory not to scale?
2: This is the science. No. Okay. The theory is this: the taller you are, the shorter it is. The shorter you are, the bigger it is.
1: Yeah.
2: That's maths, baby.
1: Yeah,
0: on that note, check out Grant's fine work on Deal or No Deal, everybody. Grant, it's always a pleasure. Thanks so much
1: thanks
0: for joining
1: time,
0: me today.
1: Yeah, mate.
0: Send our love to Chevy. She knows that we've got her on side, you know?
1: Definitely.
0: Yeah, definitely. There's no one behind us. It's 22 by 7 on Nova.
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0: Weather-wise, 19 and just a shower or two today. And then the sun is back, 21 and mostly sunny tomorrow and Wednesday. Thursday's 22 and then some rain turns up on Friday. So a nice week.
1: Yep.
0: Most of the
1: week.
3: Yeah, fair enough.
0: You can take the good with the bad. Here's Christy with the latest.
6: There's still debris in Kingsley Whitfords Avenue entry to Mitchell Freeway South, and there's wire affecting the on-ramp there and traffic is slow. In better news, the earlier crash in Forestfield Royal Highway South out of Berkshire Road, that's clear, but still some delays through there. And following a truck fire from overnight in the lakes, Great Eastern Highway westbound and Great Southern Highway still reduced to a single lane. Be mindful through there. Freeway southbound saw Burns Beach Road, Whitfords Avenue to Hepburn Avenue at Russell Road, and freeway northbound Thomas Road to Rolly Road at Berrigan Drive, Leach Highway to Cranford Avenue and Millpoint Road. Anything else, call 489-1777. 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
0: It's 24 past 7. Nathan, Ant and Sean, our 10K penalty shootout is happening on Friday. One way or the other.
3: How are we all feeling about that? A bit nervous?
1: Well, it's a lot of money on the line. And people who get through today, they have to front up in front of a professional who's going to be standing in front of goals.
0: Yeah, we are going to be meeting our goal.
3: Now we get the big reveal today, don't we?
0: Yeah, we do. We do. Exciting times.
3: Who right now is hoping it's going to be me, right? You're like, I'll smoke him.
0: He's a professional. It could be.
3: Professional dentist, maybe? Who knows?
0: Josh Farwaz is like a prayer.

0: That's Josh Farwas, and Like a Prayer, to be fair, Madonna does a fair bit of the work.
1: Oh, doesn't she? Still getting money for that. How good's that, though, if someone else covers your song?
0: I know, right?
1: Cash in the bank.
2: If anyone wants to do some of my old jokes, we call it stealing in our business. It's sampling.
0: Well, every time I say hi to my mum, I have to give Rove money.
2: It's true.
1: That's true. It's true.
2: It's true.
1: It's a gateway.
2: The numbers get smaller every year, but it's all right. I'll stick with it.
0: Great return.
3: Let's go. Nathan, Nat, and Sean. 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
13: 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A crash in Wattle Grove, Royal Highway westbound at Oong Road, the right lane's partially blocked. The debris in Kingsley, Whitfords Avenue entry to Mitchell Freeway southbound, that's been cleared away. Following a truck fire from overnight in the lakes, Greatestone Highway westbound at Great Southern Highway is still reduced to a single lane. Be mindful through there. Anything else, call 94891-777. 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A shower or two today, heading for a top of 19. And right now it's 12 on Nova 937.
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16: Good morning, Ash Gardner with you. Arrests have been made after the largest ever cocaine bust in Australian history. 2.7 tonnes of the drug was seized by the AFP in Western Sydney. The record haul has an estimated street value of $816 million and was uncovered in a secret bunker. It's understood the drugs were smuggled into Australia in North Queensland. New polling has revealed Aussie voters support falling house prices as the federal government tries to push its tax changes through the Senate. 54% support a dip according to the Result Political Monitor. While legislation to extend the fuel excise relief until the end of July are expected to pass Parliament this week, the laws will see motorists save 16 cents per litre at the bowser rather than 32. High-stakes talks between the US and Iran have reportedly been suspended in Switzerland. It's understood Iranian officials walked out after US President Donald Trump threatened to take over the Strait of Hormuz and strike Iran on Truth Social. And it's been revealed Liam Payne's son, Bear, will inherit the singer's entire £21 million estate. It follows the One Direction singer's death in Argentina in October. Nova Sport is next.
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2: straight into the World Cup this morning. Belgium and Iran have played out a nil or draw. Earlier it was Spain defeating Saudi Arabia 4-0. Later this morning, New Zealand will be second up in their group stage with a game against Egypt. Meanwhile, Australian assistant Milos Jedinak has defended Socceroos coach Tony Popovich's selections following their lacklustre performance against the USA.
3: Who's the pundits talking then? Talk to me then. Tell me. Go on. Who's saying that then? It's easy to say pundits, but everyone's entitled to their opinion. We know that. You guys are entitled to your opinion. That's absolutely fine. I mean, you guys aren't privy to that, and you won't be privy to that because, again, it has to stay within us.
2: Over to footy news now. Wins to North Melbourne over Richmond and the Western Bulldogs were too strong for the Saints. And tennis legend Serena Williams has confirmed a wildcard entry for Wimbledon. It'll be her 21st women's singles appearance at the All England Club. That's the latest in sport. You're up to date on Nova.
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16: It's 26 to 8. Nathan Atten, Sean. We've got Rove McManus in the house.
18: Hi, everybody.
2: Good to have you in here, Rove.
18: It's wonderful to be here. I've been late this morning sending a message to my mum, big shout out to Cozza, to say I'm doing the show today. Because if she finds out secondhand, I get in big trouble.
2: Yes.
18: And of course, I get the response, always listening anyway. So.
16: Morning, Coralie.
2: Here we go.
16: Good to have you on board.
2: Our numbers are booming.
16: Now, Sean's got some Weet-Bix. He's going to be eating in front of you, Rove. How do you...
18: See, now, Weet-Bix... I was talking before about how I believe... And look, you know, call in if you agree or disagree. I'd love to hear people's opinions about how eating... The physical act of eating, I think, is the most disgusting thing human beings do. Unless you are sucking a smoothie through a straw, and even then, if I cover my eyes, the sound is very off-putting. So to be in the studio today with you two eating, gotten in your head and everyone is being very, very careful.
16: I finished my butter chicken. I'm safe. But Sean's just walked in with a big bowl of Weet-Bix and, you know, he eats
18: your
16: like
18: milk to Weet-Bix ratio is disgraceful.
16: He's lactose intolerant, intolerant. Everybody's benefit.
18: But you still could put more liquid into that.
2: No, I don't want to because just in case. And you'll have to deal with it because you're sitting next to me.
18: Here we go, cheeky trick. I just put a little bit of water in, just a little bit of water to let it soak up so the sponge
16: is
18: already
16: depression?
18: Wet. And then when I have my gruel, if I'm good.
16: Here's Dave and Thames. This is Rain Dance on Nova.
19: Let's get the party started. See you at the bar, you was hardly talking. That's when I knew that your heart was scarring. Friends to lovers need a part to star in. Like, wait, babe, let me

0: 5'9" brown eyes.
1: Shimmy, shimmy, yeah.
2: Shimmy, shimmy.
1: And Tams.
2: Come for the shimmy, stay for the yeah.
1: It's 20 to 8 on Nova.
3: A guy from Melbourne, his name is Lucas, he was getting interviewed about travel plans that he'd had because he's travelled to 60 countries around the world. And the reason why I started reading this, Nat, is because of you, because you're a great traveller.
1: I haven't travelled to nearly that many, but yes.
3: How many do you reckon you've gone to?
1: I don't know. I count them up, but
2: do you keep the stickers on your old-time suitcase?
3: Do you get a tea towel in every country you go to?
1: I do not get a tea towel.
2: Do you know what I... you go.
1: I love a fridge magnet, though.
2: Mm. Oh, yeah.
1: Yes.
2: I find I run out of things to collect. Used to do shot glasses.
1: Yes.
2: You not drink that many shots. So now I've started with T-shirts and hats, but I've got a lot of hats. It's very difficult to find a fun novelty item to bring back from your travels.
1: And so a fridge magnet, it's small. It's easy to pack, you know.
2: Okay.
3: Yeah, that's easy. Mm, mm. He's put a list in, this guy, of the five least places he'd go to because he didn't like them.
1: Yeah, so he's been to these places.
2: Overrated.
3: Overrated. I would never go back to these places.
1: Did not like them at all.
2: Harsh.
3: Mm. Number five is Benidorm in Spain.
1: Can confirm. Awful. So Benidorm is where, so they made a sitcom about it. It's called Benidorm because it's where the Brits go on cheap package holidays.
2: Oh.
1: It's as bad as it can be, and it's full of just like British things in Benidorm because the Brits, when they go to Spain, don't want to do anything Spanish. at least that, you know,
2: that
1: sector of the community.
2: Those are the whinging poms. I have seen that
1: So they need to be able to buy
2: food. Not like
1: chips.
2: At home.
1: Yeah,
2: because
1: exactly.
2: You're not at home.
1: That's right.
3: Number four.
1: And it's full of very red people because they just sit in the sun the whole time.
3: Like number four. I haven't been here, but I know you have, Nat. Let's see what Rove. Phnom Penh.
1: In
3: Cambodia.
1: It's not amazing.
2: Cambodia. No, well, as a city, it's not great. Right. Not very clean, but sometimes that's when you go to the capital cities, they're not great.
1: Yes.
2: But it's where the temples are. If you want to see some of the decent temples, that's where
1: you go to Siem Reap, which is...
2: Actually, that's very true. Yes.
1: Yeah, that's right. So it's kind of your how to get into the country and then you go on to
3: Don't rate it?
1: I'd
2: skip it. You don't need to spend time there.
3: All right, we're going over to Santorini now. Natalie, is that like Oya?
1: Oya, that is Oya. Now, have you been to Oya?
2: Oya!
1: Have you been to Santorini?
2: No.
1: No, I haven't either, but it is one of those absolute tourist meccas, and this is what the guy says about it, right?
2: Yeah.
1: It's full of like hundreds of thousands of people with selfie sticks taking exactly the same sunset photo.
3: But it must be beautiful if people are doing that.
1: Well, it is, but it's also just overhyped.
3: Okay.
1: So I see where he's coming from this. It is one of those places, yes, gorgeous, but at the expense of just being overrun by other tourists.
2: See, how many places do you think have been ruined by, like, Instagram in particular?
1: Yeah.
2: I know so many places. There's a spot in Sydney in particular, which is one of my favourite little, what used to be, quite little hidden gems.
1: Yes.
2: But I think because of the amount of tourists in particular who come and they post them a photo of themselves.
1: Is it the Opera House?
2: She's on to me!
3: It's not
2: used
3: the
2: to be so quiet you could just go and take in a show and see the seal at the back. But now oh my
1: people
2: gosh.
1: Everywhere.
2: But now I don't think there's any hidden secrets anymore.
1: Yeah.
3: Number two.
2: Here we go.
3: Leon. In Nicaragua.
1: I haven't been there.
2: Oh, in Nicaragua. No, not the one I was thinking
1: of. No, you're thinking of Leon in France.
2: I was.
1: Yeah.
3: Okay, no one knows where that is, but they're saying that's no good. Don't go
2: Nicaragua.
3: There.
2: I've been to Nicaragua.
3: Have you?
2: Central America.
3: Yes.
2: Not too bad. Not too bad.
3: What were you doing there?
2: I was visiting a friend who was...
1: Pablo Escobar?
2: Who may or may not have been making the TV show Survivor there.
1: Yes. I used to go over.
3: I have mentioned this to people before that used to go over there and try some of the stuff.
2: Yeah,
3: that was
2: so we would go. We would go whenever the US version was shooting. Being a friend of Jeff, the host and producer, we would get to go and just hang out and be flies on the wall and watch it. But they need people to test the challenges that they do
1: to make sure that nobody dies while they're doing it.
2: Yeah, but also things
1: that
2: it's
1: doable.
2: Doable. Yes. They time them.
1: Rough timeline.
2: Things like you'll see sometimes there's just a random, you have to undo a knot, for example.
3: Yeah, yep.
2: That is to slow people down.
1: Yes.
2: So the camera crew can pack up their cameras and run ahead of them to get the second half of the challenge.
1: Oh, yeah.
2: So it's our job to, and then afterwards, like Jeff will say to you, so How did it feel? What? So when he's commentating, he knows, oh, this is where it starts to hurt and all that, because you can give him all that information. We're not the people, and I want to make this very clear because I have a friend who tries to do this every season. We are not the people who, when they explain the challenge, you are seeing in close-up untying
1: knots. Oh, you're not the hand model.
2: We are not what they call the dream teamers. No, there are people who have that job. But yes, I went to Nicaragua. I loved it.
3: All right.
2: But we're in a different sort of spot than that.
1: Yes.
2: So, again, you come through there to then go to the nicest spot.
3: Well, number one on the list and not to go to, saying New Delhi in India. Now, Nat, you've been to India for sure.
2: I've never been, but I wonder how I would find India. Overwhelming, confronting.
1: It is all of that, but intoxicating. So it is. I loved India and I would definitely go back, and I would also go back to New Delhi. But what you do have to prepare yourself for, when I was there, the pollution was crazy. Like, there was a massive haze. But there's some beautiful old buildings. The Red Fort's incredible. It's just, it's a city that's alive. Like, it is mind-boggling what it's like. But I think those sorts of things, you know, not everything has to be clean. Not everything has to be shiny.
2: So have you seen the Taj Mahal then?
1: Yes, that's at Agra, yes.
2: So is it everything, is that what you'd hoped it would be? Did that live up to expectations?
1: It did. But like people literally, there are queues around the block.
2: This is the other problem, isn't it?
1: To get into the actual, to go in. When you go in, there's nothing, like it's a tomb.
3: There's nothing to see.
1: There's literally just a grave. There's not.
2: Well, that's it. It's the world's greatest love.
1: Yeah, measure. Right. Yes. And as a foreigner, you get to skip the queue, so it's all the locals that are queuing, and then you just sort of walk.
2: Wait, how do you get to skip the queue? How do the foreigners get?
1: Yeah, that's the way it is. So the foreigners, I think, have to pay more, and then it's a different queue for foreigners, and so you're just walking past all these locals going, "I'm so sorry, I'm so sorry, I'm so sorry."
3: It should be the other way around.
1: Should be the other way around, right?
3: Oh.
1: But no, I would recommend India.
3: Okay.
2: Mm. So then if you were doing a list, Nat, what's your overrated place to never go back?
1: Casablanca in Morocco. So Morocco is unbelievable, but Casablanca is the least interesting because I know that the movie, but that's where you have to, once again, where you have to fly into, but it's not the best part of Morocco by a long shot.
2: Interesting.
1: So yeah.
3: Okay. We get
1: write that down, everybody. It's 14 days.
2: Holidays coming up.
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4: Nova 937.
1: Weather-wise, 19 and a shower or two. It's currently about 13 degrees in the city. Tomorrow, the sun comes out, though. 21 degrees for the next couple of days, actually. Thursday, it'll be 22.
3: Oh, hello.
1: And then a bit of rain turns up on Friday. Hopefully not till after our 10K penalty shootout.
2: Oh, yes. And we find out later who our goalkeeper will be.
1: Yes. Yes, we do. I know. It's so exciting. Everybody's just on the edge of their seats. Time to get a traffic update. Here's Christy.
5: There's debris now in West Perth, Loftus Street, northbound at Leaderville Parade. A large plastic sheet is affecting the centre lane there, so take care. Still a crash in Wattle Grove, Royal Highway westbound Orong Road. The right lane's partially blocked through there. And following a truck fire from overnight in the lakes, Great Eastern Highway westbound at Great Southern Highway, still reduced to a single lane there. There's a crash in Bateman, Quinana Freeway northbound at Leach Highway. The right lane is blocked, busy back to around South Street. Further back, Freeway northbound, so Thomas Tiroli and Berrigan. Freeway southbound, Burns Beach Road, Whitford's to Warwick and at Russell. Anything else, call 94891777. 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
1: Thanks so much, Christy. Coming up shortly, some sport.
3: Yeah, we're going to focus
2: sport
3: on the World Cup.
2: Oh.
3: Number one, Rove.
1: There's a match happening as we speak, actually.
2: We are.
3: Yeah.
1: I know, 2-2. Uruguay, Cape Verde.
2: My favourite of the Guays.
1: Is it?
3: Uruguay?
2: Yeah. Not Paraguay.
1: Why do you hate Paraguay?
2: Well, because there's pressure on that we don't need at the moment. And I don't.
3: Yes.
2: And what other Guays are there?
1: That's pretty much it.
2: Yep.

0: Menace gets a shove, doesn't like it.
1: Barking the instructions as he goes.
2: Oh, the Stocker on the ground today.
3: How about that?
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5: Well, the world... The round ball game is taking the world by storm at the moment, as we know. And this week, Rove, as you know now, that we are putting $10,000 on the line if someone can beat our goalkeeper score a goal.
6: So last person standing. So it is a penalty shootout. So if you miss, you're out. And then you keep kicking penalties as long as you can till one person remains.
5: We did promise that there was going to be a professional in goals.
7: But professional what?
6: Yeah.
7: Professional clown.
6: Yeah, could be. Could have been.
7: Professional.
6: An accountant, a CPA.
7: Accountants that time of year.
5: Yes, it is.
6: Yeah,
5: very topical. Well done. Well, we couldn't get any of those. Those people were very busy, as you know. But we did get one person who's just starting pre-season football training today. And I said football. And that is the one and only Stefan Kolakowski from the Perth Glory. G'day, Steph.
8: Hello, my family. How are we?
5: We're wonderful.
6: So exciting times. How many games have you played as goalkeeper?
8: Zero. And I just want to go back and say I'd love to be a professional clown. So can we stick with that?
7: Well, yeah. Sure. It doesn't pay too bad.
6: Pretty good. So how tall are you, Steph?
8: Let's not say that on air because when I put some shoes on, I get an extra inch or two. Let's just say 6 foot.
5: Yeah, sure. the old 6 foot.
7: Grant Denyer size, we call that. Yes. Fun size. It's fun size.
6: Wikipedia says
8: Grant Denyer.
5: Oh, here we go.
6: Wikipedia says 5'10". Is that accurate?
8: You know what? I'm taking that.
6: Okay, so it's not accurate.
5: Hey, Steph, we can't wait to see you Friday. And, you know, someone's going to try to put one in the back of the onion bag ahead of you to win themselves 10 grand. Are you gonna attempt to save them really like a professional, or are you going to give them a chance to score the 10 grand?
8: No. I'm going to go like full gloves on, full kit.
6: Yeah.
8: And I don't want anyone to score, unfortunately, for all the contestants.
7: Are you considering pulling your top up over your mouth and just sledging them? Where they can't, so they can't read your lips. You know how it works.
6: You can't put your hand in front of your mouth. That's been bad.
7: Correct. This is it. This is not being televised. I'm just saying. Pull your jumper up, pull it up over your mouth. Cover your mouth
5: what you want.
7: And say whatever the hell you want. Just get in their head, mate.
8: As long as I don't get red carded, I'm happy.
7: As if that would ever happen.
6: Yeah, that's right. We don't have a backup, so
5: exactly.
6: You can do whatever you want. You can scratch, you can bite, we don't care.
7: Now, when it comes to goalkeeping, it's a different set of movement. You've got to be careful of the knees. You've had problems with the knees in the past. Are you careful?
5: Groins.
7: Yeah.
5: Groins always.
8: Yep. No, I'm not worried. I reckon it's going to be new for me, but I back myself.
6: Okay, that's the sort of enthusiasm we're looking for.
5: Well, Steph, I mentioned at the start of this that you're beginning pre-season training today. That sounds super early.
8: Correct. I'm in the car right now, and you guys know me. I want to be the first one there, last one to leave.
5: Yep.
8: So a good impression. So I'm there now on the way, and what better way to get there than be on the phone with you guys?
6: Yeah, that's true.
5: Why are you starting so early is what I'm getting to as well.
8: Oh, as in like pre-season?
5: Yes. Probably.
8: Because we want to win the league, and we've got to put in the hard yards from now.
6: That's the attitude we're looking for. See, he's a guy.
7: Asked and answered.
6: How much of the World Cup are you watching? Are you sitting up late at night, getting up early? Did you get up at 3 a.m. to watch the Socceroos on Saturday morning?
8: I did.

0: I've been in Melbourne for the majority of the World Cup so far, so the timings were awesome.
1: Yes.
0: Now, obviously in Perth, the timings aren't as ideal.
1: No.
0: But I've been loving it. You wake up, there's always a game on. If I can't sleep at night, chuck the TV on. So, yeah, it's been awesome.
2: Yeah, this is like long game for all the insomniacs out there.
1: Yeah, right. Oh,
2: this is finally paying off. Yeah.
3: Finally. Yeah, hey, Steph, let's go to the Socceroos game on Saturday morning. Everybody is talking about Popper's decision to have the goal scorer sitting on the pine in the first half of the game in particular. Do you think, and then I have seen people come out and defend him, but do you think that he outsmarted himself?
0: I don't think so, because at the end of the day, we don't know what's going on in camp in terms of injuries or fatigue or all of that. So I can understand the criticism from people, and at the end of the day, it's the biggest tournament in the world, so you're going to cop criticism. But I don't think we can just put it all on Popper to be like, well, if you change these players. Do I think Metcalf and Jaron Kunda should have started? Yes, because I love watching them play.
1: Yeah.
0: But in saying that, like I said, you don't know what's going on behind the scenes.
3: Yeah, absolutely. No, we don't. Milos Jedinak was talking about that as the assistant coach this morning on Fox Sports. But everyone has been so critical of the way that Australia, they thought that Australia was going out not to lose rather than going out there to win.
0: Yeah, I think that's, people just say that again because of maybe the play style, but no one was complaining when we beat Turkey like the week before, and that was a defensive game plan. But at the end of the day, if you get the win, no one cares about how you play.
1: Yeah.
0: When you got Metcalf scoring a banger from 30 yards, no one's going to be talking about, oh, how defensive were we? So I don't care how we're going to get results, and Popper has always been good at a very strong defensive shape. So if that's going to get us points moving forward, then I really don't care how we play.
3: Brilliant.
2: Jeez. Yeah. If you're ever thinking about coaching, I'm just saying, take it up.
1: Or politics.
0: you know what? They're my two favourite choices for post-football career.
3: Oh, there we go. There we go, Steph. Bloody brilliant.
2: If goalkeeping doesn't work out on Friday.
1: Exactly.
0: Yeah. All professional clown, don't forget that one.
2: Yes, very true.
1: You've got lots of options.
3: We look forward to seeing you on Friday. Let's see if you can save $10,000.
1: Yes.
0: Can't wait, guys. Can't wait.
3: The business will be hoping so.
1: Exactly. It's 2-8 on Nova.
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